0: You bring the vibes.
1: It sounds like a party.
2: 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We are on the FM.
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And just like that, there's no other way to celebrate a birthday than with a red hot party, baby. 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
0: Hello, this is Phodiso Modirwa, and this is Everything She Owns. The way fruit ripens into wholeness, I'm growing into myself, into an image of my mother on the mirror. My eyes are hands handing her baskets of grace. In this I learn kindness for the lot of woman I am. I travel back home to slip in her tired bed, which despite its dips, she says is better than my brand new silly double bed. All of mama's things are old and better, garden, life, steady love. We're sitting on the carpet watching 20 years fall like dandelions all around us. We are silent. 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
1: For the positive. Majita le Mazoti of BW.
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0: 6 a.m. on Yaruna FM. Good morning and welcome back from the weekend. Today is the 28th of September 2026. How are you feeling? I hope you are good. Let's start with our weather forecast, focusing on Gaborone and Francistown. GC will be mostly sunny, hot, with highs of 32 degrees Celsius. Expect clear skies with light winds. Out in Francistown, it will be clear and very hot with highs of around 37 degrees Celsius. Humidity will be low and the UV index will be very high. So please use sun protection and dress accordingly. And as we look into the news headlines that are doing the rounds on the 28th of September, Independence Reflections. Botswana continues to mark its 60th independence anniversary with celebrations expected across the country, even though we're focusing or knowing that we're going through economic challenges. Speaking of which, the economic strain reports highlights a jobs drought and a contradiction in household spending, raising concerns about our livelihoods. In politics, the Botswana Democratic Party prepares for a major October Congress, and this is when opposition parties are hoping to sharpen their reforms and agendas ahead of the next elections in 2029. And what is the world commemorating on the 28th of September? We're commemorating World Rabies Day, which is raising awareness on prevention and vaccination. We're also commemorating International Day for Universal Access to Information, promoting transparency and the right to know. It's also World News Day, celebrating fact-based journalism, and expect the news at the top of the hour 7 and 8. How are you feeling today, MOG?
1: Clearly better than you, your voice.
0: Anya, it's better than last week, guys. Come on.
1: I mean, why is it taking a week, 2 weeks?
0: How long should it take?
1: No, but it's fine. I get a little my finger is taking 2 weeks. Your voice is taking 2 weeks. So it's a thing.
0: This is why we should

0: hold on to the Bible. John chapter 10, verse 27. My sheep listen to my voice, no matter how husky it is. I know them and they follow me. So this verse emphasizes listening to God's voice in every decision and trusting his guidance like sheep trust their shepherd. What are you looking forward to this week?
1: Well, independence.
0: Speaking of independence, yesterday I got a call from one of our small businesses that operate at the main mall, our favorite, where we drink coffee. Hore kana the celebrations that are scheduled to be had ko main mall by the Gaborone City Council, and basuteleditswe ka hale e kare ga ba itumela ka ba tsewang ka teng ya ka go prepare lwa di celebrations. So it might affect our businesses. So I also reached out to the mayor to find out what's going on. So we're going to talk about that between 7:20 and 7:30 on the Freedom Square.
1: 100%. It looks like it's an issue almost. Even Lugobo Francistown.
0: Hape ekariki issue iragalang each and every time I want to have the celebration. You remember kanako tsabu bot 6 katikin. Forbes. So let's talk about that and find out if there are better ways of doing things. We have a triple play that will lead us to news from across the continent. Tuli T. Omang, followed by Norma with Ngila Lele, and then one of a kind with Siyacela. This is Yaron FM. Good morning. Let's get ready for our Monday.
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3: 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I am opening schools. I'm Yana, by the way.
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0: This is Africa.
3: Nigeria came from behind to open their bid to reach the 2027 Africa Cup of Nations AFCON with a 2-1 home victory over Madagascar. The visitors took a 16th-minute lead when centre-back Esakari beat the Super Eagles offside trap and headed in from 8 yards out following a well-worked short corner routine. That goal placed Nigeria, who were without injured striker Victor Osimhen, under immense pressure for most of the first half in Uyo. But that was before Saudi Arabia-based forward George Ilenikena lanced on to a through ball from Alex Ayobi and equalized in first-half injury time. Moses Usou, another Nigerian debutant, turned the game around with a fine solo effort midway through the second half. Nigeria returned to action on Tuesday with a trip to Guinea-Bissau, who beat Tanzania 2-0 earlier on Friday. You can learn more by looking onto the website bbc.com.

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2: 6:15 on Yarna FM. Vele, you the one. Those are the two songs I'm going to play right after this. This is Torin with Vele, followed by X-Mon featuring Samba T, the prodigal son, as well as 267 Shay with You The One before the Good Morning Text.
3: Very nice. Anyway, 2 days until Botswana turns 60. 60 years since we decided, Jorge, you know, a country that had nothing, we will write our own story. Yes. And our story is yet to be told.
2: Hey,
3: you know what I mean?
2: We were writing it with Kakakakakakakakakakakakakakakakakakakakakakakakakakakakakakakakakakakakakakakakakakakakakakakakakakakakakakakakakakakakakakakakakakakakakakakakakakakakakakakakakakakakakakakakakakakakakakakakakakakakakakakakakakakakakakakakakakakakakakakakakakakakakakakakakakakakakakakakakakakakakakakakakakakakakakakakakakakakakakakakakakakakakakakakakakakakakakakakakakakakakakakakakakakakakakakakakakakakakakakaka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celebration at time.
3: Yeah, that's us. So before we get to the big celebration, let's do the small ones, right? Who decides to hear their name on the Rush this morning? It could be for anything. Hopefully it will be positive energy. So let's start this Independence Week by making somebody feel like they are the most important person in the country.
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3: 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My name is Lano. I school at QCS. QCS is in a building. Po, po, po, po. Meow, meow, meow, meow. I'm going to be answering, what's the Botswana color stand for? Blue stands for the rain. White stands for the white people. And black stands for the black people.
2: Starting off your morning the right way. The Rush until 10 a.m.

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1: Yeah, so we'll play X-Mon, you the one on the other side of the news headlines at the bottom of the hour. We decided to stop it here because we have so many good morning voice notes and good morning texts, starting with the one Yaga Miss T. Eddie.
2: Okay, is Eddie sorry. I thought Eddie was turning one. I was like, how are we going to talk to a 1 year old? But they are celebrating. No, it's a 1 year anniversary.
1: Hey.
2: It's a 1 year anniversary. Do you know your anniversary?
1: Every day you come here and you want to. Why are you asking me these questions? Yeah, I got on a monamu, it's in some of the universal.
2: Or our banana, it's
1: in a monamu, it's in Spega USA. Why do you think men want to get married to their wives on their birthdays? But our papa's anniversary, birthday, it necessarily why?
2: Right, that's funny though. It's actually very true.
1: Hey,
2: do you know when we met? I'm like, no.
1: But I'm with you.
2: Do you know when we went out for the first date? No.
1: I tell her I'm not that day.
2: It says, it would have been nice to read it to Eddie though. It says, this is to you, my love. A first birthday celebration together. This means a lot than you can ever imagine. Waking up next to you on such a beautiful day is a privilege. Ke go rata a million times. As you grow older today, know that I pray for every wish of yours to be granted in abundance. And above all, I pray this celebration becomes a foundation of many other celebrations. So you can see the love and the respect there. It's a party for two today. We'll get invited next time.
1: Aye. I mean,
2: you wanted to come today?
1: Hey, nigga, what the wahoo?
2: Okay.
1: Who's this? Who are you? Hello.
3: Hello.
1: Hello, how are you?
3: I'm fine.
1: Yes, what is your name?
3: My name is Kai.
1: Okay, we got a message. It says, good morning. I would like to give a special shout out to my son. He's called Kai from Dinaledi and Al Noor. Which school do you go to, Kai?
3: Al Noor.
1: Okay, what is Dinaledi?
3: My football academy.
1: Oh, Dinaledi Football Academy, yes. Did we meet the other time when there was an international tournament?
3: Yes.
1: Oh, okay. You are one of the kids that I interviewed.
3: Yes.
1: I remember him now. Okay, the message says, may God bless you abundantly on this 13th birthday. You are officially a teenager. How does it feel to be 13?
3: It feels great.
1: What are your plans? What do you plan to do with your life at this big age of 13?
3: I plan to start saving money now.
2: Yes.
1: Yeah, Kana, you've been wasting a lot of money. I get it.
3: Yes.
1: Mm.
2: And you are 13, so you're getting a 13th check. Get it?
3: Yes.
1: He knows nothing about a 13th check. So what are your plans with football? How far do you want to go?
3: Right now, I'm not sure because I want to become a game developer.
1: Uh-huh.
3: But football, maybe if being a game developer doesn't work out, then I can just go to football.
1: Ah, super nice, my boy. We love you so much. Happy birthday.

0: Happy birthday, Kai. Enjoy your day, all right? May God bless you.
1: Yes, thank you.
0: All righty then.
2: No, guys, we are having a birthday party. We are inviting you. No. And yeah. Thank you, Helena. Chai.
0: It's the perks of our job. Is it the perks?
2: It's not a
0: it's
2: perk.
0: Not a perk.
2: It's an opposite it's of a perk.
0: Unpack. We need to unpack this.
2: Who are we calling now?
0: We're calling Botshelo.
2: Okay.
0: Calling life. Hi, Botshelo.
3: Hi.
0: How you doing?
3: I'm good.
0: You're speaking to Uncle Emoji and Uncle Fox.
3: Era.
0: We hear it's your birthday today. It's your birthday today.
3: Yes.
0: How old are you?
3: I'm 43.
0: Damn, 3 years.
3: That's my age.
2: You are 3 years old.

0: Yes, Butsela, we got a message from Bonolo, Rose, and Buitumelo. They are saying, or they say, hope you have the best day ever. They are wishing you joy, love, and laughter on your birthday. So from us as Yaron FM as well, happy birthday, ne?
1: Thank you so much.
0: Cheers.
1: Thank you, I really appreciate it. It's the first time.
2: Party.
1: I
2: want a party. Lelatile ngwa o batswana is sharp sharp.
1: Thank you so much.
2: Bye bye.
1: All right.
2: Hey, can you
0: host a
2: party now?
0: I think there's no way.
2: Ngwa o lelatile la
0: go. There's no way there's not a party. You know,
2: la le mongwe yo celebrate ng yo ke to be itse bo 6 ba le 2 instead of bo 2 ba le 2.
0: Mr. T, what Eddie was what na do na hotetsa koloi.
2: Eddie ne re go founetse. Ne re go founetse se ya no ubo sarat ya ke ke follow ke kolisi di ha se di kreng kwa
0: ya it is tribal ke kreng kwa
2: how we to be hela bo ubo twala ya adla ro tsotso we ref check me tsi di o di o tsode
0: every morning
2: everybody
0: yeah
2: on said the tire check di shoko
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0: Eddie the mechanic. Panic mechanic.
2: O se tsa itheke tse tune box nyane nye nyane le overall nyane mme go batla ya tender before avasa because ha ka ya tender after avasa ya mo tsatsa ndi ha pe ka re ke birthday ya gagwe if she really loves him she'll buy him a new car. 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You are a colour at any more. Let's try the last one. When a Pambuka Malazian, I'll do the most in white.
0: Why?
2: Pambuka or La Roca, Paradu, a certain sort of really about 61 out there. I pay the wound. Would you not see
0: it? I care motto about her mona today. Yeah.
2: Go I want to go have your hell. Eh, umuto chenchanga 5 in a day.
3: Yes.
2: I like that. Go itsora ke go le tshana le. Ke ile mo di mwana nemo.
0: Yo ne sheta le teits.
2: Eh.
0: If I see a man wearing this
2: tari to sin. It's an after ba khalemela. Hello.
4: Ra.
2: Mela.
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2: Ke botshelo.
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0: Happy B-Day. Enjoy your day, alrighty?
1: Thank you. Thank you so much.
0: All right. Pleasure.
2: What about the Wujin Jarakai about 60?
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7: 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About what do the colors in the Botswana flag represent? And my name is Yamasa. I go to Baobab School. The black represents black people. The blue represents water. And the white represents white people. Bye-bye.
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2: It's 6:33 on Yarn FM. We have You The One, X-Mon by featuring Samba T and 267 Shay coming up. It will be followed by Lera and DJ Cap with See You. And then...
8: Just kidding.
2: Okay, so this is going to be a very, very interesting week. It's a big week, a big long weekend for Botswana because we are celebrating 60 years of independence. So what we want to learn from you kids today is... What have you planned as a family? Will you be celebrating here in the city? Are you traveling to the home village? Has the family sought out its bot 60 attire of blue, black and white pants, dresses, the whole shebang? And for once in your lives, are you not gonna order out and cook Setswana meals? Please share with us because nale emoji ga re se re decide gore ra go apa ka lena o koka ya no re batla go itse gore re ka koka go apa ka lena
0: bana ba itse gore go apa ka lena o keng le ga le batla botsa botsadi
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0: kana me ke one na go bona this period what are the next 5-6 days o tle bo go apa ka lena o
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2: Wa itse re me dijo tsa Setswana di monate, how di apeile, and then you add a little bit of sekgwa.
3: Give me an example. Say you have seswa le bogobe F4. What are you going to do to that?
2: So say you have seswa, agar seswa sa thing o se phakile ko modiro o no bona le modiro e be ba se go phakisetsa o se tsentse mo captaining sa ice cream wa se bona
3: o mo plastic
2: kana mo plastic ya ke bo se freezer kwa lapeng.
3: Yeah.
2: How tswa ho bo se defrost?
3: Yeah.
2: How se nana ho se defrosta o bo khebetlela di vegetable o ira stir fry nyana o bo re ga se swasa teng mo teng. How tswa ho bo apapha yei.
3: But when you're speaking about the after effects of independence, you're speaking about Saturday. So what about Wednesday? When
2: okay,
3: when the seswa is fresh.
2: Okay, I don't know how to do a seswa fresh. I saw something on harassi.
3: Hey,
2: such a hell like
3: Oscar is not harassi.
2: Oscar is not harassi. Ibile Oscar is not lechai leli refined. Oscar is lechai leli makhabal. But say you are pile dinner. Again, how are pile dinner? Why Anna?
3: On Wednesday.
2: Yes.
3: Okay.
2: Ke dinawa go bitswa go di kgobe dinawa le stamp again.
3: Sure.
2: Di tlogela hela di butswe di iketlile ka moloko tsa sa ke rapa go ntle.
3: Yeah.
2: Ka moloko tsa sala di sala di butswa. O botsa di mixed vegetables di frozen di.
3: Oh lord.
2: Zip moti. O bo bata no roko nyana hela ile one.
3: Yeah.
2: Se ndi di ntse. No roko ile one o boela tlhala moteng. Chief.
3: So wa re tsenye a bit of sekgwa.
2: Eh, o tsenye a bit of sekgwa, just a little bit.
3: Yeah.
2: Eh,
3: not a lot. Just a little bit.
2: Papa, you should remember gore the white represents the white people, the black represents the black people.
3: Right.
2: So are blend day.
3: Okay. So anyway, this is us trying to find out what you will be doing on Independence Day, because you're going to wake up on Wednesday, there's going to be no school. You're going to wake up on Thursday, no school. We don't know about Friday, but we are assuming they will say something.
2: Hey. In case they say something, there might not be school on Friday.
3: They might not be school and work.
2: Hey.
3: Possibly. Hey. We don't know.
2: Let's hope our African heroes will be our heroes in Botswana.
3: African heroes.
2: No right. Work on Friday.
3: Right.
2: So Mbappé, Banababa ile school on today?
3: I think our public schools are on short vac.
2: Aha.
3: Yeah.
2: But the private schools should be open.
3: I believe they are still open. Yeah.
2: Hey, private schools. We're asking two simple questions. What have you planned for the Bot 60 celebrations as a family? And also,
3: yes, cooking with the food.
2: Hey.
0: Touch it off.
4: What's up, +267 391 1066.
5: I'm answering your question today. My name is Abraham Udongo. I school at Habaroni International School. GIS is in the building. Popo. Meow. Ho apaya ka lingal mi he?
6: Ow.
5: Kalenao means to.
2: You almost answered the question. I want you to try again.
7: What's up, boy? It's a capuso. It's gonna be like. I said, "Not tell me what's up." On a Monday, me go to work. Come on, hero.
8: Kina ane like pena go Crescent School. Crescent School, montung, po. Meow. 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
3: Right. Absolutely. Crescent is in the building. LOB in the house.
2: Ya no ka re wa itsura go apa kale nao ke. 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
6: Dumela ya rena FM. 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
2: We used to get a whooping mona. 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
3: ka me, you know, funny enough, kona le di OG tseleng gore this is like a world tour,
2: eh, like they do this,
3: give this,
2: hey, ke profession,
3: ke profession,
2: eh,
3: ke ora starting Wednesday ka 7,
2: eh,
3: o tla ba tlile go nna ka re wa tlhagola o wa le tlhola,
2: eh.
3: And then he's just going to go yard by yard.
2: Ibile hats and ama phakela ithai le robetse wa mana. 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
3: Oh jeez, that thing.
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10: Hello.
2: Good morning. Who are we talking to?
10: Tiny Tamba.
2: Come again?
10: Tiny Tamba.
3: Yes, Tiny.
2: Which school do you go to, Tiny?
10: Yeah,
2: the family
10: lady someone I can on, so she, I'm returning the call, Sandra.
2: Eh, nerfone tse Sandra. Ke birthday ya Sandra.
10: Hello
2: Sandra. Hello.
10: Hello.
2: Hello, is this Sandra?
10: Yes, it is.
2: Is it your birthday today?
10: No, it was on Saturday.
2: Oh, I think somebody sent us a message to wish you a belated birthday.
3: Birthday, yeah.
10: Oh, okay.
2: So you are on Yarn FM.
10: Oh, hi.
2: How old are you today?
10: I'm 17.
2: Yes. Oh, you are the girl who thinks she's starting her exams very soon. Which school do you go to?
10: I go to a tuition center, Lion
2: Teaching. Lion is on the building. Ba, ba, ba, ba. You know what it is. Ayo, ayo. Let's go. Meow, meow. Milo is on the roof, and the roof is on fire.
3: Yes. Yes, Sandra. Sandra.
10: Yes.
3: Otla bo apa kale now this independence.
10: Era?
3: Otla bo apa kale now this independence.
10: Ya apa kale now.
3: Yes.
2: How you so apa kale now?
10: Hey.
2: Hey la. Ha re go apa kale now go teng mo exam nya go ya swa.
10: Mama mpolelese. Ke tsa tabelele kai.
2: Eh.
3: Okay.
2: Eh.
10: Okay, thank you.
2: All the best with your exams out.
10: And thank you so much.
2: Bye-bye.
10: Era, bye.
2: Hey. 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
13: 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I am answering your question. My name is Abraham. I school at GIS. GIS is in the building. Po, meow, meow, meow, meow. I'm answering your question. And the question was,
5: Lenao
9: means to. It means go tsamaya thata.
5: Ah, wait.
3: Right.
14: Bon, go tsamaya thata gore go bitswa gotwe go baba lenao. He? Go apa ka lenao go tewa go galela.
15: Just kidding. A huge part of what you're doing as a teacher isn't imparting information. Books do that more effectively. What you're doing as a teacher often is setting the motivational frame and dramatizing the process of being engaged with the material.
0: This is Just Kidding on The Rush.
14: What are now sending a message? Does this mean we can chip into Just Kidding? I'm 19. You are just a kid. You can chip in, of course.
3: This is your feature.
14: Hey,
2: especially as we head towards our Bot 60 celebrations. 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
21: 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My name is Atlang Makat. I go to the high English medium. The high is in the building. Purple, purple. Meow, meow, meow. I'm answering question 4. It's important to count your money because they might scam you. And I'm a new kid. Thank you.

0: Maikutlo are by TC Bitwane being featured by Mo Mulimi from the album Motsamai. What a wonderful poem. What a wonderful poet she is. It's 6:58, just 2 minutes before the news. But before that, let's touch on today's trivia.
1: All right, the answer is coming at you at 7:55. So chime in, voice note or WhatsApp message +2673910066. All right. So on the day Botswana became independent, FO, in 1966, our country, the land the size of France. Can the France remember hit that? Anyway, we had a very short list of. Like the country is very small. Anyway.
0: What is the forensic audit?
1: Yeah. forensic. I get a France. Forensic. Anyway. Terrible. Anyway. So, dude, at the time of independence, we have 12 kilometers of paved road. 12 kilometers of paved road. But the one thing that is really, or that really caught my attention here, and that I want us to find out from our listener is, at the time of independence, how many graduates do you think Botswana had? University graduates. Is it 22? Is it 220? Or is it 2,200? University graduates at the time of independence, 1966. How many do you think we had? 22, 220, or 2,200?
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4: Kalkfontein residents face water shortages and President of Mozambique to arrive in Gaborone this morning.
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4: With Yarn FM News at 7, I am Warabile Pambuka. Good morning. Minister of Environment and Tourism, Winter Muluti, says Botswana must harness digital platforms, data and artificial intelligence to transform the tourism sector. Speaking during Tourism Day celebrations at the Three Dikgosi Monument, Muluti said digital platforms can help Botswana reach more travellers, while data can provide insights into their preferences and help businesses develop products that meet their needs. He said artificial intelligence can also improve service delivery and the visitor experience, while making it easier for travellers to discover and plan tourism experiences.
6: The tourism sector is changing rapidly through the way people discover destinations, search for information, make travel decisions, book accommodation. Planning for travels today is increasingly digital, and this means that Botswana cannot afford to remain on the margins of this transformation. Digital technology is here to stay, and our responsibility is to use it to our advantage. 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
4: Residents of Kalkfontein village in the Charles Hill district have little to celebrate this Independence Week as they continue to face persistent water shortages. Kalkfontein ward councillor Patrick Khaibuse says hundreds of residents have gone without water for weeks, with routine interruptions worsened by reliance on electricity from Namibia to pump water. Khaibuse says the recurring outages are affecting businesses and households, particularly amid the summer heat. He has urged government to secure sustainable water and power solutions to reduce future disruptions.
7: We push on our is going through challenges, SEMO summits. Every time there are holidays, and then SEMO summits. We are using power that is coming from Namibia. So every time we have got a breakdown from Namibian side, we are affected. It's that we are still using Motlakas from Namibia. I think it's high time for government or these water utilities to look on the

0: sustainable alternative. The third one solution is about we'll be engaging with water utilities. As I say, we're not allowed to deal with because some but to each level, the business sector and also the household and everyone, you can do nothing without water. It's also purpose of hygiene. So
1: And finally, Mozambique President Daniel Francisco Chapo is expected in Botswana for a state visit today until Wednesday. A statement released by the Office of the President today states that President Chapo will be the guest of honor as Botswana celebrates 60 years of independence on Wednesday. The visit is expected to further strengthen relations between Botswana and Mozambique. The two countries are already working to deepen cooperation in areas including trade, transport, energy, defense, and security. And now a recap of our leading stories. Kalkfontein residents face water shortages and President of Mozambique to arrive in Gaborone this morning.
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1: And a look at Yarn FM Business News. Botswana says demand for natural diamonds in the United States has risen markedly, raising hopes the prolonged downturn in the sector may be nearing a turning point. Minerals and Energy Minister Bogolo Kinawendu says sales at independent U.S. jewelers increased by 8.8% in the first half of the year. Botswana has been hit by weaker diamond demand and competition from lab-grown stones. Diamonds account for about a third of government revenue and most of the country's foreign currency earnings. And in currency exchange rates, the pula is trading at 1 rand 20 cents, 13 pula 62 tebe against the American dollar, 15 pula 52 tebe against the euro, and finally 18 pula 5 tebe gets you the British pound.
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1: And for the highs expected today, Gaborone will be at a warm 33, Francistown 34, Maung 37, and Kasane will be scorching hot at 38 degrees Celsius. Across the borders, Johannesburg will be at 26, Harare 32, Windhoek 30, Cape Town 22, and finally Lusaka 21 degrees Celsius. Do make sure to catch me again at 8 with the Yarn FM News. 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
5: It's 7:06 on Yarona FM. Joanen Galaxy blame early exit on missed opportunities in the CAF Cup, and Rebatene names junior competitors as her biggest league test. Good morning. Let's kick off with local sport. Joanen Galaxy were left disappointed after being knocked out early from the 2026-27 CAF Confederations Cup, as assistant coach Simon Patane noted. Galaxy fell short with a 2-1 aggregate loss to Mauritian side AS Port Louis 2000 following the 1-1 draw in the away leg and the 1-0 defeat at home in Francistown. The surprising elimination marked the first occasion a club from Mauritius claimed an away victory in a continental tournament. Coach Semo says his players put up a strong effort and were hampered by a lack of match fitness.
6: Obviously, we are disappointed to not go through to the second preliminary round. Very disappointed after we lost here at home. But we went into those two games without playing any competitive league. And even now, we have not played any league game. It was very difficult because the last difficult. See, the rest was there, but I must say the boys played that out. They done everything. We went to Mauritius first leg. We dominated the game. We dominated the play. We scored early. We scored first. I think in Mauritius we had 50 or so chances, and then they only had one chance, and then we drew.
5: He also mentioned that they would have preferred to play several competitive matches locally prior to taking on AS Port.
6: competitive games are really important. You know, they get you ready not only physically but mentally, right? So we could have at least 3 games or so, because it would have helped us going there into the CAF Confederations Cup. But unfortunately, we couldn't play. You remember we were supposed to play Rollers that time, and then it was unfortunate the game even had 3 minutes or so. But we, and then we went into the Mauritius game just like that without playing. But it would have helped if we had played 1 or 2 or 3 games.
5: Tshepiso Rabatene believes her greatest challenge in the Phoenix of Botswana Assurance Super National League will come from the junior competitors. The experienced player from Nghabe Table Tennis Club clinched her first match of the 2026-27 season on Saturday at Game City Mall here in Gaborone. The National Super League brings together the highest ranked male and female athletes from both the senior and junior categories. Rabatene says she expects strong opposition from the juniors who are presently performing at high level.
4: So I managed to win mine because I was playing my teammate Hedwig Chisenga. I managed to win 4-1. This league, I think, is going to be very, very challenging because our juniors are more picking a little bit of a threat.
5: She also said the absence of the reigning champion doesn't mean the competition will be lesser.
4: Though our defending champion, Ase Omoligin, but I'm aiming for at least picking them all, get the podium finish. So, okay, I'm going 1, 2, 3. So far, so good. I hope the fixtures said you must time. Thank you.
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10: Hello, Yaron FM. My name is Nathan and I go to Chelsea. Yes, Chelsea is in the building. Pop, pop, pop, pop, meow, meow. The representation of the flags are blue is for water, black is for black people, and white is for white people.
2: The right.

0: a French house song written in 1977, but then it was remixed by a young Martin Solveig. I think this version came out in 2001. Soldiers of Twilight and Believe. This song, it talks about finding strength to change your own life, even when you are at a very, very low point. And it ties very well to our trivia. It's a general song of encouragement and self-belief, right? So, Efo, 60 years ago, when we were turning, when we were celebrating our independence, right, we had 12 kilometers of paved roads. I really doubt. So our question is, at the time of independence, how many university graduates do you think we had? Is it 22? Is it 220? Or is it 2,200? Because this song, it really talks to us as well. We believed.
1: And we'll buy you breakfast. How can
0: I name my graduate? No.
1: No, how can I name?
0: Hey. At least name one.
1: Yeah, how can I name both?
0: It's impossible.
1: Hey?
0: Name two.
1: Hey, it's in the record books, God.
0: It's in the record books.
1: Yeah,
0: okay, but I'm not buying you breakfast. Fox and Pambuka will. They are loaded. All right, cool. Anyway. Yes, Pambuka. I had forgotten about that.
1: I thought Pambuka, can Tuesday, Wednesday, what will you cook? It's my house.
0: Right?
1: But before it's about the studio, we record it. It's my house. Hey, but we already said audio.
0: No, because the other girls don't cut it. Shem. Rakola can't do it. It's my house. We can't do it. And then the other girls that come in.
1: Rakola Harry, it's my house. But I see. So how was your weekend? What do you get up to a weekend?
2: It was amazing. I went for the Kale food market. It was beautiful.
1: Never been to Jesuswan?
2: No, I guess Kikopane to Jesuswan.
1: What did you eat that you liked there?
0: I think, let me guess. Yeah, like a burger from one of those places, right?
2: No. Mm. I tried out cinnamon rolls from someone else and then brownies. I also had braai from... Is it Nikki's Kitchen?
0: Yeah. Oh, very nice, man.
2: It's amazing. That's why I get some 5 kg this weekend.
0: You had a gourmet weekend. So, Fox was telling me something the other day, right?
2: Yeah.
0: Fox was telling me something the other day. So, he goes like, Emoji. I could sort of wear. Can you get close to 40? I'm like, no, I'm not.
2: You are.
0: But I am. He's like, you're having coffee and you're having biscuits. When you are 40, this thing will add 3 kg. Just what you are having now will add 3 kg to your weight. And then it's going to take another 3 months to get rid of that 3 kg. So you need to start eating properly now. Because take it from me. Nike is just sort of says it adds 5 kg right here. Right now. So he was calling me what I need to eat properly, because after 40 it becomes very difficult to lose weight.
1: Yeah, because my boy has a sweet tooth. We have a cake. Somebody gave us cake on Friday.
0: He will come to the house to take it. Akil Fox took it to his house. Then he's going to my house. Then he's going to go to your house. It's my house. The Rush. 6 to 10 a.m.

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1: Atamudim 7:17 on Yarn FM. 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Ah, why? 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Me anyway. Ki montu nyame boss. Ki atang ko broadcast. 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We se mele. Katle li mind on how you.
2: No, guys, we need to push right through the end.
1: Hey,
2: we need to work.
1: I got it again.
2: I got it again.
1: I got it.
2: It's a mele. Hello, one na hello.
1: Not the words. The words are real. We are coming up on the other side. We are the BBS Bank. Our the words. Our show is real. As serious as I like. I got to show you how to symbol. We are very serious. So, chamontu ngata.
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7: FM. Ame 17 GSS Black Pen. I write with a black pen. I love the scent of melanin ink. I watch the black fall over that white sheet smoothly with ease. It's better this way because this way is my way. Black is superior this way. It's on top this way. This way, black covers over the white. I don't even have to feed between the lines. Black is free. Black leads. Black matters. And in days I substitute for a blue pen, I remind myself that black girl magic is sometimes blue. But I'll never use an ink corrector. Ever wondered why it's white? As if white is right, as if white can always be higher. It spreads like a disease fast enough to change black history instantly to what they like, as if we don't matter as long as we're not white, when in reality there's nothing more precious than a black life. So yes, for as long as I can, I will use a black pen.
0: Conversations that matter to a Motswana.
8: Kana na go ya gore ba ya go nna kwa tholakana. Go thelelele. Wa go ya kwa ele gore ke ga go theogelwa.
9: That's what the constitution says. The president can act on his own advice.
10: Mame.
9: When he does allow him, the constitution has given him that power.
10: Mame.
9: There's no problem with it.
10: Mame.
9: You have a problem with it, you change the constitution. I follow it to the letter and its spirit.
1: It's 7:23 on Yarona FM. Good morning on the 28th of September, 2026. Edging closer and closer to Bots 60. Tabo apere like that. Orekile skipper.
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2: 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Anyway.
1: Yeah, yo is in washetale taisi o jile motho. O bata go phaka motho o jile o.
2: When I'm wearing.
1: No. Simple. Ke a go apara jean e blue.
2: We regular. I have never seen you with oh in your own alone. On a
1: ke a go apara jean e blue. Le shirt e white e tshweu. Ke bo ke rwala le le tshisa le la mele le white le le sweng.
2: So you are sorted.
1: A ke ba to go bona.
2: MOD to my pairing.
10: Lucky enough, because BBS Bank ibanka ya batho ere hile dikipara di kole go te Botswana at 60.
2: Nya mme go ra
1: ruru. Ya no runa, ere bere ka go BBS le runa.
2: Ba tsisa ka kwa.
10: Banka ya Botswana rra.
2: We are with Modiri Ramahobo from BBS, the cards operations manager. And like we said last week when we had the conversation, you guys are coming in hot, MOD. Why are you guys coming in hot?
10: Because Robert Baba Malebo, we are gracious in our gratitude.
2: Robert Baba Malebo, I love that.
10: Yes.
2: So, if somebody doesn't know BBS Bank, who is BBS Bank?
10: BBS Bank is the biggest, the best, and the first and only indigenous bank in the land of Botswana. Akhona banka epegate ya Botswana, mo Botswana, o ntle ga BBS Bank. The one and the only. This is the story of our heritage. Three pillars, we are a goat of mortgages. We have literally built this city. Look around all the Gaborone properties around here. You'll find that almost 60% of them were built by BBS Bank or through BBS Bank.
2: Ah, we love that, PBS. We built this city, the goat of mortgages. We absolutely love that. The one and only indigenous bank in the country.
10: In the land.
2: Now, we have a trolley dash, MOD. Tell us about this trolley dash.
10: As in true fashion, we said, listen, we have Botswana who have been so loyal to us over the years, and they helped us build this new emerging empire in a commercial bank. We said, this is the time for us to say thank you to them. So we have come across something that is exciting, that will create some sort of celebration to Botswana as we celebrate 60 years of independence. We say, come through, use your BBS Bank card anywhere around the country or any of the choppy stores. You select 10 times and you're automatically thrown into the draw. And by that, we say 3,000 pula worth of groceries is all yours.
2: Ah, brilliant stuff. So what inspired BBS Bank to go into this trolley dash competition, partnering with Choppies on it?
10: We have seen how Botswana have been so patriotic and loyal to BBS Bank. We saw how they have helped us build this new vision into going commercial and competing with big giants. We have seen how Botswana have been on our side for the longest time. We said, listen, this is the time to say thank you. And how better yet to go through and hit directly at the kitchen, the one true home or place where the whole family comes together is through food. And said, listen, we're going to help Botswana in this dire economy. So we thought groceries are the best way to get through to Botswana and say thank you.
2: So I want to plan this. Do you want to plan this in the folks Ramahob? So if I will a current account, I will receive a loan, I will swipe 10 or more times, I'm automatically entered into the draw to do the trolley dash. Because if I want to folks are dire, I want to pallet it. Never get dire, never get anam. So is that how it works?
10: And here's the thing. All you have to do is be a cardholder or BBS Bank. But if you are not, guess what? You are in luck. If you are not, you still have an opportunity to open any of our current accounts or ordinary savings account, the only ordinary savings account. But otherwise, all our current accounts, the whole bouquet, open any of those, and then you get a card, you're automatically thrown into the draw by swiping. All you have to do is make sure that you use that card at any of the choppy stores across the country.
2: Ah, brilliant stuff. So where can I open these accounts, MOD?
10: So we're spread across the country. We have branches in Maung, Pikwe, Kasane, Francis Town, Khaburoni Lubatse. We are spread right across the country from Sorowe to Palape. All you have to do is just walk into our branch, get to open that account. Otherwise, you can call us on our contact center number, 363-1555.
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10: That message is directly sent through via you to our loyal BBS Bank customers. 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
1: I can't go to the hell. It's a big deal, veterans.
10: So veterans fresh flames. We had a flame grilled barbecue on Sunday. Flame Social Club was thoroughly fresh 5-3.
1: Thank you so much, Mikey. Have a lovely day.
10: Thank you so much, Cheers, bye-bye.
1: Ah, super nice. Bra, you gotta get bra, Abby.
2: No, when I agree, we've established that everybody knows you. You know everyone. I got it. Let me take a look. Okay. Take it.
11: PF.
2: Who's PF?
11: Real Magosi.
1: Real Magosi. Finally, Real Magosi. So, Mudiri Ramahobo, like in Namo House number 451, extension 4, and also Namo House number 452, Kenebara, I am straight. So, when I started school, go, let's say the primary school, the first week, the second week, I didn't know my way around. So, he's the big bro who used to take me around. So, he's my big bro like that.
2: No, big shout out. So, that's the same neighborhood that also had Real Magosi.
1: Jarata Abu Mudir.
2: Yeah.
1: Ilebagan ilia lea the Real Magosi.
2: Yeah, the Real Magosi. Ah, awesome stuff. Hey. No, it's a nice neighborhood.
1: Hey. Yeah. Next door to Abu Mudir, kono kona Mulungi siku piona samikala Cameroon United.
2: So this all connects. Wait.
1: Hey.
2: MOD works at the bank, so orada maadi I get it. Makes sense. Mm-hmm. And then Mulungi si he played football. It shows your love for sports. Real Magosi because. You know, you're always conspiring.
1: So, I uncheck.
2: Hey. Your life makes sense.
1: Hey.
2: Hey, it makes sense.
12: 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GIS is in the building. Popo, popo, meow, meow. 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
14: 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Kalkfontein residents face water shortages and President of Mozambique to arrive in Gaborone this morning. 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
1: Yeah, the issue that we were talking about earlier on, Kie Tibo Sendile Messenger, true. 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
2: Okay.
1: 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Fox and Emoji.
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1: a.m. I knew I'm way by a total attack. Can I go para le dale ke se boredio ga ke buise pe o itse ga ke buise pe o ka makalo ka ipotsa ra ke nda tot e o tlhola mpona ko main mall a kere ke le ko Diamond Square ke itidi maletse emoji
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11: this is not you
1: this is not me a ke re gape re kwa lo script pa pa ke la o tsara ka 5 minutes la o kwa le
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2: they think it's from us.
1: No, no, this is all an act. 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
2: and a big shout out. I don't know if it's true. I understand we just got a contract extension.
1: Of course.
2: Yeah?
1: Is like it true? Like there was ever doubt.
2: Ah, man.
1: Yeah? Like there was ever
11: congratulations,
1: doubt.
11: Congratulations, partner.
2: Ah, congratulations.
1: Yeah. Like there was ever a doubt.
2: Hard
1: yeah.
2: Hardest waking.
1: Hardest waking with Amang. Look at the driver.
11: No, the wife.
2: What?
1: I'm going to miss you, Pambuka.
2: We miss you, Pambuka. Where are you?
1: You're gone.
11: It's my guy.
1: What's up, butterfly? What's up, you know? So, can we get the emoji? I got a call from one of our small businesses out in Main Mall.
2: Yeah.
1: Sure. We love Sabemotlogelo because he came up with a concept, their coffee shop, out of nowhere. When it started, it was just a table, the coffee making machine.
2: Yeah.
1: But he has turned it into a movement. Like, I go Main Mall. I go to interview about it. I go to the perfect roast. I go to the interview. And you'll see me there with my headphones. Ke tshubile laptop ya me ba mprovider ka internet ke spana ke ntse ke le gone da. But yesterday he sent me a message and thar eish chief dieta di celebration it's about 60 ko Main Mall and ya ka di celebration it's about 60 di tla ko Main Mall yana rena le mathata a matona gore ra 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gongwe this is just the wild wild west so ga ke itse gore ha go nna na rira yang so I reached out to the Gaborone city mayor e be ke mmotsa gore go iragalang so coming up on the other side. Let's hear from the Gaborone City Council and also hear from Saibe Hore. How does this affect our businesses?
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3: 7:42 on Yaruna FM. Now, the Botswana's 60th Independence Diamond Jubilee celebrations at the Gaborone Main Mall will be a historic carnival-style event replacing the traditional National Stadium program.
4: Yeah, I think stadium also, for me, it's sad that my daughter Zara won't get to see Woody Bamba. I know the original had passed away, rest in peace. But I think they can still get someone.
3: They'll carry on the tradition.
4: Yeah, I was looking forward to, yeah.
3: Dibamba is not a person, it's a character.
4: It's a character.
3: Yeah, so anybody can play that character.
4: So I'm wondering, the carnival, tell us more.
3: So, this carnival, it will feature parades, cultural performances, craft markets, and an all-night festival. It runs from early morning on September 30, 2026, through the night under the theme Building Resilience, Driving Prosperity. So this will be at the main mall here in Gaborone. Again, so to capture the vision behind this historic celebration, we sat down with the Gaborone City Mayor, Warabile Motlaleng. So what I wanted to talk to him about was, how will this now affect the local businesses that operate within the main mall? Because lo ne crowd yetla bengile teng for the celebrations, they could benefit from it. Ka gore ba ka e service aker. This is after one of them reached out to me yesterday. Kana ra kubuya yana go be go sanna sentle, and this is what the mayor said.
2: Freedom Square, conversations that matter to a Motswana.
5: Thank you very much, Mr. Fox. 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Thank you very much.
6: Yes, Mr. Fox. Actually, we did communicated. We had a conversation. We wrote a memo. Re buile le bone tota go ba marre through other platforms. 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Thank you.
2: A re bueng Freedom Square until 8 a.m.
4: Okay. Look, I know the guy. You know, he can sit here and, you know, we can have a chat. So I think probably if he's listening to the show, I mean, if you have put a place aside, state it, wait. It's as simple as that. Now, I think I'm just hearing a whole bunch of, like how Musa would say it, you know. Hey, I think if there's a place, say it. Like you've long planned it and you long told them. So tell them. I love when I
3: the issue is I'm a consultation thing. Yabele, let's work together. Le bona re ka dira jang kana ya bele an instruction hela from the top or sutanda re tabere le da sutanda
4: yeah, how can you work? Okay, you do this. How do you think you can be part of this celebrations? You're already in this space. So I think those are the first people you have to engage, especially when we talk about collaboration.
3: Yeah, remember, we're talking about the Board 60, building resilience, driving prosperity, and celebrating 60 years of independence together at the main mall in Gaborone on the 30th of September. And now, let's talk to a small business, Elengore. It has been a part of that place for a very long time, and not only do they do business there, they also contribute to the growth, the welfare, and the economy of Botswana in more ways than just selling coffee. Let's listen here.
2: Freedom Square, conversations that matter to a Botswana.
7: But what they really are saying, it starts from Diamond Square with Mr. Monarenes, you know him and whatnot. Turns out he's contracting a fella. And then now, with me, last week, I mean the week before in Erzomo Hovnina, I remember Batako on Babota Hore. Do a very dependent talent, Shadi Kadine, Saint Kadine, Nevala Botswana, Hotero, Homenchele, Sebastisa. Fine. I go on, one of my good customers, about Bilea. I had the palette or a rebag and a rocket sitting, which was okay. And then last week, we got called in for a meeting. Hore, no, come on, join the Zamaying Rente. Tenten di lo, retagadi gazebo, retago, operitagadi gazebo ho. And mind you, this is all, not even 72 hours. This is on Wednesday. Hotegala Watano, Rajara Zamai. And you having been part of our customership, you would know what the shop represents in terms of the city outlook. Shop, I mean Perfect Roast, our kiosk. What it has given birth to a lot of initiatives that which council benefits from. Mind you, we have hosted Europe Day there. We have recently the most significant one, 2 months ago, BCPI, Botswana Public Integrity, Botswana Center for Public Integrity, with which they had brought in the national, the Speaker of the National Assembly, Re Ditapeloko Rapetsi, to the very kioski where they had even shown appreciation to what we have been doing over the years, not just benefiting as a business, but in terms of affecting economy, but again, affecting society, more so that Parlamente and or otherwise the speakership can come and address and interact with people in a street-style kiosk, which they were very appreciative of. We have had one too many life-changing activities down there societally. We've had library days there. We've had parliament days there. We've had debates there. We've had business people come in and teach us, the street vendor, of which one of them I was in a process to engage with us as SMEs trading in the main mall. So when they speak to what does it mean to the ideals of what the space was curated for? So basically, if it's a question of kiddie celebration, how is it that previously we've had all of these initiatives, celebrations, ceremonies, everything happen, to complement that which was happening? How does that make sense? We are always being told media, no, that's never the case. people come to us and tell us, move on, we are using this space. Yeah, we can talk about and whatnot. I am one of those that have been to council and say, look, how much do you want for us to pay to contribute to the economy, if at all? And also, how is it that at your convenience, yeah, your 24-hour thing, you want us to pack up, leave, and tomorrow you are the very ones that are that seem to want to praise us at the convenience of shining brightly in front of the media.
2: Arebueng, Freedom Square until 8 a.m.
3: Yeah, so that was Bemo Tlogelwa a share ka the current situation ya Gaborone City Council preparing for the Bot 60 celebrations out at the main mall. He is one of the small businesses that operate that side that has been told to move to make way for these celebrations. The mayor says nya go nile le consultation e bile a go a tshwana go nna le ope yo e leng gore ngwe regela go sutisiwa.
4: I just think these things can be sorted out through proper just dialogue effort. And dialogue doesn't need to be long meetings that are long-winded. This is what's happening. This is what you do. This is what we want to do. Okay, how can I be part of this? Or this is how you can be part of it? Or how do you think you can be part of it? It's a very simple dialogue.
3: Hmm.
4: Yeah.
3: I think it's sad noting that not so long ago, small businesses are being shut down. Now the main mall with this. And also, it doesn't look good on our government if time and time and again, I mean, we've had a change of leadership, more government thing around, but still the problems of yesteryear are still here with us. We need to find a way small businesses, we need to find a way the informal sector, because these people, mind you, bafida di family tsa bone ka di business tsonetse. So whoever is in office ele wa regulator ele o tswang ka di policy, you were not put there to come up with policies that di ba gatellang. You were put there to come up with policies and regulations that aid them. I think that's one thing that we forget.
4: 100% effort.
3: Yeah. Let's hope gore go tla nna go ntse go buisangwa, and at the end of the day ya ka re expecta batho ba le bantsi ko main mall during these celebrations. A di business se di ko main mall le tsone di tle di benefit, ba rekisa dijo, ba rekisa diaparo tsone tseo tsa Bot 60. So ba be ha ileng gore ba tla nna visible le teng ba kgone go enjoy le batswana ba bang.
4: 60 is a big deal. Let it benefit everyone.
3: Yes, sir.
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3: 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We have a trivia, and on the other side, before the news at the top of the hour, Emoji is going to give us the correct answer. 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
2: Good morning. Today is my birthday. Oh, let's call this girl. How do you know it's a girl? Just because the name is Patty.
3: What are the guys right out?
2: Yeah. Yeah, I'm gonna petty.
3: How much do you want to bet?
2: I beg. I can see you're talking to petty.
3: Hello.
2: Yeah, petty. What up, petty? I'll show Brian.
3: Ah, Emily, give me your petty number. I thought you were a girl.
4: Yeah, I'll be your mom, but they get a party.
3: Hey, get a party, I said petty. I'm pulling your mom, but get out of your world. I'm going to go back. I had to wait. What's the one thing that you want to focus on and achieve as a 34-year-old?
4: I used to listen to a space show, no go around with school or with school. So last year, I was going to my year two.
3: Ah, like Daga, Tamana, this warms my heart. Keep going at it, keep doing well. 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Ibiloska, Melauro, Hetzes Gelabore, Obata attachment, Ronella Yaka, Umpiquiana, you can find means of finding ways of attachment. 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
4: I want
3: to
4: get a discussion.
3: Ah, sure, Tabraya, come with you, Mago, bless her, and happy birthday, Perry. Tamana, this warms my heart. 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O dedicated an aqua, your Temo thing, and Oracolo Alore, but to buy Lore, give one any lecture at Zahao. Korda, open for anything. If you are struggling, go to them, seek help. Ibiloska, Melauro, Hetzes Gelabore, Obata attachment, Ronella Yaka, Umpiquiana, you can find means of finding ways of attachment. Or is there how graduate was a suicide, but to buy banking it is a CV, one a local guy and thing out.
4: I want to get a discussion.
3: Ah, sure, Tabraya, come with you, Mago, bless her, and happy birthday, Perry! The Rush.

0: Is it 220 or 2,200? The messages that came in, FO. Virginia says 22. Monex BW, out of 22 graduates and 100 high school graduates. All right. So this is what happened. We got independence. There was only 22 people who got university degrees. And 100, yes, it is true, Monex, who had high school degrees. For 70 years, the country was run from Mafikeng, as we all know, which sit outside Botswana. It's an SA. GABS was built from scratch, FO. At 1966, we only had 12 kilometers of paved road. Right now, we have about 18,000 kilometers of paved road, right? And then some of the people who got university degrees very, very early from Fort Hare University, Hau Situ Chiepe, took her BSc there. Other leaders, Borre Masire, came through Tagakluf Educational Institute in South Africa. So where some of these numbers are taken, there's a book that was written, Why Nations Fall. There was a paper that was also put out by Darren Akemoglu and James Robinson. So that's where we are. That's where we come from as a country. Yeah.
1: Fox and Emoji.
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3: Kalkfontein residents face water shortages, and President of Mozambique to arrive in Gaborone this morning.
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3: With Yarn FM News at 8, I am Warabili Pambuka. Good morning. Minister of Environment and Tourism, Winter Muluti, says Botswana must harness digital platforms, data and artificial intelligence to transform the tourism sector. Speaking during Tourism Day celebrations at the Three Dikgosi Monument, Muluti said digital platforms can help Botswana reach more travellers, while data can provide insights into their preference and help businesses develop products that meet their needs. He said artificial intelligence can also improve service delivery and the visitor experience, while making it easier for travellers to discover and plan tourism experiences.
5: The tourism sector is changing rapidly through the way people discover destinations, search for information, make travel decisions, book accommodation. Planning for travels today is increasingly digital, and this means that Botswana cannot afford to remain on the margins of this transformation. Digital technology is here to stay, and our responsibility is to use it to our advantage. We must harness digital platforms, data, artificial intelligence, virtual experiences to improve how we develop, package, market, sell, and deliver our tourism experience.
3: Residents of Kalkfontein village in the Charles Hill district have little to celebrate this Independence Week as they continue to face persistent water shortages. Kalkfontein ward councillor Patrick Khaibuse says hundreds of residents have gone without water for weeks, with routine interruptions worsened by reliance on electricity from Namibia to pump water. Khaibusi says the recurring outages are affecting businesses and households, particularly amid the summer heat. He has urged government to secure sustainable water and power solutions to reduce future disruptions.
6: It's going to challenge us, same summits. Every time there are holidays, we are using power that is coming from Namibia. So every time we have got a breakdown from Namibian side, we are affected. The is that we are still using Motlakas from Namibia. I think it's high time for government or these water utilities to look on the sustainable alternative. But we will be engaging with water utilities. As I say, we have a lot to deal with because the business sector and also the household and everyone, you can do nothing without water. It's also purpose.
3: And finally, Mozambique President Daniel Francisco Chapo is expected in Botswana for a state visit today until Wednesday. A statement released by the Office of the President today states that President Chapo will be the guest of honor as Botswana celebrates 60 years of independence on Wednesday. The visit is expected to further strengthen relations between Botswana and Mozambique. The two countries are already working to deepen cooperation in areas including trade, transport, energy, defense, and security. And now a recap. Kalkfontein residents face water shortages, and President of Mozambique to arrive in Gaborone this morning.

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1: And a look at Yarn FM Business News. Botswana says demand for natural diamonds in the United States has risen markedly, raising hopes the prolonged downturn in the sector may be nearing a turning point. Minerals and Energy Minister Bogolo Kinawendu says sales at independent U.S. jewelers increased by 8.8% in the first half of the year. Botswana has been hit by weaker diamond demand and competition from lab-grown stones. Diamonds account for about a third of government revenue and most of the country's foreign currency earnings. In currency exchange rates, the bula is trading at 1.20 rand, 13 bula 62 tebe against the American dollar, 15 bula 52 tebe against the euro, and finally 18 bula 5 tebe gets you the British pound.
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1: And for the highs expected today, Gaborone will be at a toasty 33, Francistown sun-baked at 34, Maung 37, and Kasane will be scorching hot at 38 degrees Celsius. Across the borders, Johannesburg will be at a pleasant 26, Harare will be warm and sunny at 32, Lusaka 32 as well, Windhoek 30, and finally Cape Town, a cool and breezy 22 degrees Celsius. That's it from me this morning. Do make sure to catch me again at 12 with the Yarn FM News update.
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3: 8:06 on Yarn FM. Joining Galaxy blame early exit on missed opportunities in the CAF Cup, and Rebatene names junior competitors as her biggest league test. Good morning, let's kick off with local sport. Joining Galaxy were left disappointed after being knocked out early from the 2026-27 CAF Confederations Cup, as assistant coach Simon Patane noted. Galaxy fell short with a 2-1 aggregate loss to Mauritian side AS Port Louis 2000 following the 1-1 draw in the away leg, and their 1-0 defeat at home in Francistown. The surprising elimination marked the first occasion a club from Mauritius claimed an away victory in the continental tournament. Coach Semo says his players put up a strong effort but were hampered by a lack of match fitness.
4: Obviously, we are disappointed to not go through to the second preliminary round. Very disappointed after we lost here at home. But we went into those two games without playing any competitive league. And even now, we have not played any league game. It was very difficult because the rust, you could see the rust was there, but I must say the boys played that out. They've done everything. We went to Mauritius first leg. We dominated the game. We dominated the play. We scored early. We scored first. I think in Mauritius we had 50 or so chances, and then they only had one chance, and then we drew.
3: He also mentioned that he would have preferred to play several competitive matches locally prior to taking on AS Port.
4: Competitive games are really important. You know, they get you ready not only physically but mentally. So we could have at least 3 games or so, because it would have helped. It would have helped us going there into the CAF Confederations Cup, but unfortunately we couldn't play. You remember we were supposed to play Rollers that time, and then it was unfortunate the game didn't have 3 minutes or so. But we, and then we went into the Mauritius game just like that without playing. But it would have helped if we had played 1 or 2 or 3 games.
3: Tshepiso Rebatene believes her greatest challenge in the Phoenix of Botswana Assurance Super National League will come from the junior competitors. The experienced player from Habe Table Tennis Club clinched her first match of the 2026-27 season on Saturday at Game City Mall in Gaborone. The Super National League brings together the highest ranked male and female athletes from both the senior and junior categories. Rebatene says she expects strong opposition from the juniors, who are are presently performing at high level.
2: So I managed to win mine because I was playing my teammate Hedwig Chisenga. I managed to win 4-1. This league, I think, is going to be very, very challenging because our juniors are more picking. Let's see what they are doing. Kibone tota threat.
3: Rebatene also commented on her ambition to achieve a top 3 placement in the Super League.
2: Though our defending champion as mo leaking ga gore le gore go a gona motlhogo, but re tla le ka ha re le ka nteng. I'm aiming gore at least ke ne mo ke dire podium finish. So ke ya go itsingela mo go 1 2 3 gone hela go. So far so good. I hope the fixtures say dingwe tse di tlang ke tla tswela hela ke dira jalo. Thank you.
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0: lines, metaphors, and rhymes. You know it's about that time.
1: Oh, yeah.
0: It's the Goon Cypher. That was fresh.
2: Top of the shelf stuff. Proper Goon music. That was Samba T and QBO together. They make a group called Kundalini, and the song we just played, I believe it was the first single of the first album that they released as a duo. I absolutely love and respect them. QBO, one of the greatest to ever touch a keyboard. Mona Ona Ling, an ear for sound. And production, it's always super, super clean.
3: Yeah, if I had a top five songs of all time locally, it's in there.
2: Yeah.
3: Including Letal.
2: Yeah.
3: Yeah. Yeah. Those yeah. two songs that are in my top five in no particular order.
2: Super duper. Yeah. And also Samba T, one of the greatest to ever touch the mic. This man is so creative. This man never runs out of ideas. This man has vast information, knowledge, so much that he's able to talk about many topics across board. He has an open heart, as in Hagisko Kutu Rotwe, Motonara, Samba T, let's collaborate. I want to feature you in this project, Eba Samba T. Agana, he'll always make time for you. Obotsa X-Mon, Baneba driver, hala batsana mo sekgweng bala X-Mon o nna go sekgweng, Baneba mo letse go sekgweng ba ile go record you the one.
3: So like pretty much what you're saying is Samba will never say Hamba.
2: No, never.
3: He's welcoming.
2: Never.
3: Ah, I love
2: instead
3: it.
2: Of Hamba, he will say Samba will come by and record. Rasta or send it say voice note more +267 391 066. Arutla gore a reng dread
4: ma ke o dumedisa ka go khokojwele le emoji ke a tshena kana go tseno it is my birthday a go era la gompieno ya la o taserwe o ntele present.
3: You know, we will actually bring you something because he didn't do that thing which I hate so much.
2: Which thing, Namo?
3: Where people say happy birthday to me. Like, hey, what is that?
2: Like,
3: you look like the kind to say happy birthday to me.
2: Nah, count down to my birthday. Yeah, as a man.
3: Nah. I don't know why.
2: Like, you want to about a birthday, yeah.
5: Mela report.
2: Ah, what am I doing?
5: I got a thing.
2: Can't you go to the road or Rasta? On the high street?
5: I'm
2: not going to talk. Ota, I'm not going to talk. Ota, I'm
5: not going to
2: talk. Ah, sure, Brian.
3: Hope you will.
2: Go, come on, not talk.
3: Hope you will.
5: So it's not far from the
2: town.
3: Aha, right. Okay.
2: So what have you planned for the holiday? Yeah, now
5: how
3: are you? You could have missed the thing. Yeah, I get him a good listening. What's that plastic? What's
2: So ya no nemona gone me mudi o ntse yang ka ko a dikolo di pentile di khalara tsa Botswana re bona batho ba apere mateisi yana
5: o ke nya me ka bonya ka bonya go ntse go nna botoka me balanya ntse simola go bona.
2: Aha. Brian Katera, we appreciate that. We love you so much. Yeah. Every now and then you wake up with us at 6 a.m. You listen in, you pitch in when there are issues to discuss. So happy birthday to you. Mudima, God bless.
5: Thank you so much.

0: Rasta, happy birthday, man. May God bless you. Okay, it's a fleet ID taxi as you go along. Happy birthday, all right?
1: Thank you so much for telling Emoji for the very first time ever in my life. You were more than you. You made my day.
2: Ah, sure, Brian. Come on, Dimukyo.
1: And I'm looking forward to meet you this
2: whole day,
1: please.
2: Ah, get na yo,
1: thank
2: you. Somebody is calling us. Hello.
1: Get out to Narapul. Wish Rasta a happy birthday. Get out to Rabu Super.
2: Ah, super.
1: Fox,
2: technical
1: for the volume is very low.
2: Okay, Rabu Bolele, hello.
1: All right, thank you, Fox. Thanks, Rasta. Happy birthday. May God give you long life, good health, good wealth. Amen.
2: Thank you so much, sir. Karabo Kiyo, yeah. Moretzi House, it's Karabo. Karabo is our sales agent. Hakarabo, I think, how are we going to interview?
0: What interview do we have, Karabo?
2: Karabo, it's Lord Bulala, I interview.
0: Do we have an interview? 8:20?
2: So, interview today. Horare, it's in 2 minutes, Moretzi. Hello, when I Karabo, I to interview you.
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12: 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From Happy September, I am opening schools. I'm Yana, by the way.
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0: Thando Sam by King Freezy and the Great Marshall. Otens Thando Sam.
1: What? No, it's wedding season. Please say to the people that are getting married and getting blessed and building unions.
0: I thought we were together in this thing. How's Thando Sam like that?
1: Say it in English. In
0: what's wrong with Thando Sam?
1: In Setswana, it sounds very personal.
0: Okay, in Setswana, it sounds fruit.
1: No, it sounds very personal. It sounds like you mean it.
0: Wait, you think I don't mean it?
1: No, I don't think you mean it.
0: It's kind of like a weekend night. I give you a cake, you call up and come eat this cake.
1: Oh, Jesus Christ. But at least you brought the cake to the office.
0: Hey.
1: Now it's at my house.
0: But you read my plan, so what?
1: Sorry, man.
0: You were supposed to come to my house.
1: Sorry, Thando Sam.
0: Like a block 6, it's my house.
1: Wow. Dude, you need to say, when I saw many weddings happen this weekend. Yeah, people are getting married.
0: Yeah, that's a good thing.
1: Yeah.
0: I think with that good thing happening.
1: Yeah.
0: Okay. We have a lot of issues.
1: Yeah.
0: People got married in May and then in July one of them died.
1: Yeah. Leave them by enjoy.
0: Hey.
1: Enjoy the marriage and build families. You know what
0: I think
1: I mean?
0: At this rate, Hella, the way these things are happening, Hella, we just shouldn't eat at our weddings, eh?
1: Like Ulimonyadi.
0: Hey, Ulimonyadi, you're a scala, Jayala, Lord, a red joel, a Lord, a
1: rope.
0: Pizza, a table, Bulla Motaka, pizza, or a rots and a motanga scooters.
1: Okay, order some Nando's.
0: Oscabas and Ella Hoop.
1: Hey, tell the guy what I auto potes it. Come
0: Scabas and Ella Hoop.
1: Yeah.
0: Hey. No. Especially my unis. When I'm going to my unis, I'll ask about a pizza.
1: Melanie, big shout out. Melanie will be dancing for her life between 2 and 6 with Sway later. Are Fox, are you coming out of the closet? Cleaning
0: out
1: of the
0: closet. I think.
2: Yeah, people.
1: No, I think Senzo was the small one either way.
0: Hey, Senzo was the small and one. So, Senzo. I got a
1: who's going to be Senzo? Mr. O.
0: Nienzai. Fox. Emoji. Nienzai. Fox. Nimbatile. Nienzai.
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4: 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My name is Omatla. The school that I go to is GIS. GIS is in the building. Pop, pop, pop, pop. Meow, meow. Lala is on the roof, and the roof is on fire.
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0: Ah, super nice. 8:34 on Yaron FM. It's a Monday, which means today is another episode of A Day in the Life. Mm. So last week, kichitse ko main molo ki iketile ko Diamond Square ki inwela ko fida lesabe motlogelwa, and a lady passes by atswa ko Princess Marina Hospital, and ke bona mothekeng ya gago ya ko Spain go kodile go the dietitian.
1: Yeah.
0: We get to know, we need to learn about this dietitian job, what does it entail. So that's what we are talking about on today's A Day in the Life, coming up on the other side of 8:40, right after DJ Koli featuring Imani with Kubule.
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0: 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Welcome to a day in the life on Yaron FM. 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
1: Hi, my name is Lone Mokhanya. I'm 34 years old and I'm a dietitian.
2: So, what does a dietitian do?
1: Basically, a dietitian is someone who deals with nutrition in relation to disease or illness.
2: How long have you been at the job?
1: I've been working for the last 7 years.
2: Only a little idea what I want to be a dietitian. Like, what was the motivation behind it?
1: So, after I finished my Form 5, I applied for Pure Sciences, the University of Botswana. And unfortunately, I had a C in physics because my plan at the time was to transition into medicine. But because of a C in physics, I didn't make it. I didn't make the cut. I was taken for social sciences. I didn't know what social sciences was. I didn't care about what social sciences was. And I then enrolled for Form 6, HIGCSE. And when I enrolled for HIGCSE, I ended up, my parents were very proactive parents, who I'm very grateful to. They ended up taking me to a career counselor because, again, back then, career counseling and career exposure were not really things that are very common. I'm not sure if it's better now, like the career fair or anything like that. So they took me to a career counselor. He did a personality test. And after doing the personality test and seeing what I'm into, seeing that I like dealing with people, one of the shortlisted careers was that of a dietitian. And one of the things that I've always wanted to do, because myself, I was also a very sickly child, was to help people in the healthcare sector, which is why medicine was kind of what I thought I wanted to do at the time. I have a big fear of needles. I don't know how I was going to do that. But I had wanted to do medicine because my desire was to help people. And under health, one of the healthcare careers, there was dietitian there, and I learned about it and I applied for it. Fortunately, the year after I finished my Form 6, there was an advert with the newspaper ring, Yaske Skill Scholarships Grants, DTEF, and I applied and I was taken.
2: Uno study sakokai, and what was it like in your first few years learning the trade?
1: That's a long study, actually. So I was first enrolled go. I first applied go with the DTEF program. I applied go University of Western Cape. I was taken. I started, right? But ish, and the drama was I ran into some unsavory people. I ended up having to, long story short, having to repeat modules and having to move 3 hours away from campus, which meant that I have longer travel time and shorter studying time, and I didn't end up doing well, so I had to drop out, right?
2: I've only stayed to go South Africa, you discover.
1: Never, not me. Never me. I didn't even like go for parties or anything like that. Like, I think I went to one party, go campus, in Freshers Bash, because of what I'll be doing, peer pressure. mine came when I was 19. My peer pressure started when I was 19. So what happened was then I ended up moving. I ran into unsavory characters. It's a long story, that one. I think let's save it for another day. But they were not very nice people, and they were stealing money from me, and they were destroying my property and stealing my passport. I had to cross back into Botswana with an emergency travel document. Didn't even know those were a thing until that happened to me. I had to drop out after a couple of years. Came back home 2013 and worked with a market research company for a year and a half. 2014, I went and re-enrolled in Kenya. And in the beginning, you don't really do course-specific courses. So the first couple of years in Cape Town, I didn't really get into the nitty-gritty of what dietetics is. I was still in the basics of anatomy and physiology, biochemistry, all of that. Same with when I was in Kenya. So I was just upset that I'm doing mathematics, go by statistics, I got into dietetics every day today, right? When I got into the nitty-gritties, I actually thought, hey, this is such an interesting course, I'm glad I picked it. And the rest is history, I guess.
2: When did you complete, and what was your feeling then? Kana nowadays, you are celebrating or graduate, but at the same time,
1: when I finished, honestly, I was more relieved than anything, because like I said, I had run into some challenges the first time around when I started the course the first time around. But when I graduated, I was 27, and I was so relieved to be finished. And honestly, I wasn't worrying about anything, to be honest with you. I think that's the beauty of having praying parents. I think I was very prayerful at that time myself. But the beauty of having praying parents, I was not worried at the time. I don't even know why, for the life of me, I wasn't worried. I have no idea.
2: So you have your parents to thank for your career, or they took that initiative initiative to send you to a life coach to make sure that you get career guidance?
1: Yes, I'm very grateful. If they hadn't done it, I don't know. Yeah, I wouldn't have been exposed. I think one of the things that I talk about this a lot, I feel like we underestimate exposure. A lot of people are not exposed to certain things, and I feel like that's the thing that kind of puts their ceiling lower than other people. It's just the matter of exposure. Exposure is very underrated. If I hadn't been exposed to that career, I probably would have done something else, which maybe I wouldn't have been as keen on. And I really, really do feel exposure is very underrated.
2: Graduated at 27. How long did it take for you to get your first permanent and pensionable job?
1: Fortunately, my job is quite short-staffed at the moment. So it didn't really take long. You have to be licensed to practice. It's healthcare, so you have to be licensed to practice. The licensing didn't take long either. I think I graduated July 2018. By January, I was starting my internship. Yeah, 2019.
2: So how has it been so far? Kana no lokos gela, learning the trade. Now you are practicing, and you also have to work with other professionals, other fields within the industry.
1: Yeah. Since starting, one thing I will tell you, it's true what they say when they say everything you learned in school, you start afresh when you get into the workspace, because everything is totally different in the workspace, especially when you went to school in a different country with a whole entire different kind of setup. You learn everything from scratch when you start working. One thing that I don't think we were adequately prepared for as dietitians in school, admin work. We do a lot of admin work that we didn't really learn. Now, procurement, statistics and all other kinds of administrative things and performance and quality and all those kinds of things because of the job. Yeah. Things that I didn't really learn, I didn't train for at the time. But it's valuable skills that I've now learned.
2: So take us through a day in the life of a dietitian. Like, what time do you wake up? What's usually on your schedule? What time do you knock off? Is it the type of job where when you knock off, you really knock off? Kana ha tsana kwa lapeng o tshwantse re o kwale go batla morogo le dikhero tsa ga.
1: A day in my life, I wake up at 5:30 in the morning. But I set my alarm for 5:30 in the morning so that I can have a bit of snoozing time. So I try to wake up at 5:30 in the morning, and then I bath, brush my teeth, fix my hair, get dressed. And one thing I try to do majority of the time, not always, is to make sure I have my packed breakfast and packed lunch, right? Because I usually arrive at work a bit early. I will have my packed chia seed pudding or whatever for breakfast, or oats, whatever. And then my packed lunch. I try to have a packed lunch every time I go to work. First thing when we get to work, what we usually do is we schedule our time, right? To see if there's any admin work that you need to catch up with. You catch up with the admin work first thing in the morning, because how it's anamodi wajing jalo. The nurses are doing handover. The doctors are doing pre-rounds or rounds. And then I can come in a bit later on and see my patients. And then I will see patients probably all morning until around lunchtime, have a break for lunch, because ha ho skip the meals. I will have my lunch, then go back and see more patients or deal with more admin work if I need to. Yes.
2: What are the pleasures of being a dietitian?
1: I think my favorite part of being a dietitian is, especially when I'm working with children, you see the change in a much shorter space of time. There's something, I know it's sad to see children suffering, but nakobaneng, I love to see the improvement then and there. I love it when they improve very quickly. And because they'll start running around and being little menaces, but they're not supposed to be. When it comes to children, the joy is you see the change almost instantaneously. Baholo takes a bit longer, and unfortunately, adults are independent, free-thinking human beings, and they do what they want to do, whether it's good for them or not. But when the change is there, I love to see it. I love it. I love to see the difference that my work is making. It's a bit harder now because of the way the economy is, with things being harder and harder to obtain. It's harder and harder to have a healthy, balanced diet for people. And majority of my advice is going to be things that you can get and do at home, especially for the outpatients. And it's just getting harder and harder, but I just love seeing the change that my job is making, the difference that my job is making.
2: Now let's talk about the biggest challenges you faced as a dietitian.
1: I feel like the biggest challenge will have to be people. Different temperaments, having to adjust to different people. I haven't really had many problems with patience. I think the difference is having to learn the temperaments of the different colleagues and the like, right? People work at different paces. People understand things differently. So having to adjust to that, having to kind of work at the pace of other people and accommodate other people's differences, it's a bit hard. But another thing that's hard is having to understand that my job ends where it ends. Do you know what I mean? I can't do more than what I'm doing for the patient at the time. So part of me would want to go and find the money to help these people obtain the food that they need to get better and to improve. But I can't do that. I have had to learn to accept that this is where my job ends, and I can't really go beyond that.
2: Yanukimusa, register a foundation so that you can have an establishment that can raise funds and then be able to help those who need the help, especially the children.
1: I think that's something that is definitely in the life plan. Yeah, something that's in the life plan. If anyone wants to help, if anyone wants to help out with the setting up of a foundation, please.
2: No, I'll give you his number. He's a company secretary. These are the requirements. It doesn't matter how long it takes, provided at the end of the day, set it up. And once you set it up, he'll point you in the right direction. Or, okay, in your field, your diet, telehealth, go to the company X, Y, and Z. I think that would work.
1: Hopefully someday soon I'll be coming back to come and talk about the foundation. Yes, I'd really appreciate it.
2: So I just met you right now, and I asked for an interview, and you agree. One sort. But Botswana ke batho ba bashae ba ba sarateng go bua. You'll have a conversation with someone e le gore we expressive. Para knowledge, dropping bars, but the moment you take out a recorder, they become cagey bats. Haba. What is it about you that makes you so forthcoming?
1: This is going to sound so cliche, but I think it will have to go back to my childhood. I grew up with a very outspoken mother. My mother was a lecturer for IHS for many, many years. My mother worked with Ministry of Health as well and spoke a lot. I think that's one of the reasons. And also, my parents taught me from a very young age to read and be very confident in my reading. They used to make us practice reading Kadi Bible. So for English, it was like the King James Version, which is hard English. And for the Setswana, we would read the Setswana Bible. And also, another thing was the church I grew up in. I grew up standing in front of people from a very young age, from like 3 years old or so. Whether singing or speaking, I've been doing it for quite a while. I still get nervous, though. But I think my parents and the church basically taught me not to let the nerves overcome, I guess. Maybe that's what it is. I don't know. I've had a lot of practice.
2: So there are many kids out there. Some of them will be writing Form 3. Some of them will be writing Form 5. And, you know, they'll be considering many careers, including yours. What's your advice to a young Motswana who next year will be going to varsity for the first time?
1: Please, we need more dietitians. We're very short-staffed, like I said. Hey, review. I think there's very few dietitians. I don't know. Less than 60 in the whole country, I think. I'm not quite sure with the numbers, but we're very few. We need you. It sounds like something you'd be interested in. There's a lot of math, but there's a lot of people, talking to people, dealing with people, children, adults, whatever. We need you. Come and consider us. We would love to have.
2: What's the one item, food item, medication in Sarnasa Botswana, you are kanya gore, we should get rid of? Quick, fast.
1: Get rid of? That's a tough one. Get rid of processed meats. You don't need the Russian, you don't need the corned beef. You don't need processed meat. Yeah.
2: And what's the one thing you'd encourage us to include in our diets we should always have more education in Zara?
1: We underestimate just how good beans are for you. Beans, legumes, lentils, the chickpeas, sugar beans, eat the legumes.
2: Is there anything about you or your career that I left out that you want to wrap up with?
1: I can't think of anything right now, but junk fiber, increase your fiber. That's all I can say for now. That's what's at the top of my head. And I think that's it.
2: Kama, thank you so much for your time. I've been doing this job since 2012 as a radio presenter, interviewing people. I think on average per week, I interview at least 9 people. And what that does to me, Kore, it has exposed me to many Botswana. I say I have a short list of extraordinary Botswana. Because Botswana are blind. Like, you'll meet a regular Botswana here, have a chat with them, and you get so inspired. So for me, it helps me because not only am I taking these news to radio, I'm also learning something. And your interview definitely is inspirational. I know that somebody is going to be listening. They're going to change the way they eat, prepare. prepare their food and another student out there is going to follow into your profession. Who knows, they might end up in your office. So thank you so much for your time and all the best. Next year around this time, maybe foundation.
1: Thank you so much for having me. I didn't expect to have this interview, but I'm glad that I did. And if you need a referral to a dietitian, be referred. Bad thing all over the place. Kanye, Lobatse, Gaborone, Princess Marina Hospital, Muchudi, Molepole, Francistown. I think Kasani has Maung has dietitians. Kasani doesn't at the moment buy Francistown. Kobote Tikwa DHMT, there's a dietitian as well. Mahalape, Selebe Pikwe, Sirowe. We have dietitians all over. If you need one, you get a referral and go and see the nearest one. We're always happy to have you. Thank you for having me.
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2: 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Thank you so much to our guest today who was telling us all about being a dietitian, what it takes and all of that. I hope you are inspired to pursue that. If you know Hesabo from 5, from 3, her name is Lone Mokanya. She works at Princess Marina Hospital here in Gaborone.
3: Big shout out to her. Definitely, definitely a very interesting person, a very interesting job. A Day in the Life where we unpack these wonderful jobs, these passions that we push.
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4: Hello, this is Podiso Mudirwa, and this is Everything She Owns. The way fruit ripens into wholeness, I'm growing into myself, into an image of my mother on the mirror. My eyes are hands handing her baskets of grace. In this I learn kindness for the lot of woman I am. I travel back home to slip in her tired bed, which, despite its dips, she says is better than my brand new silly double bed. All of mama's things are old and better, garden, life, steady love. We're sitting on the carpet, watching 20 years fall like dandelions all around us. We are silent. But I can hear her say, this is how it was for me, baby. I knew no other way. The years went on and I carved others. Even you will find your way.
2: Yeah! 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The Rush. Until 10.

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1: It's 9:02 on Yaron FM, and the big story is Osekawam post on Facebook. Now imagine you've been invited to a wedding, and right when you enter the tante, there's a warning there. At the welcome, loved ones, the bride and the groom have asked not to be posted. No photos, no videos, no stories, and no sharing of the bride and groom on WhatsApp, Facebook, or Instagram. You are welcome to capture every moment and post pictures and videos of yourselves and others, but please, not the bride and groom. Please allow them to be the first to share themselves on their special day. Thank you for understanding and for celebrating with us. Now, the internet is buzzing after this photo from a Botswana wedding went viral. The bride and groom put up a big sign on the entrance saying, please do not post us. No photos whatsoever. Retlogeleng etla na rona bari poster. So the question we ask today is this fair or is this too much to ask? Are Botswana guests being taken for granted, or are they taking it too far with their phones at weddings and similar events?
2: It's not too much to say. This is a proper request. If I ask that you don't take no photos, no videos. Have you ever been to that club which said no photos, no videos, no touching?
1: Club with Chiki Tiger.
2: Yes, at Chiki Tiger, you can't.
1: Because everybody has been to Chiki Tiger, but you'll never see the videos or the pictures.
2: I haven't been to Chiki Tiger.
1: You haven't?
2: No, I haven't.
1: But you know of Chiki
2: Tiger. What were you doing at Chiki Tiger?
1: I get a journalist. I was following a story.
2: Guys, don't Google Chiki Tiger. No, back then in Fashion Lounge, there was no touching.
1: Yeah.
2: When the girls were dancing, no touching, yeah. No videos, no photos. No. It's a proper request, man. Look, if I don't want my pictures posted, I don't want my pictures posted.
1: Are you the type of guy who would say, don't post my pictures, don't take my pictures?
2: Yeah, I think there are times when, say, you're out and there's a person with their phone, I'll just ask nicely. Mm. My dude, okay, don't post that.
1: So we're talking to you, Botswana. Have you ever been to a wedding where you saw yourself on Facebook before you even got home? How did it feel? Like you were at the event before ogoroga kwa lapeng o setse bile o trenda. Go ibile gapele engile a teng o ipotsa rena re se se nepe ne se wa ke mang. A le ha kae?

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1: Yaruna FM. Good morning.
2: Back in the moon. How many are they?
3: Bugs.
1: What?
2: Bugs,
3: is this auto tune?
2: No, Bugs or his friends with the aliens. Bugs and Haraba to Babangwarebarare, don't take our pictures at the wedding. Bugs and Haraba, no voice notes.
3: No, no, I think it's a proper request. I mean, you're coming to the wedding, and the groom and the bride were like, no. Kirunarata postang, when a bafunu away. Ah, no, it's okay, man.
2: But think about it this way.
3: Sure.
2: Kirunabao, Hongwe. 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You did all of that and you saw the rehearsals up until the day and then when you get there ko ile gore bile a gongwe bile o maloma tsone, you are super proud gore motogolo wa nyalo. 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Like, you've done all of that, and the least you want in return is to be able to snap a picture and post it on your WhatsApp gore motogolo ke yo wa nyala, I'm super proud. You don't want anything. 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
3: No, folks, I get it. Basically, that is what they are saying. Hore, uncle, tlatlaretsa dinepe, renale, atu bitswa mang, the guy who goes with number one, just to give an example. No, the production company, dinepe.
2: Nick.
3: No, kinali Nicky Kyole, kibatle nena, arzan dinepe, really sharp. So, lo nababa, unleskala ditsa, kibatle tsa wanki Nick. So, basically, you are not refusing. You are just saying quality assurance, kibatle tsa wanki Nick.
2: Okay,
3: you understand.
2: So when it's giving kenyala mosadi yo me kenale mosadi yo mongwa ha ke bata mpona wa bona. It's giving. What are you hiding?
3: No, you're thinking too
2: what
3: much.
2: Are you hiding? No, think of it this way.
3: You're thinking too much.
2: Think of it this way.
3: Okay.
2: Ha le nyala mo Botswana.
3: Sure.
2: Say ke mo nna wa ko Serowe o nyala mosadi wa ko Shosho.
3: Yeah.
2: Ha re pega.
3: Yeah.
2: Let's say re pega mo ga Boroni ko village. Mm. Ke rona ba ka Wednesday re ile go pega. Ha re pega go a matarediwa mo ga Boroni.
3: Sure.
2: E be go matarediwa ko Shoshong, go bo go matarediwa ko Serowe. Gore ope yo na leng dipelaelo a kata a re e seng Fox. Fox hanya Fox kwane.
3: Yeah.
2: Rena le tumelano ke ya kere. Yanong ha ile gore we've done that, it's out there in the open. What are we hiding on the wedding day?
3: It's not about, no, I don't think it's about hiding.
2: Hey.
3: Can you like simple quality assurance?
2: Hey, over to make sure you see the picture. How so? How about our one and fall line? But about insurance and a particular one, a kill about so early, like a post ID. Can I lead to it? I give a ton of me.
4: A repokojo canama pacala. Do salo so can any land take it? We are more reduced soon. It's so really young. You're sitting on an acabatago di bole like a good bole. Kana back then when we met ka 2012 or kopana ala more doing simola go retsa ne kutu ala ntha gore wena you don't drink, you don't smoke, a we this and today ke tsena 30 because of mahukwa ga I don't drink, I don't smoke, ibile ha ke this ibile ha ke na ngwana ke emetse wena gore o rebole ka go gore nya me Minkandalengwana ke be so, I don't have a kid, I don't drink, I don't smoke. Le maitiso to tampa la ke tsame maitiso.
3: Wow, you have so much responsibility.
2: Rasta ke braya rra o celebrate a birthday today o ka sore ne re mo fodisa ka tele. Okay, no, we'll address his voice note.
3: Sure.
2: Right after 9:20. Ka gore ke yo a re hana ngwana o batla rena ke morebo. Re tata re morebo la kha tele. Yano le boga Valentine's are makes perfect sense. if I have hired a professional who's dedicated to taking the perfect pictures of me on my special day, so instead of me being splashed all over people's social media at unflattering devices, angles, and filters, let me post myself.
3: 100%. Come on, man.
2: So T-Boy, I think that's fair, because we're living in a technologically advanced age and everyone has become a paparazzi because of our smartphones. Nowadays, there's even pens that you can buy in shops that have a small camera and a microphone. So some people may not want to be recorded and posted without their permission, since everyone has become a cameraman these days. Onki BW Area Fox was thinking like I was thinking gongwe gona le sengwe se ba batang go se fitla. Yeah, not to me. It sounds like babata go hitla sengwe wa ntshwara re go ntse jang. What's a little bad picture ele one nyana hela gonna do? It's not like the people who are getting married are super celebrities. Has the Kardashians wa mbona re go ntse. So in some pictures, yes, they're gonna be ugly. They have to come to terms with that.
3: But you have seen this high profile parties. Okay, ke re ke bua ka tsaga didi. But where
2: had the where is chikitae?
3: No, but just to give an example, like say with the comedians, like say a Trevor Noah, right?
2: Mm.
3: So especially most comedians that I know of, they take there's a little thing which they sort of lock, they give to put your phone. Like there's no videoing, there's no picture taking that you take of that set. Maybe because, yes, after that they want to make a special and make about 20, 30 million from Netflix.
2: Yeah, no, when if you are a celebrity and you can monetize it, it's okay. Now the only thing that I'm going to write, mo willing ya maybe 4K, so I can't worry. Ko leso la me, ko se no po video ang, ko se no po tsa andi nep. 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
3: He's 30 years old, yeah.
2: So that we are on the other side of 9:22. Before then, HT Tautuna featuring Serralo with Chocolate Love and DJ Ngwazi with Izule Large. 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
1: 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Deep it goes
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0: abanna le magogora
1: o bo mosutla
0: ah yes
1: say I think go ntsana sino go tshwana le go phunya pimpoli.
0: Okay, no, that is disgusting. Absolutely.
1: How is you putting with people?
0: No,
1: you've never been loved.
0: I wouldn't do it.
1: Hey.
0: Oh, would I?
1: No, but sadiki ba ba punya ya musiman.
0: Okay, not the other
1: like,
0: way around.
1: Like back in the day, before banyana ba pap, kana banyana ba malatsi nyana ba pap. 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
0: You're funny. Today you're really funny.
1: Me gara ke serious before they became uncouth ha ba santse ba le kuthi ne bo go phosha ga bone ne le e gara malatsi yana ha bona sepele nna o bo itse gore that's a hint kana ke go ngaletse wena kana o itse re atla kwano o na le di love pimple aba di phunyo o bo itse re she wants you wants her
0: so ba malatsi yana ba uncouth
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0: so like the Maun girls.
1: Like the Maun girls, yeah. Like the bala aggressive.
0: Guys, please. So let's use this independence as a new foundation to be kuth.
1: Let's practice kuth.
0: Yes.
1: Let's all have Ruth in our lives. Raskara na ruthless. Wow. But Jesus most
0: Christ,
1: important.
0: That's funny.
1: That's a bar.
0: Yeah, that's a bar. Let's all have Ruth and it's independence. Wow.
1: Hey, I'm on a good run.
0: You're on a good run.
1: Like 5 wins in a row.
0: Come on.
1: Yeah, but on a much more serious note. Sure. Tomorrow between 7 and 8, I want us to host the Botswana Society of Road Safety Ambassadors. They promised me or when they come to the interview, they'll bring someone from the Botswana Police Services.
0: Yeah.
1: Because we need to retell our message wa year in, year out, especially during the holidays. Or guys, let's ensure that our cars are in top-notch shape.
0: Yeah.
1: And also let's ensure that we drive safely and we observe traffic laws. That's not it.
0: Guys, let's use... And also, you know, there's this thing, Efo, which I think when you drive, and this is why maybe don't drink and drive, and why we agree with that, is you need to think ahead as you drive. You know, I saw a video the other day of a fit that overturned, I think, on the Western Bypass.
1: Western Bypass, just by that petrol station.
0: Yeah, I don't know what happened, but from what I saw, one horse against a kopilu, it's a guy, and your decision-making is slow. Accidents like that would happen. I saw another video of, but this one is in South Africa, a polo drove to the back of a combi.
1: Ish, that was bad, dog.
0: You know, I'm like, oh, hey, every cloudy born.
1: Hey, so totala are taking, are driving safe. How's a trust the colour yaga or a me emo top notch shaping? It's a hello pa me base la ota yitela how wakurai.
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1: Botselo by Basho Vision and Vex 99 coming up on the other side, and then ebera dressa braya rona etona kako sirowe rasta otena 30 today are obata huhua maela botselo emoji udp blind kishota ma bolelel. Also, speaking about going to the holidays, we need to secure our homes and businesses, and security systems offers live electric fence monitoring, real-time alerts and surveillance. Security systems ensures constant vigilance by detecting breaches and unauthorized activity, thus offering you a peace of mind. With advanced technology, they help you to protect your home or your business against potential threats. So head out to Security Systems, leading the industry by example.
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0: 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What a song. Tota Psyche, o mo leveleng ye ko di mo mo maswaits.
1: He is just on another level, man. I think, like I was saying, his voice is so good. I don't know the words that it is for vocalists, but I feel like you could put him on any song with any producer, it would be fire. But this combination with Vex, it seems like
0: they're doing wonders.
1: Yeah, they also get along so well.
0: Banale chemistry ego oji.
1: Chemistry blind. They are absolutely
0: banale chemistry ke compare le a Wayne Rooney le Robin Van Persie.
1: Yeah, if I had to bring it back to music, I would take it back to, say, Dr. Duda and Jay something and how they complement each other, and then obviously Moti with the trumpet. But how Dr. Duda produces the songs for Mikasa and, yeah.
0: Kalaskale Press Beats.
1: That kind of stuff. Yeah, so now they're absolutely on fire. I wish them nothing but the best, man.
0: Kana. Gatike ene mamuta go na rata go la le batho ko menu mo midfielding.
1: Roy Keane.
0: Roy Keane
1: Liviera
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1: I forgot about midfield actually.
0: Viera na tsameka le mthaka eno mthaka tene ka re Wayne Rooney before Wayne Rooney came to Man U.
1: He was white as well.
0: Hey, he was white as well.
1: Paul.
0: Paul Scholes.
1: Paul Scholes. Ooh, yeah.
0: What a combination.
1: Yeah.
0: Kana combination ya ga Alessandro Nesta le Hempstam mo center back ye
1: Ferrari Schumacher. Yeah, so big shout out to Psyche and Vex.
0: Le baga Valentine are Psyche has wa bana not for kindergarten ke ra nya o blind braai o blind this engolo go nyenyana. Now earlier on we called a man in Serue, his name is Rasta. So Rasta loves this radio station so much.
1: Yep.
0: In fact, I remember meeting Rasta way back re fairgrounds when I was just starting out on radio. He came to visit in one of the Galaxy sports shows, so we had a chit chat after the show. Yanung, he has been taken back to that conversation today.
2: E repokojo kana maphakela ndo tsalo so ka ne la ntha ke bua mo radio song e tshogile nya ndo tsingwe tsane ke batla go di bolella ke a go di bolella kana back then when we met ka 2012 re kopana la 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
0: So here is the catch. Hey, Mutom, o kopan le nagi simola radio. Kana started radio in 2012. Okay, so kanyar na insa na Rasta. Na the reason why I don't drink or smoke is that tota hela hela I never had a reason to. I carry, unfortunately, I come from an era where my mom always said you have to have a reason why you do things. Kene ke khona go beletswa gore ha ke na reason e seng gore ke dirile selo. 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Go goga gone has always been out of the picture because ke kile ka go pikwe ebe ke hema musi wa go pikwe ebe o ntsenya asthma. So because of that I always knew gore nyatse tsa bo go smoke they are not for me. And also yabana, now I always made a vow to myself that I'll never ever have kids outside of wedlock because I know how difficult it is to raise kids. Only a single mom. I was raised by a single mother. So my promise to myself and my child was that I was going to be there. Ibile ngwana ke wa go tafana ka sefane same. So ka re ke a utlwa re wa bua gore ga ona bana lwana, which means it's something that you are considering. Here is the catch. Ha le go robata go nna le bana la itaka. O setse wa identify le mosadi yo batang go nna le bana lena. 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Batsadi ba dumetse go setse go rebotswe. Then you can have a child after marriage. Let's do things the right way la itaka. Ke tsa gore everything will go well.
1: You know, two things. Let me start with the more serious one, then I'll get to the lighter one. I think the more serious one is just... You and I have had this conversation. I think it was on Friday. We were talking about words, how words are so important in what you say to someone, whether you're meeting somebody for the very first time just words and how you craft them and what you say to someone, tone, whatever, it's so important. Words stick. Your words start from 2012.
0: 2012, Moran. Imagine.
1: Words stick. Just be careful. Watch what you say to people, especially kids or whatever, whatever. Just watch what you say. Words stick. Watch what you say, right? Because sometimes it can be positive.
0: Sometimes.
1: It can be negative, right? And then the second part. You know, this song used to traumatize me.
0: Which one?
1: Yeah, Stan, Eminem.
0: Hey,
1: I can remember when I was adolescent. Eminem, Baba Samuel.
0: So we're going to go on the
1: jumpa. For the first time, there's a Stan story that is nice.
0: Positive.
1: Yeah, which is Fox and Rasta.
0: Super dope. We love you, Rasta. Happy birthday. Iggy are a trust Fox to relate anything to football or old school hip hop. Ramuchino are good morning. How do I collect my ticket? Get ticket there in collect the
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0: Coming up, we have the coffee shot mix with DJ Cups. And today we are doing Blue, Black and White Fella producer cut mix, so stick around for that. 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

0: Yeah, whatever run you are on, school run, coffee run, whatever it is, man, that was just something to feel you as you go along. The producer's cut, TJ Fella giving us the coffee shop mix to start off Independence Week. Yeah, so a couple of housekeeping messages. Trust Fox to relate anything to football or old school hip hop. Yeah, we're giving an example of the combination Yaha, Vex 99, and Psych, and how good they are as a producer, vocalist. Yeah, Fox just came through with examples. It's a football. Oh, yeah, they look good like this. They are good like this and this. Yeah, I guess it comes easy to the man. And then Lebogang Valentine also was like, MOG, I'll forever be grateful, or will forever be grateful to you. Apparently, Fox, where's that message?
1: Hey, man, I can have Valentine also lead the message, lady.
0: Oh,
1: hey,
0: yes, MOG.
1: This is the one.
0: We are forever grateful to you and Hwaba. Yes, Hwaba. Yeah, we know Hwaba. For doing away with the old Fox, who was very rigid and had an ice box where his heart used to be.
1: And today was all about Rasta. Rasta is out in Sorowe. We celebrate her 30th birthday today. Neribu yale neka 920 remo her tips. Lady titbits sa gore botshelo bo face you aja. Yanong re moleletse gore before anna le ngwana, get married first, Rasta.
2: Nyame go tule, I really appreciate. 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Thank you once again.
1: Sure, Brian, ka we love and appreciate you. 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Di holiday ga di seditsene.
0: Yeah, ha di seditsene.
1: Eh, a re be re ke re tsentse marapo mona me.
0: Yes. 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

0: Zara Cavino featuring Letepe. The name of the song is Malome, and this one is a remix. Before that, I gave you Sebara coming through with Pick a Struggle. What a do, BW, top of the morning. How's it? My name is Lutle, and good things happen to me. Thank you so much for rocking into the good, coolest station in the nation. It's the Good Life on Yarn FM. We're taking to the top all the way to 2 p.m., and you get to vibe with me on the usual WhatsApp dial, plus 2673911066. Oh, my goodness, man. My body's declining, but the vibes obviously that Carlo and I had to just pull up to work and let you know Nedi Pipi this weekend. Nedinsa this weekend. If you were not in Palapa this Saturday, babes, I don't know where you at. I'm very sure Nedisa Pipi in you, because the only place that was popping heavy and hard is Tiam and Gemma's wedding this past Saturday at Palapa. Other than that, stay around for a dope playlist to just give you the insights of my weekend coming through. Like I said, don't forget to vibe with the RNFM across all social media platforms as we take it to the top all the way to 2 p.m. Welcome to the Good Life, Nwanamai.
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2: Gaps Mageba, mark your calendars. It's time to celebrate achievement, excellence, and new beginnings. On Wednesday, the 14th of October, 2026, ISBS proudly hosts its graduation ceremony for the class of 2025-2026 at the Travel Lodge Conference Center. 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It's a special day filled with pride, celebration, and unforgettable memories for graduates, families, friends, and the entire ISBS community. Don't miss this milestone.
3: It feels like the tattoo artist just inked your fiancé's name on your neck. Now he's standing over you, saying, "Ooh." Your heart beats faster, and you start to sweat as you look in the mirror and read, "Timothy." The H is missing. Also missing is actual Timothy. No, not missing. Outside the window. Attached to some woman by the lips, and now you're crying. But then you see the tattoo guy's name badge says Timothy with the H missing, and you see his face with a sorry your fiance's a loser look, and you realize he's actually quite cute, and you have his name on your neck, and then you're like, ooh, ooh, yeah.

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0: Khoza my darling. My favorite girl jumped on the tune. Her name is Lana Saratang, coming through alongside Skizo BW. The name of the song is Lerato. If you just tuned in, you're right on time to engage with me on +26739110066.
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0: When am I don't know where you were this weekend, but for the first time in a long time, it's your season. For you, it's your turn to listen to me. It's my turn, Bafazi. This past weekend, my friend was getting married all the way in Palab. And I'm not going to lie, man. I don't know if she said this loud enough for you to hear, but that was Scammer's perfect, perfect, perfect wedding. Everything was set. Top tier. When I tell you, top tier. When I tell you that Gemo in real life, she's just generally an organized person, right? And the shocking part was everything being very organized at the wedding. Why is it going to get a little delay? I get from the church to the pictures to the venue. Why is it going to get a delay? Not Kemo's wedding. What am I? Not Kemo's wedding. The invite was very clear to say this is the theme. Like any other event invite, you know, they specify when it comes to the theme. And there's a part where it says elegance meets leteisi. I'm not going to lie. When we were all reading that, okay, when I was reading that, it didn't really shock me much. Elegance Miss Lithes. It's just a fancy way of just saying this is the theme. Ne? Weren't we all very elegant with the touch of Lidacy? All of us were on theme. And I think that was the highlight of the wedding. I've attended a lot of events. Lahai se manyalo. I lunkhoro go beile theme and motota ka jineli t-shirt. Muthamudim bagandri. Oh, kwalong yo 1 month. Our Mona sunset theme, per t-shirt the white le bokata. You know, a lot of people always kind of disrespect the theme. And with this wedding, everybody was on theme, but there was one person. Theme in Ailey Blue, you know, the diamond lettuce. That was the theme, ne? Tell me why I see some nice looking hun. Yo, she was too good. Only if she was on theme. Alimo lettuce in Lily Kibidu. Lily Kibidu. So I want to hear from you on +26739110066. What's your take on people that just can't obey the rules selling y'all, especially the theme? How do you feel about that? How do you handle that? How do you feel? What happens in your mind when you leave home to an event? +26739110066. Hit me up on the WhatsApp, Dan. Let's unpack while you enjoy music coming through, taken from Oratile, Salayami. Back to back with Ezra Nee Things featuring Baxin Arifomi. Enjoy the music. We'll be right back.

0: Ratile. Tell I am is the name of the song. Bang your speakers right here and right now, the coolest station in the nation. I did ask you a very quick question. How do you feel about people that show up to events but on theme? And if you are the host of the event, could be a wedding, could be a party, could be any other celebration, or even, you know, work functions, ne? The marketing department could plan a whole thing and they just don't show up on theme. How do you usually deal with that? And if you are one person that actually doesn't, you don't mess with themes like that, how do you feel walking, leaving your house rather, and heading to the event or some more theming? +267 391 0066 or WhatsApp 673 says, hey Luke, I actually saw you this past Saturday and I was scared to say hi. You looked absolutely amazing. Yo, what a beautiful Monday. What a beautiful Monday, man. I know my name is Luke and good things happen to me, but for you to be speaking good things onto me, baby, come on now. And thank you so much. I'm pretty sure you looked amazing because everybody at Gemma and Tiamo's wedding looked absolutely breathtaking. I appreciate you for that. Next time you see me, please, please come say hi and we'll hug and do hey whenever together. A lot of you had me recording that a lot. Another WhatsApp text comes through, coming through, says, hey, Yarne FM. How did you see me get saying over that Nakana Moa Paroco Lingalon Lago? Hey, Sakalaki Pusorka and Tabatu over Kuba and Molayan Lago, Motung Uyan, Cabona Musnagatolu Kuba Yang. What do you mean, Kibatawano Diaparo? You need to respect how I want you to show up for me. It's my day, you know, it's my day, dog. No way. I genuinely can't believe somebody said that. Hey, I'm going to be taking the last as you send yours to +267 391 0066. Following themes should be a big deal. It should be a thing. Because we all look in uniform. We look amazing. You know, it's different. Everything was breathtaking, as it should be. People don't follow the theme. I'm yet to understand why. Another WhatsApp text says, hey Luke, my girlfriend used to be annoying every single time she would force me to make outfits. These days I'm the annoying one. Mma, nerele bante le rona this past weekend in Shoshong. Okay, in Shoshong, khole lenyalo. And I understand themes now. I love it. Congratulations to all the couples that got married this weekend. A huge congratulations to all of them. Yeah. And for you, I like it. I like it when gents start falling in love with, you know, this type of things, man. But guys, because to wear to match hymns and hymns. Now, when it's you falling in love with the idea and the concept, it makes life very much easy. You know, and it kind of also boosts our confidence a little bit. I could be wrong, which I doubt I am, because all the honeys know how good it feels when your jitas is the one that's picking an outfit for you guys or following the theme or just reminding you, Hora, don't forget to get us that matching outfit because we're going there and there, ne? So and so. Yeah, no man. But with that being said, thank you so much for jumping into the chat. And to Cam, last voice note coming through. Let's check it out. Shame, man. I don't know why your voice note is ya ekta, ya ekta.
1: How you doing? It's Kev here. When I tell you, I'm radio station.
0: All right, thank you so much for that one. And for you tuning in, thank you so much for jumping into the chat. A huge congratulations goes back again to Tiamo and Kemo for making their forever and starting it with us this past Saturday. We wish you nothing short of amazing blessings and may the grace of God remain with your union. More music coming through as we continue with the last first hour of the show, jumping onto the second, where we're going to be listening to Bakhala Bakai coming through at 11 a.m. all the way to 11:30. Enjoy Ezra Newthings for now coming through featuring Baxson out of For Me.
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the track with the rejection. That's the name of the song. Thank you so much for holding it on and taking it to the top with me, right? Holding it down and taking it to the top with me to 2 p.m. But for now, welcome to the second exciting hour where we open it up with Bakhala Bakai. This is where I get to test your music knowledge. I'm going to be giving you the name of the artist and you get to listen to the song. As soon as you catch it, do WhatsApp me on +2673911066, the name of the song, right? I'm giving you the name of the artist. You give me the name of the song on +2673911066. As you get three, at least a minimum of three out of all the songs that I'm going to play for you, you get to walk away with a double ticket to go watch your favorite movie at your nearest cinema, courtesy of New Capital Cinemas and The Good Life on Yarne FM. Siru is coming through, starting off Bakhala Bakai. Ahead of that, catch Eskimos. I'm going to also be playing you music from Kelly Kumalo and The Cuteness featuring Onksi. Get a three out of all of them. Yeah, I'll be giving away a double ticket to go watch your favorite movie with your plus one at your nearest cinema. +2673911066. Welcome to Bakhala Bakai. Siru is coming through, starting off Bakhala Bakai. Ahead of that, catch Eskimos. I'm going to also be playing you music from Kelly Kumalo and The Cuteness featuring Onksi. Get a three out of all of them. Yeah, I'll be giving away a double ticket to go watch your favorite movie with your plus one at your nearest cinema. +2673911066. Welcome to Bakhala Bakai.

0: Today's Mamakhalibaka is banging, man. I just gave you a reaction being the last artist that you just cut the song right now. And you know what's crazy? It's, I don't know if you don't know your music like that. All the vibes are just galore. You dance throughout the whole songs and you forgot to send me the name of the song right after I gave you the name of the artist. But we have one person that actually got two out of all of them. I'm going to be playing the last two songs again. So you see if you can at least get one more to make it three out of all of them and walk away with a double ticket. So I just played you Rejection with Robano. Ahead of that was the cuteness featuring Anxi with Sia Pila. And then my text message with an anonymous name. Anonymous got Kelly Kumalo Ara Asinne, and it's a DJ Bino's mix. Okay, yes, that's DJ Bino's touch. Also got Eskimos with Kwala Tata Katara. Nobody got the first one right, man. It's Siru with the Tupa. More music coming through. Just keep it locked and vibe with me on +2673910066. I'm giving you V Man Peasy and William Lost as the two artists that are wrapping up today's Bakhalaba, guys. So as soon as you catch the song, do WhatsApp me the name of the song.
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0: 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The WhatsApp dial is +2 7 3 9 1 1 0 6 6. And that's exactly how we wrap up today's Bakalabakai. Thank you so much for making that one a jam and a vibe. It's time to jump into a banging mix coming through with the DJ Felix. A Balenciana from a solid weekend and a hectic week. We're just about to jump in. Winning every single thing, man. Do engage further with the DJ across all social media platforms at DJ Felix. Other than that, catch him every single Monday at 11:30 on The Good Life on Yarn FM. 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
1: 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I am Warabile Pambuka. Good afternoon. Kwasi Mutema Mbambo of Shakawe says this year's independence celebrations will give communities an opportunity to preserve and pass on their history. He says a panel discussion will be held at the main khotla, featuring people who lived in Shakawe before independence. Kwasi Mbambo says the discussions will bring together people from different tribes and elders to share how communities lived and survived in the past and how life has changed since independence. He added that the celebrations will also feature a feast with a variety of livestock and an elephant showcasing Shakawe's rich cultural heritage.
2: The Hambukushu Basara, Bakalagaji, Bayei, me Ilval Babuholu, Nalbore, Lloyd Wilmot, what writing to Tamuzio, Uholu, way back in the '40s. Basolo Bolor, Nevatsilaja, Pilabi Puso, every table, but the Bonadin Tija, Bolivar, Nosna di Shop, Nosna di Sila, Usina Transport, he the Fatalon, but the Torritan panel discussion of Monaquisa FNP.
1: The Northeast District Council has urged residents and farmers in Zone 3C and 6B to comply with foot and mouth disease regulations during the independence holidays. The council has warned against transporting beef outside restricted zones. District Agriculture Coordinator Gwilizani Maposa says slaughtering and movement of meat is permitted within the district, but meat entering the zones must be vetted by veterinary services. He says residents have largely complied and cautioned that attempts to smuggle beef to other zones will face strict charges.
3: Kakuna any restrictions mo slaughtering ne hela na maeba slaughtera mo timo ga itse ga itse mo 3C ga itse mo 6B between the zones ya tsa mahela without movement permit re na le di gate go ha le di 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
1: And finally, some members of the public say they will not travel to their villages this independence holiday, citing economic challenges. They say traveling from Gaborone to their villages is expensive due to the struggling economy. Instead, they say they will spend the holidays in the capital, joining celebrations at the National Stadium, Main Mall, WADS and other venues. And now a recap. Residents of Shakaweto have a panel discussion about the importance of independence, and residents of Gaborone chose not to travel these holidays, citing economic challenges.
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1: And in this afternoon's maximum temperatures here in the capital city, Gaborone, a toasty 33, Francistown sun-baked at 34, Maung 37, Kasane will be scorching hot at 38 degrees Celsius. Across the borders, Johannesburg will be at a pleasant 26, Harare warm and sunny at 32, Lusaka 32 as well, and finally, Windhoek at 30 degrees Celsius. I know the energy is high with the independence holidays around the corner, but it is a hot one across the country today, so do make sure you stay hydrated, not only on percent, have a dash of water in between, and maybe chew on those rocks you call ice while you're at it. Stay cool and stay safe. Catch me again at 1 with the Yarn FM News. 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

0: Update.
1: Government must act now to bring back school sports in Botswana and Rebatenle names junior competitors as her biggest league test. Good afternoon. Let's kick off with local sport. Botswana is destined for failure without school sports, and the government must do everything in its power to bring them back. This view was expressed by Coach Teboho Mokute, a primary school teacher deeply committed to talent development. For over 6 years, school competitions have been suspended within government structures, stunting the growth of athletes across various disciplines. Coach Mokute noted that the lack of school sports has severely hampered talent identification in Botswana.
2: Without school sports, we are doomed. What can be done for Tangela in terms of our government to bring it back? Because that's where we see the schools participating, that's where we see the schools now turn to region participate, and then region come to national, and from the national school select the players, all our national team. Because Tangela, realistically, if we talk about our clubs that are in terms of development, they are not doing anything. Development should be the key when the club is running, more especially of national school sports.
1: He further pointed out that Premier League clubs are struggling to recruit due to a scarcity of young players rising through the ranks.
2: In regard to young people, I think two or three people from Black Lions GU, and then the head from Future Stars to Sunday Chiefs, then Timmy so Kero from Black Lions to Tono. This way, the young Baba Mugile, Baba, etc. But the rest of the movement.
1: Batenle believes her greatest challenge in the Phoenix of Botswana Assurance Super National League will come from the junior competitors. The experienced player from Nghabe Table Tennis Club clinched her first match of the 2026-27 season on Saturday at Game City Mall here in Gaborone. The Super National League brings together the highest ranked male and female athletes from both the senior and junior categories. Rebatenle says she expects strong opposition from the juniors who are presently performing at a high level.
3: So I managed to win mine because I was playing my teammate Hedwig Chisenga. I managed to win 4-1. This league, I think, is going to be very, very challenging because our junior Sibamo picking
1: She also commented on her ambition to achieve a top 3 placement in the Super National League.
3: Though our defending champion Ase Omoliging ha gore le gore go a gona motho, but re tla leka ha re le ka nteng. I'm aiming gore at least ke ne mo ke dire podium finish. So ke ya go itsinkela mo go 1, 2, 3 gone hela go. So far so good. I hope the fixtures tse dingwe tse di tlang ke tla tswelela hela ke dira jalo. Thank you.
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0: with Luke Say, Monday to Friday, 10 a.m. to 2 p.m.
1: Yeah, we're looking for some new music. Over.
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2: More music coming through. Welcome to brand new music that you get to hear it here first. And if you are hearing it for the first time, like myself, Luca, it's okay, man. If you enjoy it much, it's okay, because later on with the Climax, DJ Swear Melon, we'll be playing you the same dose of the same tune on the second hour of the show. For now, you get to hear it here first. And do remember, just recently we had a listening session, yeah, ATI, right? Now I'm going to be giving you ATI's brand new song, an exclusive. You get to hear it here first. And I think what a beautiful time to actually be listening to such a legend. Take into consideration that Yaron FM is asking you to nominate people that are worth being celebrated. And the likes of ATI are the people that are worth being celebrated each and every day. May his beautiful soul continue to rest in peace. Dinile is the name of the song. Give it a hear and let me know how you feel about it on the WhatsApp dial, +26 739-110-66.
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0: Beautiful tune by the Queen Cuteness featuring Matla Thapalalo alongside Salty and Mano B Dub. I am yours is the name of the song, and I'm honestly yours all the way to the top to 2 p.m. where you get to vibe with me on +2673910066. Why are you smiling?
1: And I'm definitely yours. I'm thinking, yes, this is you telling the city.
0: Exactly. Yeah, because when I did this thing, using corny English, what nice, all best. So I'm just putting myself out there to the listeners, get a bona one of my from 10 a.m. to 2 p.m. I'm yours truly, successfully, and faithfully. Use me. 12:30, we're jumping into the news headlines with Warabile Pambuga before we catch you again for the 1 p.m. news bulletin. 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
8: You. 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
9: You know yourself.
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0: It's Dr. Thadi and Dr. JRS alongside there for Fox with Day and Night. Before that, I gave you Banti featuring Hansi with the Monato Wasama. All roads are leading to Palape this holiday, to Mahalape rather. These holidays, the 30th of September, Hansi is giving us yet another event. Banging one on the 30th, of course, to Duda Lodge. Spring one, I have sprung. We're going to be outside, the legs going to be outside, and we're going to be setting Mahalape and Sududa Hotel back on fire.
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0: And obviously, as we're getting ready to jump into the holiday, the long weekend, bon, every single thing, we're traveling, we're traveling, we're sitting, we're and I contact you, I just need you to take care of yourself, all right? And we're saying this because I didn't like the numbers that we clocked in April and May, you know? Khabaroni alone recorded 11,464 STI cases that were recorded between April and June this year. And May recording the highest numbers. And I'm not gonna lie, that was so heartbreaking, especially that kebanana. And if we could take a pause for a moment, I need you to realize, Khuri, behind every statistic as a person, as a son, as somebody's daughter, somebody's partner, and as someone who may have no idea that they're carrying an infection. And here's the uncomfortable question, Wanamai. Are we actually, you know, talking to each other and talking to our partners about sexual health, or are we just trusting and hoping for the best? How far are you going in self-respect? You know, because taking care of your health is respecting yourself as well. When you're talking about self-respect, I cut people who are toxic. You could be the toxicity in your life because you don't take care of your health. You don't prioritize your health. You don't talk to your partner regarding sexual health. And, you know, you don't prioritize getting testing. And because getting tested doesn't mean you're cheating. And using protection doesn't always necessarily mean that you don't trust your partner. And knowing your status isn't something to be ashamed of, you know. It's taking responsibility for your health and for the person that you're intimate with. So I want to hear from you on the WhatsApp dial +2673911066. When was the last time you got tested? And how far do you go with testing? Do you just test for HIV, or you also have, I don't know, every quarter, every year, every half of year, or every year, do you go for like a full screening test where you're testing for STIs or any other thing as well, not just limited to HIV? Because I know these days the chat is, nah, as long as you're taking PrEP and you're not going to get HIV and AIDS, you're getting gonorrhea. You're getting syphilis. That's what you're going to get. So I want to hear from you on the WhatsApp dial +2673911066. When last did you go for testing? And how far do you go when it comes to testing for any other malwetsi in your body? +2673911066. While you're at it, do enjoy HRB Botizo featuring Big J Music and Fiction BW with Batobabedi. Enjoy the music.
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0: It's HRB, Botizo featuring Big J Music and Fiction BW. Batubabe AD is the name of the song that's banging your speakers right here, right now on the Kuda station in the nation. A WhatsApp text coming through from Bonno says, hey, Luke, that's a very interesting conversation because Mabanaba, right these days. That's very true. But you know this thing, I think it's getting old, this thing of us saying, but I'm not talking about who. Don't be acting like we're not salivating over kids, man. That's the wrong, crazy thing that's happening right now. Because I don't want to believe a 13-year-old, especially those that are not born with any disease, jiki-jiki, or not talking about mungana. It's because we've normalized this thing of just shelling bana. You can't share like a child, man. I don't know how many times I've been saying this, and I think every single time I talk about this conversation, I really get pissed off. Like, I lose my mind. Because there's nothing interesting in a baby. Can be interesting enough to sleep with? No, man. And the reason why these numbers are increasing every single day is because right after sleeping with Batubabatona, they sleep with kids as well. Another kid, another kid. Yarn FM, hello.
1: It's unacceptable.
0: That's very true.
1: Very sick.
0: That's very true, sir.
1: Yes, thank you so much, Ma.
0: Thank you so much. You know, it's very, very, very sick because we keep counting these numbers and we're making them just normal statistics from the streets, from the hood, just another chat that you can have for 2 seconds with Luka on air, whether you send through a voice note or you don't, you know, it's going to pass. But it doesn't pass, man. It doesn't pass. The numbers increase. It does not pass. It does not pass. It's generation after generation. That's exactly the passing that's taking place right now. It's being passed from generation to generation. We stay normalizing little things until they're big things and they're a big problem. And now we're sitting in numbers. And we're the same people that stay fighting, advocating for, yo, the government need to do something and prioritize milimo. Reprioritize. I ang iris na ho cater la 11,000 people ka medication. Han nale 8,000 more. Over things that we can avoid. Take care of yourself. Condomize. Learn to be allergic to unprotected sex. Be allergic to being intimate with so many different people. The crazy thing is the vibe is 2 seconds, dog. But the effect or the damage is for a lifetime. How many people are we going to be having to come forward? How many times are we going to be saying, nah, don't say it because... Well, if we stop saying it, nobody clearly is going to make sense out of it. You know, can we just stop normalizing being careless with our body? Can we drink in safe environments and just care about ourselves from engaging in activities that you're going to regret once you're sober? But regrets do nothing when it comes to your health, especially when you're already infected or affected one way or the other. You know, it's not just HIV that we're running away from. There's so many things. Like I said, these statistics, this is 11,465 of STI cases. And maybe in the month that actually increased all the numbers. Just from April to June, we're sitting at 11,465. It's September. I don't even want to know how many numbers have increased. So please take care of yourself. As we're going for the holiday, take care of yourself and do best to make sure that you are the reason why somebody else is also safe in this country. Other than that, more music coming through and look out for a very interesting conversation coming through in just a bit where I'm going to be talking to Joseph Kenge. This is the Desert Origin Events Marketing Manager. For now, engage on +26739110066. Let's take it to the top.
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6: You're still tuned to the coolest station in the nation. It's Yaruna FM, and you're locked into the good life with myself, Luca. Taking it to the top all the way to 2 p.m. Jump-starting a beautiful Monday. It's a good week, man. And great people are joining me on the show. Dope conversation are being had. And you are the vibey person engaging with me on +267 391 0066. Joseph just walked into the studio, and you know how it happens. Every time he walks in, we're talking Desert 4x4 meat and picnic. Good afternoon, Joe.
7: Yo, what's good, people?
6: Chilling. You're bringing great news, man. Take us through what's going to be happening. What's Desert 4x4 Meet and Picnic?
7: Himokaulong Mokang this weekend, Kazi. The 1st of October, the first of its kind. Racing on the Kang Pen. What are some?
6: Hevana.
7: For
6: how,
7: real.
6: How far were the event preparations?
7: When I said to Insana, I go to Kang Osetuale Redu Remeti.
6: Hevana. And obviously, by this time, the tickets are sold out. Are there any pre-sold tickets?
7: Why to another host? It's always sold out. I said, "Intana, hongkamoswa." Everybody with a 4x4 in the desert area sits about the hotel into that pen. And Ghana, it's the first time in the pen.
6: I love this.
7: It's always about Gabs independence events. Can I go? We just take them out.
6: And what was the date for the event?
7: Diwani, cause Diwani saka October.
6: Rapatola.
7: What type of senior?
6: Teverloko are babo leze bare monake vene. Naka raka vene. It's a dope one. Now talk to the participants. How many 4x4 clubs have you registered and confirmed that they will be attending the event?
7: So far, na le South Club ya Mokang. They think or they believe they can host and take care of their turf. Baba tahu he defend. Go roska tswa khakala kana tswa joining kana sky guy to come and just enjoy the limelight at Kang. So the Surf Club, but we are in the building.
6: I like that.
7: And then har bua wang is the guys coming as far as Francis Town guide for the rap takota namu.
6: Hey bana.
7: Yeah.
6: Ah,
7: and you know how a pen is, it's long. Kana a week back it was muddy. It's dry,
6: so. Yeah, because it's been very hot.
7: Yeah, so there'll be hectic racing in that pen.
6: Perfect timing. Any last words you'd like to share with the listeners tuned in right now?
7: Hello, Rumokalagadi. Hello, Rana Plan. Hashtag Himokaulo. Kang is the place to be.
6: Hashtag
7: White.
6: Himokaulo. Hey, I can't tell how to do Rana Plan. Plan is Kiguri.
7: For sure. To all your Yarn FM listeners, plan. Kikang.
6: Thank you so much, Joe. Let me not take much of your busy time. One of the venues in Kang Pen on the 1st of October, 12 p.m. Rawela. Ziasha.
7: Ziasha mu.
6: Gatuka. And for you tuned in, when I might do best and engage further with them, make sure that you have found your ways to be part of this. Don't miss out. Or if you're going to be left out, you're going to be left out for real. Or what the thought here, Saba, well, whatnot. But you had Joe, and you had it right from the man himself. Catch you again next time. Anyone who wanted to talk to me, Kinale Joe. Thank you so much.
7: It's been dope, my people.
6: Cheers.
7: See you in Kang.
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5: With Yaron FM News at 1 a.m. Warabili Pambuka. Good afternoon. Kgosi Motema Mbambo of Shakawe says this year's independence celebrations will give communities an opportunity to preserve and pass on their history. He says a panel discussion will be held at the main Kgotla, featuring people who lived in Shakawe before independence. Kgosi Mbambo says the discussions will bring together people from different tribes and elders to share how communities lived and survived in the past and how life has changed since independence. He added that the celebrations will also feature a feast with a variety of livestock and an elephant, showcasing Shakawe's rich cultural heritage.
7: The Hambukushu Basaro, Bakalahaji, Bayi, me, Ilval Babu Hulu Hulu, Nalbore, Lloyd Wilmot, what's waiting to Tamuzu, Hulu Hulu, way back in the '40s. Basro Bola or Nebat Silaja, Pilabi Puso, every table, but the Bonadin Tija, Bolivanga, Nosna di Shop, Nosna di Sila, Usina Transport, he the Catalan, but the Torritan panel discussion of Momona Grisa FMP.
5: The Northeast District Council has urged residents and farmers in Zone 3C and 6B to comply with foot and mouth disease regulations during the independence holidays. The council has warned against transporting beef outside restricted zones. District Agriculture Coordinator Gwilizana Maphosa says slaughtering and movement of meat is permitted within the district, but meat entering the zones must be vetted by veterinary services. He says residents have largely complied and cautioned that attempts to smuggle beef to other zones will face strict charges.
8: Kapona any restrictions mo slaughtering ne hela na ma ba slaughter mo te mo ga itse ga itse mo 3C ga itse mo 6B between the zones ya ta ma hela without movement permit re na le gate go ha le di ka 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
5: and cautioned that attempts to smuggle beef to other zones will face strict charges.
8: Kapona any restrictions mo slaughtering ne hela na ma ba slaughter mo te mo ga itse ga itse mo 3C ga itse mo 6B between the zones ya ta ma hela without movement permit re na le di gate go ha le di 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

0: Pepperoni to their villages is expensive due to the struggling economy. Instead, they say they will spend the holidays in the capital, joining celebrations at the National Stadium, Main Mall, WADS, and other venues. And now a recap. Residents of Shakaweto have a panel discussion about the importance of independence, and residents of Gaborone chose not to travel these holidays, citing economic challenges.
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0: And in this afternoon's maximum temperatures, in Gaborone, it's a toasty 33, Francistown sun-baked at 34, Maung 37, and Kasane scorching hot at 38 degrees Celsius. Across the borders, Johannesburg is at a pleasant 26, Harare warm and sunny at 32, Windhoek sun-kissed at 30, and finally Cape Town, a cool and breezy 22 degrees Celsius. That's it from me for now. Do catch me again at 4 o'clock with the next Yarn FM News update. Until then, have a wonderful Monday that feels like a Thursday because it's like it's almost Friday. Stay safe, stay smiling.
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4: Thabo Matlhatsi vows to win the Phoenix of Botswana Assurance Super National League, and Galaxy blame early exit on missed opportunities in the CAF Cup. Good afternoon. Let's kick off with local sport. Thabo Matlhatsi remains firmly committed to claiming victory in the Phoenix of Botswana Assurance Super National League, even after suffering a defeat in his first match. The player from

0: unites top-tier male and female competitors from both the senior and the junior divisions. Matlhatsi says his aim is to push through the entire tournament and secure the gold medal, and he intends to keep his attention fixed on that objective.
1: Ke compete mo freaking ya mona ngwa ya Phoenix Assurance e simulatseng ka matlhatswana. Ke ne ke kopane le my teammate Ben Sirelo somewhere. I lost 4-2 to my first match against him. Although ke lositse ka rekala tlhagetswe, all is not lost. My intention is to be the champion of the Phoenix Assurance League season year 2026-2027. I know it's possible.
0: He also commented on his performance in 2026, which he feels has been up to standard.
1: Currently, I'm ranking position 3. Tournament is in a similar region or up to now. I've always been into the podium finish, playing finals. Although it's a finger tournament, I managed to go to the finals twice, top 16, and the first tournament that I have open. Kids, I get ready with my progress. I'm able to do it. I'm confident I can make it. Really working hard on making that. By the end of the season, I'll be the champion of the league.
0: Joining Galaxy were left disappointed after being knocked out early from the 2026-27 CAF Confederations Cup, as assistant coach Simon Patane noted. Galaxy fell short with a 2-1 aggregate loss to Mauritian side AS Port Louis 2000 following a 1-1 draw in the away leg and a 1-0 defeat at home in Francistown. This surprising elimination marked the first occasion a club from Mauritius claimed an away victory in continental tournaments. Coach Siemo says his players put up a strong effort but were hampered by a lack of match fitness.
2: Obviously, we are disappointed to not go through to the second preliminary round. Very disappointed after we lost here at home. But we went into those two games without playing any competitive league. Even now, we have not played any league game. It was really difficult. It was

0: see the restaurants there, but I must say the boys played hard, how they done everything. We went to Mauritius first leg, we dominated the game, we dominated the play, we scored early, we scored first. I think in Mauritius we had 50 or so chances, and then they only had one chance, and then we drew.
1: He also mentioned that he would have preferred to play several competitive matches locally prior to taking on AS Port Louis.
0: Competitive games are really important, you know, they get you ready not only physically but mentally, right? So we could have at least 3 games or so, because it would have helped. It helped us going there into the CAF Confederations Cup, but unfortunately we couldn't play. You remember we were supposed to play Rollers that time, and then it was unfortunate, the game they had 3 minutes or so, but we, and then we went into the Mauritius game just like that without playing. But it would have helped if we had played 1 or 2 or 3 games.
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0: Pluto. This one is a T4 Fox remix by DJ Jaivani, Smucky 08, and Major League DJs. Before that, I gave you a banging tune as well. It was Liso Africa featuring Queen Rising. Was the name of the song by Nick Gift. Being a Nick Gift remix, okay? This one was a Nick Gift remix. More music coming through. Enjoy Chama Girl coming through with the Musipili. Before I say my goodbyes, as we're making way to 2 p.m.
1: 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Until 2 p.m.

0: It's a beautiful tune by Healy, the artist. She, Awaiti is the name of the song. And I was asking DJ, so why does Healy and Elijah, the second, sound the same. They sound alike. They just sound together, you know? And I like that. I genuinely like that. I think their voices has to be one of those voices that you listen. Any other time, you're like, ah, oh, fresh of breath. You haven't heard this in a long time. You know, like, I do appreciate other artists and music out there, but what a time to be hearing this banger. And speaking of what a time, man, is that time where I get to say my goodbye and let DJ Sway and Madeni come and hold it down with you. 2 to 6 p.m. is the time they're going to be hanging out with you, vibing and engaging on the same WhatsApp dial. It's +267 391 0066. As for me, myself, and I, it's time to say goodbye. Let's do this again tomorrow. Same time, same place on your favorite frequency. 10 a.m. to 2 p.m. is where you get to chill with the Luhle, aka Ngwana Maiti. There's a lot of taking it to the top. But for now, it's time to say goodbye. Do catch more of me on Facebook at Luhle and Instagram and TikTok. It's been Luhle. For now, God day to love, to laugh, and to live. Live the moment, live the dream, and definitely love the music. Goodbye, Ngwana. Am I?
1: Yeah. All blue, black, and white September. 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

0: and Ginger Stone on this one. It's called Mirrors right here on The Climax. What a beautiful Monday afternoon, the 28th of September, 2026. And with that being said, welcome to it, man. We are driving you home for the next 4 hours.
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0: Good afternoon, BW. Good afternoon, 267. Good afternoon to Maxes across the country. Oh, yes, we are back after a well-rested weekend. Well, next Saturday, hey, Chomi, I was so up, hey? You are so up. You know what, Mama? You know, I always say I hate that video. No, today I posted it on Facebook.
2: Yeah.
0: I know. I was at a wedding.
2: Ooh, I just promised.
0: It's wedding season. I think in the wedding season. And I just wanted to say congratulations to Glenn and Tippy. Glenn is a gentleman all the way from Michigan. All right, in the United States of America. Oh no, oh, it was perfect. It was so
2: good. I'm like,
0: oh. And then Tepi is a young lady from Muchudi.
2: Oh,
0: so
2: okay.
0: Muchudi Maba. And I did say also that I was going to say, so I met this lady, right?
2: Mm-hmm.
0: She's like, what about the radio? I'm cool.
2: Oh,
0: so
2: cool.
0: I did say I will say what's up on radio while you're listening with your kids.
2: That is so cool.
0: Oh,
2: like,
0: man.
2: It seems like it's a cool thing because Len, like, when I go to Letabo school.
0: Yeah.
2: And then they'll be like, it's her.
0: And then
2: they'll come to Letabo and be like,
0: yeah.
2: Mommy, they came to my class and they said they love you, they're your biggest fan.
0: That must be so cool. So a big shout out to everybody else at the wedding. It was such a pleasant thing.
2: Mm-hmm.
0: Over the weekend, we're chilling though. Didn't do much on Saturday. Friday, I just kind of went out. How was your weekend? What did you do?
2: I was just home.
0: You just home?
2: I was just home.
0: Oh, really? Why?
2: What do you mean, why?
0: Like, I would have thought you went somewhere. No. I mean, why is the thick of our independence?
2: No, I'll go out on when is the independence? Wednesday.
0: Wednesday. Melanie!
2: Wednesday.
0: On radio?
2: I'll go out on Wednesday.
0: Okay, all right. Now, like, what are you doing?
2: Oh my God.
0: Pacers.
2: We need to go
0: to Pacers. We should call them live on radio and give us tickets. You know what I mean? We should do that. Oh, I attended Simply Piano as well. Oh man, a big shout out to Simply Piano, a big shout out to Salim, man.
2: Mm-hmm.
0: That was such a rocking show. A big shout out to you if you're listening to the radio right now. Ha, hello, worry. Salam, I raise the radio. Bare, but to be yard FM, bare, the Melanie Lesway. Now, Mel, we're jumping into what we call Hero Classic. It's very simple. All we're going to do is you're going to let us know on +2673911066. This next song, I don't remember the last time I heard it.
2: Jimmy, I think I lied on E.
0: What do you mean?
2: I went out, but it wasn't like out. I went to get like pap and meat with my friends. And I met a guy called T-Nez. In Atlanta, I'm his celebrity crush.
0: Oh.
2: And he just couldn't like hold it in. He was like,
0: come on.
2: I was like, hi. He's like,
0: a big shout out to you. What again about T-Nice? Big shout out. T-Nice, let us know. Is this song a hero classic? Remember, +2673911066. I haven't heard this song in years. It used to make us go bonkers. But is it a classic now after so many years? +2673911066.
1: DJ Sway and Melanie on the

0: Adam di toji di kaya mo tamu di.
1: Cause I can.
0: Oh man, bulldog coming in with the donkey tele di kaya. Adam ako arrive at kara. Let us know for 2673911066. You're listening to Bulldogs Ditonki Dikai. Is it a hit or a classic? Rebolela mo mogaleng wa rona plus 2673911066. It goes a little something like this. Botela wa lokute pine ke leng. Ditonki Dikai ata mo mothamo di bo sala re go botsa so many years. I wonder if you ever found them though.
1: I think you found them because
0: not what they do. Like, the lyrics are so hilarious. But yeah. I used to love this song.
1: We can.
0: Yeah, weekend. Where are the donkeys? All right, plus 2673911066.
1: Is this about song? The donkeys, though?
0: I really wonder because can it be that it's just one? They always have a hidden meaning, hey? WhatsApp
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the bread. 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
0: That is correct. With that being said, it is 2:29 Yarun FM. Earlier on, we played your song. Maybe I got a donkey pinating. And you like a bulldog. Also, imagine how do you come up with that name?
2: A bulldog. Oh, I feel like a donkey. You like a bogole.
0: Is it a hit or classic? Plus 2673911066. Let's find out from you.
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4: Hey, Aaron.
0: Yebo.
4: Hey, I got a wild peanuts in a little Italian sakaswali. Little old Tatayana or one hour game, a classic in the name. Hi, Mane. Got a good classic here. A classic. It's unseeing here. That's not a classic. You don't know. Scaram Jarasis.
2: We should add it. In short, I really hope we saw the Saka hats. That was the most polite way to say it.
0: Let us

0: All right, +2673911066. El Tito, how you doing, my brother? Is it a hit or class? I'm very interested to find out from you. Is this song a hit or class?
1: I think it's a classic.
0: Really? When I'm Melanie.
1: Oh, okay, let me tell you why it's a classic.
0: Why?
1: Because this is a song, you know, if you are to play it in a club.
0: No.
1: Or at an event.
0: No.
1: This is an old school song, you understand? It's just one of those songs. Say, Lord, got to Lilla. Oh, boy.
0: What are you going to do? I think the song is just a hit. I think
1: it's a classic though.
0: I think it's just one of those memorable songs, but
1: yeah.
0: Is it a classic? I don't know.
1: Like, it just has that, it like, just,
0: I'm also listening to the lyrics. Yes, back in the day, don't get me wrong. But now listen to the lyrics. Like, is there a hidden meaning? Is there anything say what I'm missing in the song? So after all these years, I don't think this song is a classic. I think it's just a hit. I think it's one of those songs you'd be like, oh, hey.
1: Yeah, sharp.
0: What a song. Yeah, sharp.
1: That's but you won't think of it. Funny enough, do you know how I really got to know God Tonki Kelemoton? Like, I didn't know Tonki.
0: What do you mean?
1: Okay. I'm telling you, we recently started having like donkeys kapoma 2012.
0: Why?
1: I don't know. Has or maybe because kokasane go dipologolo and stuff.
0: Am I pale? I lo rotswa kasane. Can you please corroborate the story?
1: No, I'm
0: making it. Wa ra go le tonki kokasane.
1: No, banana di thing. Like,
0: no, I mean back in the day.
1: Back in the day no go sana tonki. The reason I'm saying this is because I remember moving from Kasane. Ke ya go Pitane. And then there I am. Imagine go rotswa kasane ngwana fa kasane o go tsebo dipologolo like go di tobo. So I'm looking at a donkey.
0: Okay.
1: Ke a walk a manju.
0: Okay.
1: Ke so se mausu. Ke bona tonki.
0: Yeah.
1: First of all, I put it's on a little.
0: Like, I have to run.
1: You understand? I on a little. Can I use one halal spongo? Libiza spongo ring.
0: Spongo ki in
1: like a warthog. What do you call it?
0: What call it a warthog?
1: Pumba. Yeah.
0: Yes.
1: Okay.
0: Yes. Oh, Pumba. Yes. Yes. Yes.
1: So, kibana Pumba. Can I get a Pumba? What's going on?
0: Yes.
1: You show me I wasn't okay.
0: But the bagas are in two same home.
1: From 2012, that's when we started having donkeys.
0: Really?
1: But before, I didn't know what animal is this.
0: Because I cannot believe the story at all.
1: I didn't know. Like, I was so scared. At the same time, I'm like, maybe I should just walk past it. Can I get
2: boy? Legend. 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

0: Edo and DJ Bean on this one. It's called Mjolo Opadile, right here on the Climax. It is 247. Yarn FM. What are you laughing at, Melanie? Or a jealous something.
1: Hot story of the day on the Climax.
0: Right, first hour of the show. Around this time, we like to jump into what we call Hot Story of the Day, courtesy of my friend here. Her name is Melanie. Melanie, what's going on today?
2: So from today until the 30th of September,
0: okay,
2: our Hot Story of the Day is going to be a little bit different.
0: Okay.
2: All right.
0: Okay.
2: Because,
0: I love this.
2: Yeah, we are turning 60 as a country and
0: Okay.
2: So today, I want to give you facts. The stories that I'll be sharing, how far have we come? So today we're going to be talking about from poorest to proudest, from cattle crawl to world stage.
0: Wow.
2: So listen carefully,
0: Mm-hmm.
2: On the 30th of September, 1966, Botswana had 12 kilometers of tarred road.
0: That is actually,
2: only 12 kilometers.
0: Wow. Okay.
2: Three secondary schools.
0: Yeah.
2: And we were ranked one of the 25 poorest countries in the world.
0: Wow.
2: Because we had 1 million people and 1 million cattle.
0: Uh-huh.
2: So our cattle were our GDP.
0: Okay.
2: So 1966, our GDP per capita was $70.
0: Wait, I'm a bit. Hold that thought. What in 60 years, we have only doubled. I got 1 million guys, 66. Wow. Okay.
2: Okay.
0: All right.
2: So, today we are currently at over $7,000. So,
0: okay.
2: That is upper middle income country.
0: Okay.
2: All right.
0: Okay.
2: So, we are one of the only few in Africa to make that jump.
0: Okay.
2: I mean, looking at how far we've come.
0: Uh-huh.
2: And then, diamonds found in Orapa in 1967, 1 year after we gained our independence.
0: Can you believe we were so poor the year before? That is crazy.
2: Sure.
0: Okay.
2: And then, unlike other people, other countries, we negotiated 50-50 with DBS.
0: Uh-huh.
2: So, Debswana funds 40% of government budget.
0: Okay.
2: And then we built schools, clinics, and roads. And then now, here, in 1966, adult literacy was below 15%.
0: Wow.
2: Okay. Today it's over 88%. Come on, okay. Sway.
0: All right. You know, I'll give it to us. Come on now. Okay. Yeah.
2: And remember, back in 1966, we only had three secondary schools.
0: Wow.
2: Over 300.
0: Yeah.
2: And then our tarred roads are now from 12 kilometers in 1966 to over 9,000 kilometers today.
0: Wow.
2: So,
0: okay.
2: As Botswana, we didn't strike gold, but we managed diamonds wisely. You see what I did there?
0: I see what you did there. I see
2: so
0: exactly what you did there.
2: So we really have come a long way. I'm super proud of Botswana. 60 years is a big number.
0: It's a huge number.
2: And as much as we'd like to sit here, yes, honestly, the ups and the lows, but if you look from how far we've come...
0: Yeah.
2: We did it.
0: I'm very proud. Earlier on, I was reading a story in South Africa. South Africa has absolutely gone bonkers. So we have a caller line. Yarn FM, hello. How are you doing, my president?
3: we are well. No, we are happy with the statistics, but if the maintenance was done from then till now, wouldn't have been having any portals, wouldn't have been having any lights that are non-functional. The robots would have been functioning. Our hospitals would have been functioning. So, thumbs up. But again, the president of Mozambique will be in Lobatse tomorrow. If they can give me Tunukurikim Muteputs. Only two questions I'm going to ask him. The first one is, how does he sleep when he feels that he cheated the Mozambican people of their fair right for the voting? And the second one is, how does he feel that his deputies, not his deputies, that his officials that work in government are corrupt, so corrupt, because one of my friends were telling me they run trucks to Mozambique to pick up fuel. Every stop they have to pay money to get from point A to point Z. You understand what I'm saying? He's so corrupt in Mozambique. So those are the only two questions I'm going to hit him with. If Sunin Nese Kamusori Kim Mutidi Pogi.
0: Pongo Reli Zelemoyar FM as we speak.
3: Thank you.
0: Wow.
2: And you know, speaking of such things,
0: yeah,
2: this is one of the things that as Botswana, we should be like pro- proud of.
0: No, that's
2: when I, the, we are a democratic country.
0: I was actually watching, like I was saying, the massacre in South Africa, right? And then I also watched a clip. Yeah, the president, I think he was still in America at the time. You know, that the day we transferred power, it was so seamless. The former president, Re Eric Gabetswe Masisi, former president of the Republic of Botswana, had called him, I think thrice in the 24 hours in Sogobalwa, and he still did a public thing. What do you call it? Conceded. Yes, he conceded
2: even before the election. Said, you know what I mean? If it happens like that,
0: yeah,
2: it's cool.
0: One thing about my country, as much as Renalama Tata Bajan, if there's one thing I'm so glad for, the peace that we have in our nation.
2: And you know what?
0: Yeah.
2: Tomorrow we're talking about that on our Hot Story of the Day.
0: Thank you so much, Mel, for the Hot Story of the Day today. More music coming up because we are celebrating nothing but the blue, black, and white. Ezra Neethik is coming in with Pula. Right after that is Maxi Khoisan with Re Batswana. Hala la Botswana. Hala.

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0: Second hour of the show. It is 3 p.m. right now. And just a bit, we're talking about something so exciting, Mel.
2: I just received a text.
0: What?
2: Oh, Ropala Malabar, Copa Madimus, I have a lot of Hanamed.
0: Human name?
2: Mozadi Muswad, Hasselash one.
0: Hey.
2: Send us a message. Hey, La Crossia, make a boy at Cape Town coming back on Thursday. Mosaran, I read the Mamma Dijon.
0: So, Mama, we are. We are Nayan. You want a lantern, like a mocopa, my
2: dear. What about the rabbit ring?
0: Mel, oh, no, occupy your mother money all the time.
2: When, Chon? Ha, Chon.
0: And I got Hari Rumoribium. I got born. Armulet. Kanya Oro, I keep town young gum. I was going to be a number of her. Kanya Oro, I keep town.
2: And the residents and no end.
0: Gam report on radio. Can I talk around? Try to get our gas. I'm gaga.
2: Can I talk to Harry Timamad?
0: We're calling Mara Mel. Mara Mel, oh, I got I hope she answers. She knows this number.
2: No.
0: Mara Mel,
2: I'm going to promote you like a bit of my business. Tell my Arab.
0: Hello?
3: Good afternoon.
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2: tala
0: ah bon we should have called on radio the first time. Thank you so much Maro me ka ke tabe ke ta go romela number o
3: di bile ha so gore a ya go go Jackson
2: go ta ba yang
3: sentle
2: Jackson o tsisa madi go go swe kana
3: I'm going to go to the house.
0: I can just be talking all things BTC and Castle Light and Lock Zone going anywhere, man. Ice Prince is actually in the country, and we're gonna try to get a conversation with him. I'm sure Mr. Masarota too.
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0: Shukuma with this one featuring Kaisala, and later on this one is called Love, right here on the second hour of the show. 3:10 is the time, and we did say earlier on we're gonna be talking about something pretty cool, man. No, it's going down. It's going down. Ladies and gentlemen, we are talking all things Castle Light Unlocked. And joining me today, alongside Mel as well, is the man who's giving us the vibes. Ke mona khantile anala ice prince we zuri ke batsadi Nepal khulu tota. One of the coolest men I know in Botswana, here to speak on a little bit about BTC and its partnership with Castle Light Unlocks. Please help me welcome to the studio via the telephone line. His name is Mr. Masora Malema. How you doing, Mr. Malema?
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0: We love it. It's going to be a big day. Two more days until we are officially unlocked. But I need you to tell me what the date is. It's 2026. Please just give us that big announcement. What's going to be happening?
1: Yeah, man. If you're living under a rock or you just landed from Mars and you're a Martian and you don't know, the BTC is officially connectivity sponsor to the biggest party in the land, the alien, the Castle Light Unlocks, which is happening on the 30th of September, Wednesday, 2026, at the Royal Aria Stadium, Kotokweng. This is international acts like Ice Prince, Runtown. Then, of course, a lot of local acts, Planting Stars, and then, of course, Baba John Zanzi, just to mention a few. Bo Backstein, Bo Benti, Bamo Temo, Mamente for Fox, Utemo, Roboti, so.
0: I absolutely love it. Now, you got to tell me, out of all the parties in Botswana, why Castle Light Unlocks? BTC, we were not, this is the one that we want to rock with.
1: Why not, man? I mean, we haven't done anything of this nature. Castle Light Unlocks is typically here, level long window shop, this time, but in town, right into Gap City. And we're excited because Ronarli BTC, we live connected, and this is what it's about, just making sure we stay connected with the people that we love.
0: All right, cool. That's pretty cool. Yeah, Nung, when you say, because this phrase, official connectivity partner, is a very cool name, but for me, what does it mean for me to attend?
1: Simple, man. For those in the general area, general public area, it's like 5G of this thing, of fiber network, only connected. We draw a hamolo for those moving VIP, live VIP, dedicated internet, Wi-Fi, anything. So you're connected everywhere you go, like I said, from general area all the way to VIP and VVIP. So that's what it's about, creating memories, taking pictures with your people, uploading it, and getting ready to do the next thing once again. It's all about connectivity. There is no event that happens without connectivity.
0: I absolutely love it. Now, Mr. Masari, you got to tell me, you know, the tickets, everybody is looking for. Look, Mel and myself are also looking for tickets.
2: VIPs.
0: Please let us know, where can we find our tickets? Same as in terms of selling tickets.
1: 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We do a lot of Jamanata, Onamanata, Ope, Odirahalang, Rasana Kamolo Banjele, 1000% on fire. Kamolo Kyo, Ne, Lava Tabakari, Kamolo Kyo, Nesui, Mel, House of Kamolo, Ugota.
0: Absolutely love it. Kwamolo with BTC. Now, you got to let us know. We are leading up to this event. Activation zones. Are you guys outside? Are you guys present? Like, what are we trying to do in the next 48?
1: Man, we are in Papayala. Everything's happening. Go to Shopong. We've kept it very focused because I don't want to talk too much, but we will soon meet the people we love. So, like I said, then I'm going to Shopong, Darona, Airport Junction, Riverwalk, James City, Rail Park, Mehaling, Main Mall. And Mohoditane, get in there, tell them, the 180# magic, get yourself the 30-day bundle. If not, watch social media jaka o bone bona ana batho ba nkhola from Netflix land ditseba director ya Netflix wa mpotsa gore ma available for the next big hit ka wa
2: I'm a kid.
1: So yeah, that's what it is. Watch social media, man. It's a great space to be in. But with all seriousness, man, watch all social media, listen to the radio stations, and go out to any of the BTC shops. We are ready to serve you.
0: Now, you got to let me know, second to last, let's talk about the VVIP and the VIP and VVIP experience. What is going to be going on over there? What do you have planned as BTC?
1: Courtesy of the drink sponsors, Baba mentioning, Embo Martel, Embo Red Bull, Embo Fred, all of them. There's VVIP, then there's VIP. Within those, there's lounges, there's drinks, there's food. Home kids and kids. The dialogue of what we tell our now, how to unlock, how to party, how to groove, how to monate, whatever. It's about that simple stray. It's curated, beautifully done. Our people from our beverage companies are doing such a great job right now getting the drinks ready. So it's going to be a beautiful situation. When I look at as an individual, general, VIP, VVIP, we respect each other, we listen to each other, but most of all, let's have fun, no incidents, and let's enjoy.
0: All roads are leading to Tokweng Royal Arena Stadium. 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Right now, we are speaking to Ramosara Molema, who is here to just basically let us know what it is going to be big. It is going to be fun. Everything has been thought in the process. Khatona le 5G gore how shoko le hela sna re hetsa ware hashtag Pacers, hashtag Royal Arena, hashtag BTC. I am connected. Everything is going to be there in one place. Ramosara, thank you so much for joining me. But before we part ways, one last, I'm on the fence. I'm driving right now. Maybe I'm in the office and credit to my DSTV audio bouquet, channel 907. Why Castle Light Unlocks?
1: First Lady, Pepper Fox, Mza, Culture Spears, Backstaney, Benti, Runtown, Ore. I don't know what else you are looking for. Listia Tengi Tele, and then of course Ice Prince, Mfanwa, big hits, Benchana Lebo Eloy Ku. So if you are not enjoying Borobotic OFC, Tata Hela Listia Nsenyana, Seza is also here. Mfano lwa go betsa dipina tseno gore la ha o le monna mogolo le 62 ja di groove. Tata go go ni.
3: When?
1: Ya ba fana ba le ba di 5 G le di cracks. So why?
0: Oh, it's on the survive. It's on the survive. Mr. M is here. He's a part of the
1: 5 G.
0: We are super excited. We cannot wait to find out how this one is going to go. It is on a very big day where Botswana and Nanela independence. And here we are, 60 years later, standing strong. And we are celebrating. And it's very cool how we're having a cross-border celebration. The president of Mozambique is here, as well as now we have Runtown, who's coming in. We have Ice Prince as well, which is very cool. So it's going to be fire. I absolutely believe it's going to be fire. Thank you so much for being a part of this amazing journey as we are unlocked on the 30th of September, sir. Please enjoy the rest of your day.
1: Thank you so much. 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
0: Thank you so much, Ramosara, coming in. Just letting us know, born guys, we're going to be sorted.
3: VVIP.
0: Tell me something. We are.

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0: Kifitella, see you all the angels, but support us a little. 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

0: DJ Levels and Priscilla K on this one. 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And then in just a few, I want to listen. Bro, I met Yvonne yesterday. Yeah, she was singing at the wedding that I was at, bro. Oh wow. That girl can sing.
1: For real?
0: Oh, my word. Wow. Like, you know what? We need to get Yvonne more bookings. And she also, and she has a new song out, actually. I think we'll probably, like, premiere it maybe a day or two from now. But wow. I just want to, I did promise I would say it on radio. Yvonne. That girl is bagolo ba itumetse. And can you imagine Peter Mogolokwan at your wedding? Ah, dude. Ah, man.
1: Oh,
0: well done.
1: Oh my gosh, and
0: Melanie is back. Hey, Melanie, you're going to get married. Send a voice note to Lalor Unzo Lekai.
1: How much did I get?
0: Hey, Melanie. Ah, Unzo Nyan is a 9 months ago. Yvonne is coming in with Mogolokwan Hansi with Happy, as well as Mizzy Lechester with I Tried.

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0: on this one featuring Drag Bang Wang. It's called Holy right here on the Climax at 3:59 Yarn FM. All right, second hour of the show done and dusted. Of course, Warabile Pambuka is coming in with the news bulletin at exactly 4. And then right after that is FOX is joining us on the afternoon show, right?
1: Finally.
0: He's coming in with the sports update. And then right after that, oh, we got a brand new song from the greatest to ever do it. Kanaki Waka and the king himself. Ladies and gentlemen. Brand new music out. Box office, yeah, I do today officially, and I'm super excited because I'm going to be talking to somebody very special who's a part of the ATI estate. They're actually driving back, so it's pretty cool how they're just going to wait for 5 minutes so that they can just tell us as a nation why now, and you know, talk a little bit more about box office. Beautiful piece of work, 18 songs of nothing but ATI Salerimi.
1: I have a bar.
0: Yeah. Give me your bar.
1: I don't know. Like, I can't wait to more. I've got dark humor.
0: Okay. No.
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3: Residents of Shakawetra have a panel discussion about the importance of independence, and Bill Gates joins calls for AI safeguards, including legislation.
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3: With Yaron FM News at 4, I am Warabile Pambuka. Good afternoon. Khosi Mutema Mbambo of Shakawe says this year's independence celebrations will give communities an opportunity to preserve and pass on their history. He says a panel discussion will be held at the main khotla, featuring people who lived in Shakawe before independence. Khosi Mbambo says the discussion will bring together people from different tribes and elders to share how communities lived and survived in the past and how life has changed since independence. He added that the celebrations will also feature a feast with a variety of livestock and an elephant, showcasing Shakawe's rich cultural heritage.
4: The Hambukushu Basaro, Bakalagadi, Bayi, me in Valbabuholu, Nalbore, Lloyd Wilmot, but waiting to Tamuzio, Uhuluholu, way back in the '40s. Basolo Hola or Nebat Silaja, Pilabi Puso, Eurotabulo, but the Bonadin Tija, Bolivanga, Nosna di Shop, Nosna di Sila, Usina Transport, he the Catalan, but the written panel discussion of Momona Grisa FMP.
3: Acting Minister of International Relations, Pius Mokhari, says the strength of Botswana's relationship with its partners should be measured by its positive impact on citizens. He urged ministries and institutions to ensure agreements translate into programs, projects, and tangible results. Mokhari also called for greater private sector involvement, saying stronger government-to-government relations should create opportunities for businesses and investors. He said increased trade, investment, and business partnerships are key to turning political commitments into practical cooperation that benefits citizens and strengthens economic ties. And finally, Microsoft co-founder Bill Gates says artificial intelligence requires safeguards that go beyond self-regulation. Gates called for Congress and law enforcement agencies to establish mandatory safeguards and monitoring for AI systems. He said government must be involved in managing the risk posed by increasingly capable artificial intelligence. His comments come amid growing calls for regulation following concerns over AI security. However, US President Donald Trump and other opponents of regulation argue that additional restrictions could weaken America's position against China. And now a recap. Residents of Shakawe to have a panel discussion about the importance of independence, and Bill Gates joins calls for AI safeguards, including legislation.
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3: And London, our maximum temperatures this afternoon in the capital city, Gaborone, it has been at host D 33, Francistown sunbaked at 34, Maung 37, Kasane scorching hot at 38 degrees Celsius. Across the borders, Johannesburg is at a pleasant 26, Harare warm and sunny at 32, Windhoek sun-kissed at 30, and finally Cape Town, a cool and breezy 22 degrees Celsius. 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I hope you're having a wonderful afternoon.
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7: Government must act now to bring back school sports in Botswana and Rabatene names junior competitors as her biggest league test. Good afternoon. Let's kick off with

0: School competitions have been suspended within government structures, stunting the growth of athletes across various disciplines. Coach Mukuta noted that the lack of school sports has severely hampered talent identification in Botswana.
1: Without school sports, we are doomed. What can be done for Tangela in terms of our government to bring it back? Because that's where we see the schools participating. That's where we see the schools now tend to region participate, and then region come to national, and from the national schools select the players, all our national team. Because Tangela, realistically, if we talk about our clubs, Zarunayala, in terms of development, they are not doing anything. Development should be the key when it comes to Zarunayala, more especially of national school sports.
0: He further pointed out that Premier League clubs are struggling to recruit due to a scarcity of young players rising through the ranks.
1: In regard to youngsters, I think two or three people from Black Lions GU, and then from Future Stars to Kisanga Chiefs, then Timiso Sotero from Black Lions to Tono. This way, the youngsters, Baba Mubile, Nera, Baba, Baba, etc. But the rest of the movement.
0: Sepisore Batenle believes her greatest challenge in the Phoenix of Botswana Assurance Super National League will come from the junior competitors. The experienced player from Nhabe Table Tennis Club clinched her first match of the 2026-27 season on Saturday at Game City Mall here in Gaborone. The Super National League brings together the highest ranked male and female athletes from both the senior and junior categories. Rebatenle says she expects strong opposition from the juniors who are presently performing at a high level.
2: So I managed to win mine because I was playing my teammate Hedweg Chisenga. I managed to win 4-1. This league, I think, is going to be very, very challenging because our juniors are Sebamo picking a little Sibanyanela. Kibone tota threat.
0: She also commented on her ambition to achieve a top 3 placement in the Super National League.
2: Though our defending champion ase mo leaging ga gore le gore go a gona motho, but re tla le ka harle ka nteng. I'm aiming gore at least ke ne mo ke dire podium finish. So ke ya go itsinkela mo go 1-2-3 gone hela go. So far so good. I hope the fixtures tse dingwe tse di tlang ke tla tswelela hela ke dira jalo. Thank you.
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7: Sitting in quiet, mind divided in this insane asylum. Whoever spirit guides is wise enough to give a little bit of guidance. The question deeper than where the surface is definite, the same as the one right.

0: It's ATI with Lepoy. Before that, I played you his brand new music from his brand new album. It's called Box Office, and that song is called Dinile right here on the Climax. An album we have waited for so long. And you know, today is such a special day. Besides the fact that it's his birthday, he dropped an album. And then on top of that, Hunile, a reveal of his brand new
1: Tombstone.
0: Thank you very much, Mel. And on the line, we're trying to get a hold of one of the team members. He is basically taking care of the estate. I'm sure we all know him. I used to roll around with ATI a lot of the time. KB is on the line. KB, hello, Wankutra. Yo, KB. Okay, I'm going to try to call him back. We're just trying to figure out, you know, the proceedings that today. You know, what led to it, and why now in this fashion? You know what I mean? It's such a special moment. Because I'm not sure. Right, Mel? And it's just one of those days, man. It really just...
1: It's a beautiful tombstone.
0: Yeah.
1: I feel like if ATI was here, he was going to be
0: proud. Very like him. It is very like him. Now, I'd like to believe that this gentleman was there throughout the process as the person who is taking care of this estate. But unfortunately, I don't know if...
1: I think because he's traveling.
0: Yeah,
1: in that way.
0: Let me try to call him one last time, man. Oh, it would have been pretty cool to...
1: To hear it from the horse's mouth.
0: Yeah, from the horse's mouth, man. Because we're just speaking right now off air and... dude, I'll be so chuffed if you don't speak to him, hey?
1: Let's just give it time.
0: Yeah, let me give it time, man, because you're... All right, so we're trying to call, in case you're just joining us right now, we're trying to call KB, who's the gentleman who took my land estate, ATI, alongside his family, of course. And he's currently traveling back because Bako Larala, Kakochapokako. KB!
2: Hello, say.
0: How you doing, KB?
2: Yeah, I'm doing all right, Mr.
0: Ah, super, man. Thank you so much, first of all, for, you know, honoring the call, my brother. We're basically calling just to update some sort of the Yarn FM listener, you know, fans and all likes across the nation, just to say, you know what, today you did a thing. We thought maybe you just give us like a quick update of how the proceedings went, what went with the proceedings. For us, by Lord, maybe we weren't able to travel all the way to Larala.
2: All right. Ah, okay. No, thank you, first of all, Trey. Thank you for having me here. One, everything hella from the jump. The proceeding, everything started in the morning from 6:30. That's when everybody came in, little on arrival time. Then we had MC, we had Bakes, and a family member MC. And as time went I'm a bit exhausted.
0: It's okay. Take your time.
2: Yes. So then the whole program went by. If you'd like for me to run you through the exact program.
0: No. In fact, I wanted to ask you, what inspired ATI's new tombstone?
2: Well, the inspiration behind ATI's tombstone is basically, you know, it's generally to point out how and to really just to show appreciation of his talent, his whole persona, him as ATI, we felt, the family also really felt, and SDNR had already vowed, it was the best fitting way to honor a legend of that magnitude.
0: Absolutely love it, man. And I want to talk about Box Office quickly. Brand new album is out, 18 songs. I had the privilege of being at the listening session, I think it was 2 Thursdays ago or something. The album, I saw your numbers, man. Crazy numbers in 5 hours.
2: Yes, it's really amazing how the numbers are really growing. You know, we really appreciate it, but we're not really too focused on the numbers. But, you know, it's really amazing. It's groundbreaking.
0: So why now? I mean, we had waited almost, 7 years, I'd like to believe? Is that 2011, the last album?
2: No, the last album was in 2017. It was Envelope.
0: Oh, Envelope, yes, 2017. We've waited since then. Now, why drop Box Office now? Are these like old songs that he recorded like back in the day? Are there some, the new one, you know what? Like, explain the process as to why now we're dropping Box Office.
2: All right, so Box Office is really made up of all the songs that show a side of ATI that people haven't really experienced, you know, a different perspective of how he viewed the world. And, yeah, there's a particular song, which was actually a re-release, the first song on the album, Magagawe. It was a re-release from titled A Few Last Kicks. Then the whole project is made up of it's like as it was noted out how ATI had also said like he had rewritten a lot of songs, because the way he made songs, he made a lot of versions of on each song.
0: And, oh, okay.
2: Yes.
0: Oh, that's something I didn't know personally. Okay.
2: All right. Yes, and you know, these songs, as you can tell from the producers in the song, you know, we have Utukufu, who made Tenya Tenya. We have Slim Kid. We have Bomba Beats. We have Jossese. We have Dimple. You know, it's the producers HR was working with before he left us.
0: Yeah. And I believe VisoView is the one who mixed and mastered the album?
2: Yes, VisoView is the one that did the final touches on the album because of his sonic understanding with HR and that long-standing relationship and how everything, the quality and everything that's been coming out through our working relationship.
0: Oh, man. KB, he is a part of the ATI estate. My brother, thank you so much for caring for somebody, even after Atama. We are always looking upon you as the estate. I think today was very befitting. By the way, big shout out to Colin from Conga Roots and Conga Roots in general. What an intro. Who said we're getting a crane?
2: but you said, Conga Roots has always been a part of ATI. You know, they've been with ATI so long, and you know, Colin, he's really studied the legend. You know, he really moves like him at times, and it's really kind of very emotional, kind of striking at the same time to watch. And you know, that is why we had Conga Roots there, and you know, that also. That love that they've been having for ATI and that whole long standing relationship.
0: May God bless the Molomoris. May God continue to bless ATI even in his grave. Thank you so much, KB, for joining me. I do know this was very last minute, but I thought, you know what, because I have the opportunity, and it's always good to hear from the horse's mouth as people who are actually planning everything for their estate. So please enjoy the rest of your travels. Safe journeys, brother.
2: Thank you, Say.
0: Cheers, man. Just like that, Mel, Neribuale, KB. It's really, you know, the way ATI loved KB, and for him to be given the honor of actually continue to take care of the estate, I think it's absolutely amazing. It's from amazing. The parents. May God bless his parents. May God bless his family. May God bless us as a nation, man. And if there's one thing that I know about Botswana, oh, more ATI. Hey, hurrah. Still remember this clip?
3: 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You need to, by the time that when it goes gaga, you are going with it.

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0: Look, this song has to play at every single wedding this year. Honestly, what a beautiful piece. Tato Tladi and Thomas Chulume coming in with Lorato at 429 Yarn FM. And the craziest thing just happened, bro. Like, I had the craziest goosebumps. So we're talking to KB, right? Part of the ATI estate. And we're just talking about the album. We're talking about the proceedings today, right? At the Tombstone unveiling. Kid you not, all of a sudden, guys, it was so hot 10 minutes ago. Do you understand? The same thing happened. Of course, it had to rain. Like, you guys know how crazy that is. Emi?
1: Yeah.
0: No way! No way! Are you serious?
2: On purpose of that event, he came on stage and then
0: all of a sudden it started raining. Shout out ATI, bro. Like, you know what the crazy part is? He lied. It stopped raining. Well, most people, I know they were already wet, but still, bro. What a big man.
1: And remember what happened again last year, okay, after his funeral, like the sky is just
0: changing.
1: We are experiencing
0: ATI, bro, like, oh my God. God, please bless us forever. I don't know if we'll ever get another ATI in this lifetime, because what a powerful spiritual human being. We miss you every single day, ATI. May you continue to rest in peace. In just a bit, Warimde Pambuka is coming in with the news headlines, right, for the 5 p.m. news bulletin. And then also, we are talking to our lawyer about abortion. Yaruna FM.
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3: Gents, you know what? Can I do it again, say? AJ was a... I don't know how to put this. That guy... It's very unfortunate. That guy, my guy. It was very unfortunate.�
2: BWW

0: validation. 439 Yarn FM. With that being said, we are leading to
1: didn't
0: the
1: say machiki a house.
0: No, machiki ba konta kuno jirkinzi kwa platine went for wedding. Oh man, big shout out to Banty for that one. All right, so 439, we are sitting with our lawyer every single Monday. She's just dropping facts about different things that have to do with the Constitution. Ladies and gentlemen, please help me welcome once again every single Monday. Bellamina! Hi, Belle!
1: Hold on.
0: What's up?
1: I forgot.
0: Yeah, yeah.
1: You remember the conversation we once had at Goloto? You do remember?
0: Yes. He paid.
1: No, yeah, like something huge happened. Like I posted it on Facebook. You remember?
0: Okay. Yeah, yeah.
1: It reached a million.
0: Wow.
2: Oh, nice.
0: Oh, really?
1: Yeah.
0: Oh, wow.
1: Come on.
0: And today, once again, as per usual, we have another topic for another week where we're going to be stunned. Some of these things you may know, some of them you may not know.
1: Yes.
0: This is why we have our resident lawyer every single Monday around this time. Once again, welcome, Bellamina.
2: Hi, what's up?
0: Super. We shy away from. We'll talk about the big A, that is abortion. And she's here to just let us know about some of the misconceptions and any question. If you have a question as well, as a listener, hey, do send in a voice note. Maybe you have a specific problem or question that is fitting to you only, right?
2: Yeah.
0: But let's start here, Val. The biggest misconception, all right, is abortion actually illegal? Like,
2: yes,
0: in all things? Or when I'm hiring, the circumstances?
2: I think one thing that I have noticed, abortion, it's not that it's illegal.
0: Okay.
2: Or but there are instances where ilin kahamola, which is the correct approach to the law, right?
0: Okay.
2: Hore, abortion is not necessarily illegal. There are certain instances where
0: okay.
2: So we have a restricted legal framework when it comes to abortion.
0: What does that mean?
2: It means hore. You can get an abortion. And this is an instance where, one, the fetus has to be 16 weeks.
0: How long is that, a month?
1: No, for 8 to 12. For eight,
2: I
1: don't
2: know.
1: 4 months. I didn't
0: know. 4 months. Okay. Yeah.
2: But yeah, so 16 weeks old. And then there are four instances, right?
0: Okay.
2: Like I said, firstly, 16 weeks old.
0: Okay.
2: Secondly, this is only in instances, you can get an abortion in instance where the child was conceived through incest.
0: Okay.
2: Incest, the guy, the you are closely related to.
0: Okay. I just lost your mic. I don't know. Please just touch your mic.
2: Okay.
0: Yeah, there you go.
2: It's fine.
0: No. Help her, please. Can you able to talk?
2: Okay.
0: There you go. Yes.
2: So, are we okay?
0: Yes, we're good.
2: Yeah. So that haru aga incestir bu aga highlongore utakana la dikobo le moto highlongore. Lila Sigan.
0: Okay.
2: Momol Kahamola.
1: Yes. Actually,
2: you know what, Nell? Thank you. That is a serious problem. People,
0: yes,
2: cut it out.
0: Yeah.
2: So those types of instances are like Moilongwari Kahamola, that it's referred to as the degrees of sanguinity.
0: Okay.
2: And this is how closely related you are to someone.
0: Okay.
2: So that would be considered Horinya Mele Masiga, because Halile Masiga Babunga Kaba eats or one lady emotion or not. Because they're a child of incest, right?
0: Okay.
2: So, and an incest is one of those instances where abortion can be conducted. Rape as well.
0: Mm-hmm.
2: So rape is two parts. Rape in the sense of rape done to an adult, and rape in the sense of defilement. Defilement is rape,
1: mm-hmm,
2: because there's no consent.
1: Yeah.
2: Or true consent, if we are to delve deep into it. But that's also another instance where abortion can be legalized, so long as it's done within the 16 weeks period,
0: okay,
2: right?
0: Cool.
2: Second, abortion where continuing with the pregnancy would harm the woman's physical or mental health.
0: Okay.
2: Gore nyame ha re analyze ra bona gore in the end this would harm you, like it would literally make you probably even kill you.
0: Wow.
2: If you were to carry this child to, you know, to birth, right?
0: Okay.
2: And then another instance is if there's serious evidence that the fetus would be born with a severe or physical or mental abnormality.
0: Oh.
2: You know, ha ile gore ya no ha le muha gore ngwana ha ka tsholwa wa go ske a tsholwa ya le a itekane
0: fully aided, yeah, okay, body, yes. Okay.
2: And then the lastly it's when the pregnancy poses a genuine risk to the woman's life. I think this one is tied to the physical and mental health.
0: Okay.
2: If it poses a genuine risk when you are in a coma and, you know,
0: yeah,
2: you, it's discovered that before you got into a coma, you were pregnant. Uh-huh. And if you give birth to this child, you could die. So then that is another instance where that would then lead to an abortion being legally done.
1: A quick one, though.
0: Okay, yeah.
1: I remember studying this at back at high school.
0: Yeah.
1: Is it social studies?
2: I don't know.
1: I think it's social studies.
0: Uh-huh.
1: And she's saying the exact same things. So I'm wondering,
2: you guys were literally being taught section 160 of the penal code.
0: 160 or 16?
2: 160 and 162 of the penal code. Because that's what speaks to all these things that I'm referring to, right? So, yeah, Melanie, when it comes to this topic, I have certified you.
0: No, Chomi, let's talk about the 16 weeks.
1: Yeah.
0: Why specific to 16 weeks?
2: The 16 week, what I got to understand is that it comes from Duoza, like medical, that I'm not well versed in.
1: Okay. Answer.
2: Yes.
0: When Mele, o doctor or lawyer. Okay.
1: At 16 weeks, mwana ba ise ani like fully developed.
0: Uh-huh.
1: After that, ona at a high risk. Mwana hal high status a tswa mo 16 weeks a ya go godimo. E simolla go nna ngwana no wa formega. That is why you can get mwana ele premature about a womaniq. So mwana, it's for your own safety gore o ska nna at risk.
2: Yeah.
0: Okay.
1: Yeah.
0: All right, cool. I want to talk about something that I know happens.
1: Mm-hmm.
0: From your perspective as a lawyer. If I go to South Africa, where it is legal, right?
1: Mm-hmm.
0: And I come back. Let's say maybe I was registered. And then all of a sudden I have a second category. I don't want to have this baby anymore.
1: Mm-hmm.
0: Is that illegal? Is that, like, what's going on there?
2: That is a very interesting question, because it would ordinarily involve issues of, oh my God, we literally taught this in first year.
0: Okay.
2: But we first have to consider where the crime was committed, right?
0: So it's a crime? What?
2: No, Kore, if you do not fall within the categories that I have described.
0: Okay.
2: You get an abortion.
0: Oh, okay.
2: You have committed a crime.
0: Okay, I see. Okay,
2: yes.
0: Got you.
2: So that's why we look at the criminal... the penal code.
0: Yes.
2: Because when we talk about the penal code, we're speaking about criminal offenses.
0: Uh-huh.
2: It's actually a crime to get an abortion if it is not done within the context of those things.
0: So
2: we have to take that into account.
0: Okay.
2: But I have not seen an instance where that has happened, but that would be interesting to witness. I suppose if the state was already aware that you are pregnant and you go and commit that,
0: yes,
2: you know, we'd
0: but I do it in
1: but you're doing it in a legalized country,
2: yeah, but where's the baby? We as you're far as we're the concerned baby. You were pregnant.
1: Sure. I lost the baby.
2: How did you lose the baby?
1: Back to sender.
0: Sure.
2: So if you actually got an abortion,
0: yeah,
2: that is a crime. Yes.
1: Oh wow.
0: Really?
1: In a legalized country,
2: it's illegal. Guys,
1: sure. But I didn't do it Mobutswana.
2: And that is why for the most part you won't find people going at the game. You won't find people registering what I'm pregnant and whatnot.
0: We have
2: and
0: a call online.
2: Going okay.
0: Let's quickly just take this call before we continue our conversation. Yarn FM live, hello.
1: Hello.
3: Hey, get out to Narapul. Lawyer, good. Good that you are doing this. If you are not registered, okay, and you go do the abortion in, let's say, in South Africa, and then What can happen, the consequences of the person that impregnated you? What right does he have over the child if he doesn't know that you have aborted, and then he comes to find out later, what steps can he take against the mother that has done that? Give it from that angle as well.
0: Mm-hmm. Thank you so much, Rapizi. Wow. Always a part of our conversations here. Actually, yes.
1: It's a good one.
2: And it is. So this boils down to evidence.
0: Okay.
2: Do you have the evidence that truly there was a pregnancy, one? Because you can report to the police.
0: Okay.
2: And, you know, the police would have to do that investigation and whatnot. And again, if this entire situation has affected you emotionally or it has cost you financially, you can sue. You know, you can take the route of seeking for damages, you know, just depending on how you were affected as a father, you know, or a potential father, as you would. But like I said, it would all boil down to just evidence.
1: Speaking of money, I'm not going to mention names.
0: Okay.
1: I had this, she's not a friend, she's an acquaintance.
0: Okay.
1: One, ahua madike the boyfriend.
0: Yeah.
1: So that she could go and have abortion.
0: Okay.
1: Abortion.
2: Crazy.
0: There's a bouncing baby boy.
1: A bouncing baby girl.
0: Yeah.
1: I think one of them was under three.
0: Yeah.
1: And the father is like, now when I get done and thing, because now I had told you what I go, and I got look on because na rajil.
2: So hey, he cannot do that.
0: What does the law say about that?
2: You know, he cannot fact, that is actually like illegal on its own, because you were nudging someone to go and commit an offense.
0: But okay.
2: Mubotswana, if you conceive and you do not fall within what I have just described,
0: yes,
2: you cannot get an abortion. And just because you have told someone to go and get an abortion and they don't get that abortion does not mean you are no longer a parent. The responsibilities follow you. Mubotswana.
0: When it's a morning after, you decide not to. That is a legal framework. Mm-hmm. That's a legal pill, right? Yes. In our country. It's not illegal to have a morning after pill.
2: Yes,
0: then I give you that.
1: But morning my body, my decision. If I don't want to drink a pill, I don't drink a pill.
2: Okay, that is a very totally... I like the territory we're heading into, but it's a territory of parental rights.
1: Oh, yeah.
2: Okay. That is where we're delving into. And I will say this. Just because you don't want a child does not mean you are not considered as a parent. And by the way, those morning after pills are not 100% effective. What is to say they worked? You know? So the responsibility will follow you. If you have a child, you are the biological parent of that child. The responsibilities will follow you. Whether it's a morning after pili, whether you condomized and the condom broke, and you are just not ready for this, you are still a parent. And the responsibilities follow you, as are set out in the Children's Act.
0: Now, tell me, wait. So, who determines hornya you can have an abortion?
2: The circumstances that I have put forth.
0: Is it like a doctor's report or something, or like to say, okay?
2: Well, yes.
0: Okay.
2: I think if you can take a look at the circumstances that I had listed, they mostly involve a doctor's presence. Like, for example, if you've been raped, you go to report, and then hodirua di swab testi and all of those things, right?
0: Yeah.
2: And then you ordinarily, I think the process involves also being given a pill that prevents you from getting HIV. And if you find out and you've made a report and everything, then you can, and you find out that you are pregnant, you can always go back to say, "Can I just found out that, you know, I am pregnant."
0: Yeah.
2: And you know, I would wish for this child, this pregnancy to be terminated.
0: Do you think that there's a gap in terms of abortion, how we treat abortion in our country?
2: Yes. Yeah, there is.
1: What do you mean?
0: Yes. Yes.
2: There's a huge.
0: I want to hear your opinion, actually, right after this. Okay. All right? We're coming back right after this. I saw a caller. Do send in, maybe Lupoto, so that we can read it out for Velemina. And we send a voice note. All right? +2673911066. We're wrapping up our conversation about abortion in just a bit.
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0: 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We have about 4 minutes before we part ways. I'd ask you a very important question, and I did open up the lines. Hey, maybe you have a question that is specific to you. You can remain anonymous if you want to remain anonymous. Jakaribwa ka dikhantsa abortion. We have a call online, Yaron FM. Hello.
3: It's me again. I just asked the lawyer. There's a very important question I want to ask her. Let's say you have a child with somebody, right? And that father doesn't take care of the child, okay? Because normally the children are left with the mom. Is it not possible for you to go to the High Court and strip the rights of the child from the father? Can you answer that? Thank you.
2: You can, actually, to answer the question.
0: Yes, yeah.
2: Well, and if... in order for you to strip someone of their parental rights, it has to be very extreme.
0: Wow.
2: Like, you have to show to the court why it is in the best interest of that child.
0: Yeah.
2: For starters. That is the paramount thing.
0: Okay.
2: What is the best interest of that minor child, right? Mm-hmm. And you have to indicate to the court what, how the level of neglect that parent has indicated.
0: Yeah.
2: They, you know, you guys have tried everything to build a bond between this child and the parent, and the parent is just not present.
0: Yeah.
2: There are maintenance orders, you know, so many scenarios. This parent has not seen the child in this long, has not made any efforts. And you also have to indicate what you have tried to do to try and have this child and the parent to meet. Because parental rights are important, because a child is supposed to know who that parent is and actually have a relationship. It is actually in their best interest, right?
0: Yeah.
2: But if you can indicate how it is not in the best interest of the minor child to continue, you know, having that person with the parental rights, then you can be able to strip a parent of that parental rights. Yeah, it's possible. I've seen it happen. And actually, one thing that I've seen happen is usually one thing that raises that travel affidavit.
0: Oh, yes.
2: Or no, you know, this person, they will try to use that to try and prevent the other, the custodian, parent, control, and all of that. So that's usually what triggers those types of applications.
0: Oh, really?
1: And the government is very strict when it comes to that. Because remember, I told you we almost missed our flight because Narasa Swara birth certificate, the father and I are together.
0: Ah, both there.
1: You cannot.
2: And if the other, yes, and if the both parents are not there, you have to indicate affidavit signed, commissioned, and everything.
0: I love where this is going, but we're going to have to put a semicolon or a colon or something, because I feel like we deserve a part two with this one. I was trying to get your opinion on that, but maybe let's start off there next week, Monday, because it is 4 p.m. Warabile Pambuka is coming in with the news bulletin, and then right after that is FOX with the sports update, and then our fourth and final hour of the show. Thank you so much, Vilimina, for joining us.
2: Thank you for
0: having me. If anybody wants to, how will abortion, you know, birthright, so on and so forth, where can they find you?
2: Well, you can contact us on WhatsApp. We actually reply 24/7 now. Yay!
0: Okay, come on now. You see, we are moving.
2: We're on WhatsApp 715-44-031. Contact us. Lahao Padimura Hela at 3 in the morning, and you're thinking about
0: I've seen that actually happen.
2: Send us a message.
0: Yeah.
2: We're working around the clock to have agents available 24/7.
0: I love it. Absolutely love it.
2: Hit us up 715-44-031. 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We're at plot 25772. 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
0: Lovely. She is our lawyer. She can be your lawyer as well. Thank you so much, Vilhelmina, for joining us this afternoon.
2: Thank you for having me.
0: Part 2 is coming. All right. We're talking all things abortion, and we're going to be wrapping up our conversation about the birthright. She's going to make sure that she collects all the information. If you have any questions, please do ask her or call her on the number she just made available. Right now, it is 5 p.m. Let's find out from Warabile Pambuka what she has for us in this hour.
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9: Residents of Shakaweto have a panel discussion about the importance of independence, and Bill Gates joins calls for AI safeguards, including legislation. With Yaron FM News at 5:01, I am Warabile Pambuka. Good afternoon. Kwasi Mutema Mbambo of Shakawe says this year's independence celebrations will give communities an opportunity to preserve and pass on their history. He says a panel discussion will be held at the main khotla, featuring people who lived in Shakawe before independence. Kwasi Mbambo says the discussions will bring together people from different tribes and elders to share how communities lived and survived in the past and how life has changed since independence. He added that the celebrations will also feature a feast with a variety of livestock and an elephant, showcasing Shakawe's rich cultural heritage.
10: Lloyd Wilmot, what about in the Tamuzio? Uhulu, way back in the 40s. Basolo Bola or Nebat Silaja, Pilabi Puso, every table of the Bonadin Tija, Bolivar, Nosna di Shop, Nosna di Sila, Usina Transport, he the Catalan, but the Torritan panel discussion of Momona Grisa FMP.
9: Acting Minister of International Relations, Pius Mukhari, says the strength of Botswana's relationship with its partners should be measured by its positive impact on citizens. He urged ministries and institutions to ensure agreements translate into programs, projects, and tangible results. Mukhari also called for greater private sector involvement, saying stronger government-to-government relations should create opportunities for businesses and investors. He said increased trade, investment, and business partnerships are key to turning political commitments into practical cooperation that benefits citizens and strengthens economic ties. And finally, Microsoft co-founder Bill Gates says artificial intelligence requires safeguards that go beyond self-regulation. Gates called for Congress and law enforcement agencies to establish mandatory safeguards and monitoring for AI systems. He said government must be involved in managing the risk posed by increasingly capable artificial intelligence. Gates' comments come amid growing calls for regulation following concerns over AI security. However, U.S. President Donald Trump and other opponents of regulation argue that additional restrictions could weaken America's position against China. And now a recap. Residents of Shakaweto have a panel discussion about the importance of independence, and Bill Gates joins calls for AI safeguards, including legislation.
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9: And a look at Yarn FM Business News. Botswana has sharply revised down its project budget deficit for the 2026-27 financial year from 26.35 billion pula to 9.26 billion pula. Finance Minister Ndebaga Olathe says the improvement is mainly due to higher than expected revenue from the Bank of Botswana and government efforts to control spending. The revised deficit is equivalent to 3.1% of gross domestic product. The revision comes as government continues efforts to strengthen public finances and manage expenditure. And in currency exchange rates, the pula is trading at 1.20 rand, 13 pula 65 tebe against the American dollar, 15 pula 51 tebe against the euro, and finally 18 pula 10 tebe gets you the British pound. Of Botswana and government efforts to control spending. The revised deficit is equivalent to 3.1% of gross domestic product. The revision comes as government continues efforts to strengthen public finances and manage expenditure. And in currency exchange rates, the pula is trading at 1.20 rand, 13 pula 65 tebe against the American dollar, 15 pula 51 tebe against the euro, and finally 18 pula 10 tebe gets you the British pound.

0: 24, the lows expected this evening. Gaborone is dipping to a cool 17 degrees. Francistown 19, Kasane 20, and Maung rounding things off at a mellow 21. Across the borders, Johannesburg is cooling down to a chilly 11 degrees with light showers in the mix. Cape Town to be cloud-kissed at 15, Harare 18. Lusaka checks in at a mild 23, while Windhoek cools down to 13. So expect a cool, calm and cozy night ahead as we cruise into Botswana's 60th independence celebrations. Do make sure to catch me again at 6 with the Yarn FM News. Good afternoon.
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3: Thabo Matlhatsi vows to win the Phoenix of Botswana Assurance Super National League, and Galaxy blame early exit on missed opportunities in the CAF Cup. Good afternoon. Let's kick off with local sport. Thabo Matlhatsi remains firmly committed to claiming victory in the Phoenix of Botswana Assurance Super National League, even after suffering a defeat in his first match. The player from

0: top-tier male and female competitors from both the senior and the junior divisions. Mathazi says his aim is to push through the entire tournament and secure the gold medal, and he intends to keep his attention fixed on that objective.
1: Ke computer mo flicking ya mo ngwa ya Phoenix Assurance e simolotseng ka kamatlaswana. Ke ne ke kopane le my teammate Ben Sirelo somewhere. I lost 4-2 to my first match against him. All is not lost. My intention is to be the champion of the Phoenix Assurance League season year 2026-2027. I know it's possible.
0: He also commented on his performance in 2026, which he feels has been up to standard.
1: Currently, I'm ranking position 3. Tournament is in January up now. I've always been into the podium finish, playing finals. Although it's giving a tournament, they managed to go to the finals twice, top 16, and the first tournament they have open. Kids, I agree with my progress. I'm able to do it. I'm confident I can make it. Really working hard on making that. By the end of the season, I'll be the champion of the league.
0: Joining Galaxy were left disappointed after being knocked out early from the 2026-27 CAF Confederations Cup, as assistant coach Simon Patane noted. Galaxy fell short with a 2-1 aggregate loss to Mauritian side AS Port Louis 2000 following a 1-1 draw in the away leg and a 1-0 defeat at home in Francistown. This surprising elimination marked the first occasion a club from Mauritius claimed an away victory in continental tournaments. Coach Siemo says his players put up a strong effort but were hampered by a lack of match fitness.
2: Obviously, we are disappointed to not go through to the second preliminary round. Very disappointed after we lost here at home. But we went into those two games without playing any competitive league. And even now, we have not played any league game. It was very difficult because the rust, you could say the rust was there. But I must say, the boys played that, how they done everything. We went to Mauritius first leg. We dominated the game. We dominated the play. We scored early. We scored first. I think in Mauritius, we had 50 or so chances. And then they only had one chance. And then we drew.
0: He also mentioned that he would have preferred to play several competitive matches locally prior to taking on AS Port Louis.
2: Competitive games are really important. You know, they get you ready not only physically but mentally. So we could have at least 3 games or so because it would have helped. It helped us going there into the CAF Confederations Cup. But unfortunately, we couldn't play. You remember we were supposed to play rollers that time, and then it was unfortunate the game. They had only 3 minutes or so, and then we went into the Mauritius game just like that without playing. But it would have helped if we had played 1 or 2 or 3 games.
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1: It is 5:15 right here on Yarn FM, and you're still hanging out with Sway and Melanie on The Climax. And with me, we are joined by PR and marketing executive, the one and only Miss Samantha Bohopa. Hi, Samantha.
2: Hi, my lady. How are you?
1: I'm good. And we are talking all things bubbles and bites. If you don't know, this event is happening all the way in Avani, Gaborone. So please tell us about bubbles and bites.
2: Melanie, actually, bubbles and bites has ended now. We're in Independence Dance. So we are taking the Independence Dance and the Independence offer, Independence Lunch.
1: All right.
2: So, yes. So we've got this Independence weekend. Really, it's really crazy for us this side. We have an Independence Eve called Independence Dance. Remember, we're going to 1860.
1: So yes. Like,
2: we are dancing away to 6 years of independence. So we have an event at the poolside called Independence Dance, and we have international artists like Harren Crump, who will be from the US, who will be in Botswana, in Avani, for all to see. We've got a packed lineup, the likes of Mdu Masilela, Tebe Lenyora, DJ Mabuzo, DJ Fresh, name a few. And we also have our local DJs as well, who's going to be doing the ones and twos for us. Your DJ Gemini, DJ Trex, and others. So tomorrow, all roads lead to Avani, and the tickets are selling, so people should come now, come early. And the good thing, again, with it is we have an accommodation, a ticket that comes with accommodation, so you don't need to go anywhere.
1: Oh.
2: So your independence can start tomorrow.
1: That is perfect. So what are the ticket prices? How much are you ready to go? I know the Mexes want to come, but they love dancing and they definitely love some good food and good music. So where can people get tickets and what are the ticket prices?
2: The tickets are here at Avani. The early bird are about to finish. The ticket prices is $250, but that's not all. Mm. Actually, now something crazy just happened.
1: Okay.
2: We have special tickets. If you are an Orange Money user, you can get your ticket at only 150.
1: Kaduela easy.
2: Hey, imagine 150 when
1: it's a very affordable price.
2: Yeah.
1: And for the experience, Mutuaga.
2: Yes. And we've got our standard ticket is 350. And if you on the day, if you pay at the door, it's 450. So it's better to buy now while the early bird is still on at 250. Or be an Orange Money user and get it at 150.
1: In the famous words of Melanie, ML, we reserve Orange Money Duela easy because you'll be saving 100 pula. Now, what's the plan for spring at Avani?
2: For spring at Avani, actually, like I was saying, the spring is on the independence fever.
1: Okay.
2: We have, after the dance, we are now getting to 60 years. We are celebrating it massively at the pool site, at our Murulian pool bar, for only 220 pula a plate. And it's all Tswana cuisine. So come and enjoy Tswana cuisine. Come and enjoy. We also have a DJ there with our traditional music and many more. And also the exciting part, don't leave the kids behind. We've got an Avani Kids Corner, free, where kids can come, play, enjoy, do kids craft and everything. We need to rest. But we are celebrating 60.
1: Mm-hmm.
2: So bring your kids by our calling. We can have it for 6 years. We're not celebrating about 50, now we're about 60. So really, this is the place to be, this independence.
1: All right. One last question that I have for you, Miss Samantha. You know, independence. Is there a theme? Are we wearing Botswana t-shirts? Can I just come rocking blue, black and white? Or
2: actually, we have a theme. We have a blue, black and white.
1: Thank you so much. This is Mesa Mantha Bokopa, all the way from Avani Hotel Ari. Great music and just have fun. We are wearing blue, black, and white, and tickets are going for 250 pila. But if you have orange money, you can simply use Duela Easy and save 100 pula. Kana 100 pula kya hor house or home ukaya kaya kana the next day, because we are celebrating 60 and we are doing it bigger and better, right?
2: Yes, you're doing it bigger and better.
1: Thank you so much.
2: Thank you for having me.
1: There is Miss Samantha Bukhopa, and we are continuing with great music and of course great conversations later on in Yana ka past 5 the Baroko Hasaka mix. You know how we do it each and every last hour of the show. I can't believe it's already 5:21. Molo Molo Dali by Seneth and Kaliba featuring Biki is coming your way.
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0: Molo Molo right here on the Climax 528 Yarn FM. 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
1: Hello, just like it.
0: So patahan. As in, like, what that's we respect to maybe a baby, and then what's a piece of anama can I wet all? Because you know, I've learned there are some people who eat the meat first, like, it's a genuine thing.
1: I just love the meat. My cousin would just everything else, and then about that,
0: really? Why?
2: What do you do?
0: The
1: only thing is that I just don't like kitty sauce.
0: What do you mean?
1: Like sauces.
0: Like mayo and tomato sauce.
1: Yes.
0: Really?
1: I used to.
0: Yeah?
1: I don't know, maybe I just like
0: no, I only have mayo. Tomato sauces, yeah, it's chai for that one.
1: Yeah,
0: how about you having pink food, bro? Like genuinely, you know what I mean? But I
1: when is that gonna you for something against beetroot, bro?
0: Why you didn't pink food though? No, because you know what? I have a cousin. If he has sense, I don't know if he's listening, right? Sense yala had I didn't pay this. Okay, let me land on my plate. Nam. And then about that, the rice, the soup.
1: But I feel like that's torture.
0: Like, I don't know. Like, what about we're getting worried? If you now I have a call online. Yarn FM, hello. Ask us. You can call me back or send a voice note. Like, so I found it very interesting.
2: Yeah.
0: I thought we all ate the same way. Like, no. Oja rice, uskupa rice. Okay, what's wrong with that? Okay, that, I will admit. I'll admit it bangs.
1: The only thing you don't mix is salad.
0: I don't know that you're lying to get papas.
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0: Like, I'm really curious as to why people eat the meat first. That is the weirdest thing.
1: But
0: you're old now. We're not kids anymore.
1: Yeah, la trauma, childhood trauma. Doesn't matter how good it was. Yeah, I'm a trauma guy.
0: Oh, man. I thought that it was the most hilarious thing growing up. Or no, my cousin and I was like, at the same time, you let rice, you're going to maybe, I can away heads. Nice on the side, you know what I mean? I thought that was actually surprising.
1: Let's make that clear.
0: What's wrong with takataka nyana batho ngwa go lempolele? Kwareng?
1: Na ga ntshimi.
0: What's so disgusting about it?
1: It is disgusting.
0: What's so disgusting about it?
1: Like everything just
0: hanko ja gatobileng. Mo ga katse mo gatobileng.
2: Chicken chow mein.
1: I knew.
2: Ga be go tlhakatlhakane.
0: Go tlhakatlhakane.
1: But that one is just veggies. We're not the boy edit. There's beetroot, there's coleslaw, there's chakalaka, there's rice, there's meat, there's gravy.
0: Lena Lizzie, we're not the one million.
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1: This October, a sound of revival rises across Botswana. 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
4: You know, but with your king, Obana Kanyaga steady. I imagine a play deal or so telegenia. That applies to my cousin. No, my cousin eats everything else. Abajana Makumara. Mokumuzi, if you're listening to this, you know Mokumuzi. And it never makes sense to me, Hori. Or Horo Hono Hoja Halo. What's a tempter for Ruria?
3: I think now, Mangwa or Ratahona Janama by heads.
4: No,
3: he's a
4: he's always been like that since we were kids. Like, huh.
3: Yeah.
4: It's rice and salads and everything.
5: I'm going to go to the house. Because but
3: I'm going to go to the house. I don't know what kind of household was it. No promoter or anything. Because Nagola Ping, play them in a play them. Nabla Haram Raking, who just is crucible 10-10. Nikesaji, if you are a bit more than about racing an hour, one more calling Yan, if you are not a dog, why is so called I am and I win?
4: Gilaka, that you can I let my aunt antipoetive Marmorum.
3: Okay, yes.
4: Read, and then we got the carry retail or like Hojoa. In one plate, you understand?
3: Hey,
4: Ebe khote, o ka ba jwa ena? Shame I was hungry ne?
3: Hey,
4: ke khotse. Ke robetse malantsa.
3: Batsumba modimo like.

0: passing one out. Oh, beautiful traffic jam mix right here on the Climax as we are about to leave, man. We hope that even in the thick of traffic, you enjoyed the past 4 hours with us, man. Of course, we are signing out. That is Warabile Pambuka, Melanie K. Monari, as well as DJ Sway. I just wanted to say, before I go, in life, né? Everybody gets an opportunity. So clap for the next person until it's your turn. I have some really dope news that I want to say right now, but I can't. I can't.
1: I can't.
0: Yes. But if you can decipher things, I've posted a lock, and an ice cube. That's the hint that I'll give you.
1: When? You posted today?
0: Yeah.
1: Where, on your WhatsApp?
0: Yeah, no, my socials. On my Twitter account.
1: Oh my god.
0: Oh, can you not on Twitter? Yeah, so
1: Twitter.
0: Yeah, maybe you can decipher what it is.
2: Something light?
0: Yeah, I don't know.
2: Something amazing.
0: I don't know.
1: Something princy?
0: I don't know.
2: Yeah.
0: It's the words that lady said to me.
2: Some orga.
0: He's like, I can't believe that you know the only person missing is you. I think that's the second. By now, if you do,
1: Tabatikile nezi di clue. Che me kapa kilo aba haldi tickets.
0: Eh?
1: Okay.
0: Kan do ena kuki umu west sipirisa mi.
1: Che me, I didn't say it out loud.
0: Yeah.
1: Like, I'm just hinting.
0: Yeah.
1: If they don't get it, then
0: by now, that's more than enough, man. But with that being said,
1: but it's actually good to see you smile again.
0: Yeah. It feels good.
1: I was saying to Pambuka Kandele, Maragara has been like a little bit down lately.
0: Oh man, wow.
1: Like seeing you like this.
0: The validation from that woman who called me. Yeah. So just
1: Hey,
0: I cannot wait, man. I can't wait, man. The 30th of September is going to be a very big day. I cannot wait. With that being said, we gotta go. Good night. Warabile is coming in with the 6 p.m. news bulletin. And then, Mel, we are out, right?
1: Yeah, we are out. Just condomize, prep it up.
0: Yeah.
1: Abstain, moisturize.
0: Patung.
1: What?
0: And keep hydrated.
1: And yeah,
0: with something light
1: and cold.

0: Sway and Melanie on the Climax. 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
1: Residents of Shakaweto have a panel discussion about the importance of independence, and Bill Gates joins calls for AI safeguards, including legislation.
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1: With Yaron FM News at 6, I am Warabile Pambuka. Good evening. Kwasi Mutema Mbambo of Shakawe says this year's independence celebrations will give communities an opportunity to preserve and pass on their history. He says a panel discussion will be held at the main Khotla, featuring people who lived in Shakawe before independence. Kwasi Mbambo says the discussions will bring together people from different tribes and elders to share how communities lived and survived in the past and how life has changed since independence. He added that the celebrations will also feature a feast with a variety of livestock and an elephant showcasing Shakawe's rich cultural heritage.
2: The Hambukushu Basara, Bakalahadi, Bayei, me Ilvalba Bukuluhulu, Nalbore, Lloyd Wilmot, what writing to Tamuzio, Ukuluhulu, way back in the 40s. Basolo Bola or Nebatsilaja, Ilhabi Puso, every table, but the Bonadin Tija, Bolivar, Nosina di Shop, Nosina di Sila, Nosina Transport, Kid Fatalon, but the written panel discussion of Momona Visa FMP.
1: Acting Minister of International Relations, Pius Mukhari, says the strength of Botswana's relationship with its partners should be measured by its positive impact on citizens. He urged ministries and institutions to ensure agreements translate into programs, projects, and tangible results. Mukhari also called for greater private sector involvement, saying stronger government-to-government relations should create opportunities for businesses and investors. He said increased trade, investment, and business partnerships are key to turning political commitments into practical cooperation that benefits citizens and strengthens economic ties. And finally, Microsoft co-founder Bill Gates says artificial intelligence requires safeguards that go beyond self-regulation. Gates called for Congress and law enforcement agencies to establish mandatory safeguards and monitoring for AI systems. He said government must be involved in managing the risk posed by increasingly capable artificial intelligence. Gates' comments come amid growing calls for regulation following concerns over AI security. However, US President Donald Trump and other opponents of regulation argue that additional restrictions could weaken America's position against China. And now a recap. Residents of Shakaweto have a panel discussion about the importance of independence, and Bill Gates joins calls for AI safeguards, including legislation.
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1: And a look at Yaron FM Business News. Botswana has sharply revised down its projected budget deficit for the 2026-27 financial year from 26.35 billion pula to 9.26 billion pula. Finance Minister Ndabagaola Athe says the improvement is mainly due to higher than expected revenue from the Bank of Botswana and government efforts to control spending. The revised deficit is equivalent to 3.1% of gross domestic product. The revision comes as government continues efforts to strengthen public finances and manage expenditure. And in currency exchange rates, the pula is trading at 1.20 rand, 13 pula 65 tebe against the American dollar, 15 pula 51 tebe against the euro, and finally 18 pula 10 tebe gets you the British pound.
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1: And for the lows expected this evening. Gaborone is dipping to a cool 17 degrees. Francistown 19, Kasane 20, Maung rounding things off at a mellow 21 degrees Celsius. Across the borders, Johannesburg is cooling down to a chilly 11 degrees with light showers in the mix. Cape Town to be cloud-kissed at 15, Harare 18. Lusaka checks in at a mild 23, while Windhoek cools down to 13. Expect a cool, calm and cozy night ahead as we cruise into Botswana's 60th independence. Catch me after the holidays, so make sure to catch the next Yarn FM News tomorrow morning with Litting Manze. Have a good evening.
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10: Lord Jesus, we thank you for the opportunity that you've given us to be here, to be able to have a discussion around sport. We thank you that you are the one in your sovereignty who has allowed us, and we do pray that you may help us to be able to have discussions that are building, discussions that are able to contribute to the future of this country and the world at large. We pray that you may guide us through your Holy Spirit. In Jesus' name, amen.
11: And so it begins. Who am I, Kylie?
12: Who, how? What now?
11: Why a fox? Why not a horse or a beetle or a bald eagle? I'm saying this more as like existentialism, you know?
10: Question around sport. We thank you that you are the one in your sovereignty who has allowed us, and we do pray that you may help us to be able to have discussions that are building, discussions that are able to contribute to the future of this country and the world at large. We pray that you may guide us through your Holy Spirit. In Jesus' name, amen.
11: And so it begins. Who am I, Kylie?
12: Who, how? What now?
11: Why a fox? Why not a horse or a beetle or a bald eagle? I'm saying this more as like existentialism, you know? Who am I? And how can a

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0: punchlines, metaphors, and rhymes. 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
6: My name is Jeffrey Junior Masara, and I go to IHS Gaborone, the Institute of Health Sciences Gaborone.
5: On the 24th of October, a student hike and preventative summit. What is it about?
6: This student hike and preventative summit is about bringing in the community and students to learn about preventative health, where we prevent being sick in the first place. Yes, we engaging students in the wider community in a position where they can learn. Here we have issues where people usually get sick. People usually have mental issues, stress and stuff like that. So we have to manage these issues so that we prevent these issues from getting worse. Mm.
5: So you are a part of the SRC?
6: Yes, I am a part of the SRC.
5: What inspired the Student Representative Council of IHS to organize these initiatives and the objective is on the day and beyond?
6: You know, when you see students over and over again coming with the same concerns, you have to ask yourself, how can we tackle these issues all at the same time? And with that, we came together as the SRC to

0: I think, okay, let's bring together health professionals, clinicians, and put them in the same place so that we can tackle all these same issues that these students are going through. And the objective here is to promote preventative health.
1: So, usually focused on prevention. What does preventative health mean in the context of the students and the young people that you are going to invite?
0: Preventative health means stopping illness before it occurs. Basically, in the youth, we mean focusing on things like sexual health, focusing on mental health, on managing stress, on nutrition, and just their bodies, making sure that even their social well-being is it's on par, it's good.
1: Tell us about the other different aspects of health that will be discussed during the day and the event.
0: We have social health, we have physical health, we have mental health, we have nutrition, we have emotional well-being.
1: Mental health and psychosocial well-being are major concerns amongst young people in Botswana. How will the summit address these issues, such as stress, anxiety, relationships, peer pressure, and just emotional well-being in general?
0: We've invited clinicians, we've invited mental health professionals. These people will be disseminating information on mental health, on how to prevent your mental health from getting worse or even getting bad in the first place. And these people, we are going to allow them to engage with these students, allow them to have discussions with these students, open discussions in such a way that students can feel free and open to open up about their own issues and maybe even get treatment and get help.
1: People, sexual and reproductive health is another important area. What conversations or information will you be providing to the students in this regard?
0: Here we will be allowing the clinicians that we brought in to help about with information about sexual health. So things like STI screening, information on HIV, on STIs, on prevention, on contraception, family planning, things like that.
1: So on discuss you are in the media, drug and alcohol abuse is another big concern for young people. Why is it important to have an open discussion about the use of substance and prevention?
0: You know, when there's shame around substance abuse, these issues, they tend to get worse. So here at the summit, we want to create an environment where there's no shame and people can be open about their experimentation with drugs in to manage stress and to manage their problems in their life. And that way we can help them with the issues that go on in their lives and maybe even prevent any damage that could be done by drugs.
1: And why did you decide to combine the health summit with a physical hike, and how does physical activity contribute to the overall health and well-being message?
0: You know, this one was us seeking something fun. You don't want to sit in a room and listen to people talk to you for hours, so obviously you want something fun, something to keep you engaged and something to get the blood moving to the brain so that when you're listening you don't fall asleep. So here we proposed a hike because it's a bit challenging. We would have went with a walk, but we want something to challenge the youth.
1: What is the event targeting? Is it exclusive for the students, or are members of the wider community also encouraged to participate?
0: Initially, it was for students, but now we've opened it to the public. So if anyone who is interested in preventative health, who is interested in managing their health, they can come through. Join us on the 24th of October.
1: So say I come and join you, say a student here at Gaborone IHS, what can I expect for the student hike and preventative summit on the 24th of October?
0: First of all, you can expect to be physically challenged by going up a hill. Hale Hill is not a joke. And secondly, you can expect open conversations. You can expect to know about your health, to be given information, and to know where to go if you ever have any problems dealing with your social life, your mental health, your nutrition. It's just a space to allow you to say, okay, since sometimes it can get hard to access health services, here is a place, in one place, where you can find everything.
1: That was Jeffrey Mosara from the SRC, reminding us that health is not just about treatment. It's about prevention, awareness, and action. So mark your calendars on the 25th of October in Hale Hill, Gaborone. The Student Hike and Preventative Summit, where we climb together, learn together, and live healthier together. So please, don't miss it.
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1: My name is Chantel Majuta. I'm 18 years old and kids in my IHS.
2: We are here, my IHS.
1: Kira ye too.
2: Was in a school only 17 years old. Isimane sinyara ke matata ya. Eloru uski pile ko sinarenga na ko junior.
1: No, kids in a school early. Yeah.
2: Ah, nice. So sameka sport se mo IHS Gaborone.
1: Sameka netball.
2: Why did you pick IHS Gaborone? Di IHS di tlase mo Botswana.
1: It was honestly by default because ne ke batla nursing. E be ke sa tsebe for nursing here. Then one of the lecturers for dental therapy were like, try dental, and here I am.
2: So you did a dental therapy area?
1: Yes.
2: Dental therapy, ke ke lona ba lentsang meno a batho pele ba tlhapisa melomo ya.
1: Yes. Le restoration, the basic procedures, yes.
2: How costly is it? Hanga tubega lino be ke batla go le replace go atura.
1: If it's government, it shouldn't be expensive unless you go to the private hospitals and clinics.
2: Wana o ikaela go irang go tla go bula a private clinic kana o batla go hirwa pele?
1: I mean, considering the license and procedures and stuff, ke tso na gore ke go ketse pele. So I have to work for now. Then maybe in future, ketabonore. Am I taking my own clinic? Am I opening my own clinic? Or
2: what surprised you the most about your course once you started more IHS Gaborone?
1: Honestly, I wasn't really surprised, but it just came as a. It scared me a bit when I saw the blood and started engaging with the patients.
2: I could never. So there was one time I was going to go extension 2 clinic, and I was going to extension 4. I was going to go to the hospital. Go to ba tsheleretswe ke acid ya koloi so go ra gore ba a nyerologa yana ke a ke boela lapeng ke bona re ga ke lwale. Those people need help more than me. Yanong kore ke ga ke utlwela bone botlhoko yanong. Imagine if I were to work in a health institution, yo nka llela ruri yanong. Sport sone o kopana ka e le sone.
1: I started ke le monyenyane with my dad.
2: A re ke le monyenyane mme o 18.
1: When I was in primary school, ne ke coachwa ke my dad.
2: Which primary school was that?
1: Daystar Primary School.
2: Go coacha mang wena?
1: Gona na, I'm not sure gona le mang.
2: Eh, ra ene papa go ke mang?
1: Oh, Gerald Tinashe Majuta.
2: Aha. Gore go ntsha go coachwa ke papa, gona go hira ne le pika kwa lapeng ke.
1: Oh, eh, go shapo hela. It was since we were very few. No go sena gore go ka tweng. Be ke tsenwa hela mo teaming ya teng, and he was the sports teacher na kwa teng. He was my coach as well.
2: When did you fall in love with the sport to a point whereby you thought this is something that I want to pursue for a long time?
1: I fell in love with it when I came to Gaborone actually for tertiary school, and I started watching Shamira, my star, from Jamaica. I was like, I love this sport. I wanna go. And yes, that's when I decided to open or to root for a team near IHS. And yes.
2: So Osameka di position in DFA, and which one do you prefer?
1: Osameka center, wing attack, goal defense, and sometimes wing defense as well. I prefer wing attack, yes.
2: What do you like about wing attack?
1: Yes, I like feeding, I like moving, and because I'm short, I use that to my advantage too. Yeah.
2: And how's the team here, Mo IHS? Do you have enough to make a team, le bench, or le khona gore ha o tsamike a one day tournament le tsamike from morning till evening?
1: Hey, we are very few connect bowling. It's like whenever IHS baba to focus at tota mo di weekend, so they don't really come and engage much in the sport.
2: When are we really ang gore o khone gore o pass sports o se tsamike for a long time ba runtse o pass ka?
1: Kids, the new pressure at school, but I keep focus as well on the books. Without, yes, knowing that I can make time also to go and relax and just get my mind off the books.
2: Do you have a game you're killing while Samika, whether more Aisha, Sakana, before you came to the school? It keeps playing in your head, or hey, Ohala had a great game.
1: Yeah, our very last game on Saturday or Friday, I'm not sure. Yeah, that was the best. That was my best game. Le bite size, Le new era.
2: Nele Samika, like, what competition was this?
1: No, it was just a friendly tournament. We played at the back in our school.
2: What did you like about it?
1: IHS was moving. IHS improved so much, and we won the first game. The second game too, hey, we did not really win as IHS because we had to mix with bite size since Bana Bashota. But for our game, we did very well.
2: Kantone Mimo Botessa, like you mentioned, Jorge, you don't have enough to make a team here. On a bite size, on a lady college buildings around you, I believe ISBS Lone Emo Main Mall. I'm back a Hana Ko Botessa.
1: So that you can participate. No, I'm not sure about. No, actually, our team, we have enough players for a game, but we don't have enough on the bench to be swapping. As for consolidating and making one team, I'm really not sure about the rules.
2: Yeah, you should find out.
1: Yeah, I will.
2: I'm a follower netball ya mo Botswana league ya rona di national team jalo jam.
1: I have been following for the qualifiers for the Commonwealth Games. Yeah.
2: What do you think? Do you think ka qualify? Team ya rona rata eng ka yone? What do you think we need to improve?
1: Honestly, hey, right now looking at the statistics, I don't know if it's going to qualify for the World Netball Cup. But what I think they can improve, keep panicking. They are a bit panicky when they start the games, and it keeps them at a disadvantage, especially like it's hard to catch up now. Otherwise, they are a very good team with a lot of potential.
2: How far do you want to keep playing the sport?
1: Honestly, when I'm done with school, I want to make it to the league. And if it keeps going, I'm for it.
2: Emabel, how is Amu Aisha Subata Osamika Latimi Himabur?
1: Maybe BDF Cats, yeah.
2: Well, we'll all nice and early. Ibilera ha, only free time, we're training Alebone Barata, Huamugala di Plara Zedincha. And then, what advice do you have for youngsters out there? Baba Batangui, Panana Kongo, Batanimu University like you, and also being able to balance their books with sports?
1: Hey, what advice do I have? Honestly, I just say that they should live their life to the fullest without losing focus on what matters. Because it's like at this stage, we get confused in the mix of fun and our future. We tend to focus on the wrong things. But I'm saying, like, don't put pressure on focusing on the right things, but look for the balance in between and have fun at the same time. Know that this is your life and you're building it. Yes.
2: Thank you so much and all the best.
1: Thank you.
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1: Botswana is destined for failure without school sports, and the government must do everything in its power to bring them back. This view was expressed by Coach Tebogo Mokute, a primary school teacher deeply committed to talent development. For over 6 years, school competitions have been suspended within government structures, stunting the growth of athletes across various disciplines. Coach Mokute noted that the lack of school sports has severely hampered talent identification in Botswana. He further pointed out that Premier League clubs are struggling to recruit due to a scarcity of young players rising through the ranks.
2: I think two or three from Black Lions GU, and then Penelope Kato from Future Stars to Sander Chiefs, then Timiso Sotero from Black Lions to Tono. This is where the youngster, Baba Mugile, Nera, Dota, Baba, etc. But the rest of the
1: So traditionally, this gala, it's on the backbone of our youth sport. How do you see the current state of football development in Botswana without school sports? Like, is there a way out?
2: Without school sports, we are doing. And what can be done in terms of our government to bring it back? Because that's where we see the schools participating. That's where we see the schools now tend to region participate, and then region come to national, and from the national, we select the players. All our national team, because realistically, if we talk about our clubs in terms of development, they are not doing anything or squad enough anything. Development should be the key when the club Zarna, more especially of national school sports. You should have employed me as one of the highest in terms of qualification coach, they should be employing me. Not knowing anything about coaching and then be giving chance. So youngster must be giving somebody or he knows, because that is the foundation of everything. So I guess school sports is our clubs are not even helping this one. What is it?
3: Government probably created that vehicle to enable sports in general. And then also you look at the club licensing, it has got that element or aspect of development in it. How are these two areas or vehicles taking one not really helping us as a nation in terms of a football development by the school sports?
2: What are you talking about? Rabawana is a program that has football for fun. We are not talking about development in youth. We are talking about players who play football for fun. Because there's nothing that is happening there. This is what is around how do you develop a child when you coach him for 30 minutes on a Wednesday and Friday? So there's no proper development. Development, you need to develop a player. Everything with the aspect, emotionally, physically, and mentally. Develop the player so that but it is not the proper way. Proper way is to have junior teams in a proper structure.
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8: e be le winner phone.
7: Yes sir.
8: 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What's your secret?
7: That sport is rutelo tse dintsi ya ka football. 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
8: gone me in terms of football how far do you want to go.
7: Tota ke khantsa ke tari ke khantsa confidence ano because in clever ke kratla go gona ambitious ka ene bolo ke re maybe after this ke class ka u tiwa tshe biga team ba re tsini wen tsona ha so bona 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
7: my dear ha yo
8: When you are not busy with school, house and training, what do you do with your time to just relax?
7: I'm not going to see. I'm going music. I'm going to school. I'm going to go to the club. I'm music. To refresh. I'm going to go to the ball. I'm going training. I'm going to go sports arena. I'm going to go to the gym. Because I'm going to go customer fitness thing ka role model ami ke Ronaldo ke jere la mitse
8: Ronaldo ke na ke itse Ronaldo ke
7: e Ronaldo ke mwana wa ga isa mitse me erase ya
8: ke o mo isa ka idinwa ga Messi ura ho ile final ya World Cup ga tu
7: erre Messi ke no Ronaldo ke ra ba
8: wa po sugar ga to gana go ritse are o tule
7: ya ke tule
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7: ya ding wa go tsone dile me ke filelo re the mentality tsana lo ene mo team in the youngsters ba ka Bakai chuta sungo mo kwen. Kore the play e yuka sika time ke full 90, but just from keep on that team. Kwa tusa kwa ha, the other upcoming stars, tapu sugar.
8: Ya nunga na kwa ha, kwa kwa kwa lima year one, baba ni mbanse ba simol. Wana so na experience ya kaburone IHS. So what's your advice to them? How can they navigate this institution, navigate Toropo in such a way that they're focused on their studies and sport?
7: Ana senga surteza ngo kore, don't go with the crowd. Itzore, udiloko 20, motla bana re tile sekolo focusa mo sekolo ba ta ho binya ne simple tsetsa bo go goga gona di club mo ga borone re le cheki eh go mo ga bola ya tota ska tsa male crowd cuz ba mpona le nana ke le cheki tota ne me go na ke ne go ga ke go ga gore go cheki ska go tsa gore tse lifestyle etse gore it's how you identify eh o ska tsa gore no ka re ma cheki ano ga re ke no o ska tsa ya
8: that's amazing my boy thank you so much all the best with school and all the best with sport
7: thank you
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5: Thabo Matlhatsi remains firmly committed to claiming victory in the Phoenix of Botswana Assurance Super National League, even after suffering a defeat in his first match. The player from BDF Table Tennis Club went down 4-2 against his teammate Tshireletso Samuel at Game City Mall in Gaborone this past Saturday. The Super National League unites top-tier male and female competitors from both the senior and the junior divisions. Matlhatsi says his aim is to push through the entire tournament and secure the gold medal, and he intends to keep his attention fixed on that objective. He also commented on his performance in 2026, which he feels has been up to standard.
4: Chop it, smash it, or spin it on the Table Tennis Journal.
6: I lost 4-2 to my first match against him. All is not lost. My intention is to be the champion of the Phoenix Assurance League season year 2026-2027. I know it's possible. Currently, I'm ranking position 3. The tournament is in a similar region or up to now. I've always been into the podium finish, playing finals, although it's giving a tournament. But I managed to go to the finals twice, top 16, and the first tournament I have open. Because I get ready with my progress, I'm able to do it. I'm confident I can make it. Really working hard on making that. By the end of the season, is I'll be the champion of the league. It's tough, or it's rough, or it's difficult in our schedule in terms of league combined with the tournaments. So it's difficult to combine those kind of two competitions, and it was very frustrating. But there, I want to put it on my mind. Mine is just to focus, or I'm able to make sure that my goal is achieved, or my goal is reached. At some point, it's a pressure to itself, but lesson of what the first league negal position 3, which they are now, I have to prove it, and more money to go in negal position 3 after the two of our BDF tennis players. But this year I'm in business, I'm here to compete, I'm here to focus on my position that is being position 1. Cover great, and I hear a couple of training, cover focus, my coordination, my combination, my technical abilities. I'll be able to smile. Thank you so much.
4: Chop it, smash it, or spin it on the Table Tennis Journal.
5: Tshepiso Rabatenne believes her greatest challenge in the Phoenix of Botswana Assurance Super National League will come from the junior competitors. The experienced player from Nghabe Table Tennis Club clinched her first match of the 2026-27 season on Saturday at Game City Mall here in Gaborone. The Super National League brings together the highest ranked male and female athletes from both the senior and junior categories. Rabatenne says she expects strong opposition from the juniors who are presently performing at a high level. She also commented on her ambition to achieve a top 3 placement in the Super National League.
4: Chop it, smash it, or spin it on the Table Tennis Journal.
7: Dumelang, can I make the link to be sorry about dinner from Nghabe Table Tennis Club? Over the weekend, Ronilele launched a National Super League at Table Tennis. Immediately after the launch, Ronilele some fixtures, still longer. Everybody was playing at least one match. So I managed to win mine because I was playing my teammate, Hedberg Chisenga. I managed to win 4-1. This league, I think, is going to be very, very challenging because our juniors ba mo picking le tsitsi ba nyamela and ke bone tota tota threat go hitisa bagolo though our defending champion a se o mo leaking ga re le gore go a go nna motlhogo but re tla le ka ha re le ka nteng I'm aiming gore at least ke ne mo ke dire podium finish so ke ya go itsinkela mo go 1 2 3 gone hela ho so far so good I hope the fixtures tse dingwe tse di tlang ke tla tswelela hela ke dira jalo thank you
4: That was the Table Tennis Journal with Fox on Yaron FM. 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

0: lines, metaphors, and rhymes. 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
4: Hey, yo.
5: It's FOX, the Hood Goon. Hey, yo. I'm Hood Gooning in the place to be. Hey, yo. Dolphins Basketball Club are ready to face tougher opponents after an outstanding season where they finished without a single loss. The 2026 Botswana National League champions are now gearing up for the road to Basketball Africa League, BAL. The Fins ended the season with a flawless 16-0 record, extending their incredible unbeaten run to 30 games across two seasons. Head coach Paco Monaghan says he's satisfied with the accomplishment but takes even greater pride in the team spirit they've developed over the years. He also shared some of the difficulties they faced during their perfect campaign.
6: My name is Paco Monaghan, head coach, Dolphins Basketball Club. Winning the championship back-to-back is something we're extremely proud of, especially doing it undefeated again. But I think what I'm most proud of is the culture that we've built. We have players who are willing to sacrifice for the team, young players we have developed, and a group that understand that you don't just turn up on game day and expect to win. We've now gone two seasons without losing a league game, and that's something that players should take a lot of pride in. The job isn't finished. That's how I'm looking at it. People normally only see the trophies and the pictures after the final, but they don't see everything that happens behind the scenes. We have financial challenges, logistical challenges, players having to balance basketball with work, family and school, and obviously just the pressure that comes with defending a championship, especially an undefeated championship. There were moments where things weren't going the way we wanted, but I think those moments actually brought us closer. We had to find solutions ourselves and keep moving. This is also why this bar campaign is so important to us. We've reached a point where we need support because we can't continue carrying everything ourselves. Last year was difficult because of the resources available to us, but despite those challenges, we had the best defensive record. We were offered a wild card into the Elite 16 in Kenya, but unfortunately, resources again became a major obstacle. So we're looking at this year as another opportunity that God has given us. We ended the qualification on the court. Now we're trying to make sure we can get there and compete properly. The road to BAL qualifiers are expected to be held in Zambia, Lusaka, Zambia, in October, hosted by Munali Sons. The exact dates have not officially been announced by the host nation yet, but we're currently working with October as the tournament month, with indications that it could be around the second week of October. For us, we can't wait until the exact date is announced before we start preparing. We have to plan now because travel, accommodation, recruitment, training, and everything else takes time. It's extremely important. For the players, it's an opportunity to test themselves against a much higher level of competition. For Dolphins as a club, it's an opportunity to grow and put the club on a bigger platform. But most importantly, we're representing Botswana. And for me personally, after what happened last year, there's unfinished business. We went to Zambia, we struggled with the logistics, but the players still managed to have the best defensive record. Then we got the opportunity to go to Kenya for the Elite 16, and resources again made things difficult. When I say we want to redeem ourselves, that's where it comes from. We've now gone back-to-back undefeated in Botswana. We've grown as a team. God has given us another chance to go back, and we want to go back better prepared and see what we're actually capable of. The biggest thing right now is funding. We're looking at needing roughly 240,000 to properly prepare for and participate in the qualifiers. That goes towards travel, accommodation, food, local transport, tournament costs, player registrations, and other logistics. Remember, Dolphins is not a club where everybody is sitting on a big salary. A lot of what we do is self-funded. We've had to build this club ourselves, and we've always found ways to make things work. This is a different level now. We're taking a team out of the country to compete internationally, and we need the resources to do that properly. Even an individual buying a Dolphins replica or Fins or Nothing shirt is helping. We have the Dolphins replica going at 300 Bula. If you want a player jersey, if you want your own customized, it goes at 350, and we have them in black and white colors. We have the Fins or Nothing shirts in either black or white going at 270. So we're not saying we need one person to come and save us. We're saying everybody contributes something, and we can get there. Our financial support is the biggest one, but we're open to different forms of assistance. If a company can help us with flights, that's valuable. If someone can assist with accommodation, transport in Zambia, meals, training facilities or equipment, that's also valuable. We're also looking for corporate partnerships where a company can come on board as a sponsor and have a proper relationship with the club. We have a sponsorship proposal and we're willing to sit down with businesses and explain what we're offering and what our support would mean to the team. We're not just asking for a handout, we're looking for partners. They can reach Dolphins Basketball Club through our social media platforms, Facebook Dolphins BC, Instagram at dolphins.bc, or they can get in touch with the club directly and we'll make sure they reach the right people. Me, Paco Manaheng, on 7575-3860, or either our team manager, Waba, on 71989-154. We're currently physically approaching companies as well. Some of our players are out at Main Mall selling jerseys while others are going from corporate office to corporate office trying to submit our sponsorships. So we're really putting ourselves out there. All of this really, really, really helps. We've done our part on the court and we're asking Botswana to help us do the rest. These boys went undefeated. They won the championship. They defended the title. They earned the right to represent Botswana. We want to go back to Zambia, but this time we want to give these players the opportunity to show what they can actually do. Now we're seeking businesses, organizations, individuals, and anyone who believes in Botswana sport to come and be part of the gym. You don't have to do everything. Just help us do something. Help us get there and do it properly. Fins up, sink or swim.
2: 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The 2026 Botswana National League champions are now gearing up for the road to Basketball Africa League, BAL. We just heard from head coach Paco Monari.
3: Kobe!
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1: It feels like your phone rings. You look down, your heart starts to beat faster. Because the last time you saw that name was the morning you ignored it. After the night you put it in your phone.
2: Video call. Hi, Banna.
1: Now you start to sweat. Because looking at you is you. But the you that you would look like if you were 20 years younger. And younger you says to 20 years older you. Hello, Daddy.
2: Your eyes start to cry. New dead tears. And then, while your mouth is trying to find something to say, he says,
3: Dad,
2: I'm an oil tycoon.
3: You want to come and live with me in Dubai, Habibi?
2: And then your body starts to... Yeah, that's what it's like to feel the

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4: Breakfast tea. And today re leba ko Matshela Gabedi ward in the 30 East constituency re bua le honorable Ndie Shagwa. In the October 2024 general elections, the Botswana Congress Party candidate won the seat by securing 900 votes. We want to learn from him gore constituency in Tsejang bophara ba yone, the issues that they are facing and how they are addressing them. MO to the genius, and he's joining us on the line. Hanyametsi e me yang ka ko affecta yang tsone dikolo tseo malapa le di business.
5: We do have challenge ya me people they long gore we have been crying about for the past 10 years. Re supply wa metsi ke shashe through Francis Town. Whenever there is an interruption, rona re dependa ya mo gravity gore metsi a gore go ne go kgaolong ya rona. 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It's a situation that is very frustrating. We are trying our level best to engage the one about water utilities to
6: 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Turn up this music, cause it bangs.

0: house this afternoon, we've got exactly such a person. And like I said, when it comes to people by Othella and BW, when it comes to people that can get behind the mic and produce nothing but absolute wonder, this happens to be one of the best that we've got, man. If you've checked out our social media platforms, like I told you, then you definitely know who we're chilling with on the red hot seat this afternoon. I'm talking about the one and the only Psy. My brother. How's it going?
1: I'm good, man. How are you?
0: How are you?
1: Yeah.
0: Could you simply be piano?
1: Man, you are going and saying, all I think.
0: Man, I don't know how people love you so much, but we've already got a caller. Hopefully it is a caller.
1: Yes, sir.
0: Hello. How are you? The ghost. But otherwise, thank you so much for coming through, my brother.
1: Yes, thank you. Thank you for having me, man.
0: How are you doing?
1: I'm good, man. I'm just tired. Right?
0: Just tired.
1: Hey.
0: Hey, can I be artist? It's a problem. You guys let her like I did not go say, look, hey. What do you do before a performance?
1: Hey man, I'm out of bed. So throughout the whole week, you know, when we're preparing, Mabani, it's like Thursday, not Mabani, Malob.
0: Yeah.
1: We spent the whole day in the house. Yes, Mono Nantaro, the gentleman sitting next to me, is my manager.
0: Yes, sir.
1: So we're just sitting in the house at Nantaro. It's a room piano. I told her, So, yeah, man, with preparing, I guess, because a lot of this gentleman right here is my producer.
0: Mm.
1: So, before the performance, music. Because there's a difference. There are performance mixes like 30p.
0: Yeah.
1: We get a studio, tell them what I want. He does his magic, But yeah, man, and then I get to praying. That's my thing.
0: Yeah.
1: Because this whole thing I do, I've been saying it for a long time. I don't do it for myself. I want. That's where I'm going.
0: Get home on that.
1: Yeah.
0: Beautiful stuff, man. Give money, producer. I'm going to producer. But anyway, we'll talk about that.
1: Yes, sir.
0: We know you as a Thabang from Khoisan, right? Mm-hmm. That's how we've always known you. Now you're an independent artist. We pizza or a psych.
1: Yeah.
0: Tell us something that we don't know, that we haven't been knowing about who the man the Thabang Rasefako is.
1: That's an interesting question, man. I think people didn't know what I could write music the way I do.
0: Mm.
1: You know, it's being with Khoisan for so long, they were exposed to a side of me that participated in Cecilia. Like, I participated, I didn't start something. Yeah. You understand what I'm saying? And my vanilla was simply piano. There was a guy, a gentleman, there in Timotante for the VVIP section. Antare. He just came to us. We're just in Antare. Waiting for two. I was talking to a friend of mine. He's an engineer from South Africa. You know what I get? I just wish one day this guy would go solo. Because I know exactly what Hakatamaso. Because I've seen a glimpse of what he's capable of. But
0: yeah.
1: He was just telling me what he's happy I went solo. Because he felt like the group was just limiting what I was capable of doing. I actually agree with. The group taught me a lot. So now, having to venture into this as a solo artist, then I blow myself away sometimes.
0: Yeah.
1: Because I'm like, hey man, I didn't know home, you could. So, yeah.
0: And it's like Ohakits ever since you went solo.
1: Yes, sir.
0: There's a story behind the name Psych, right?
1: Yeah.
0: A story about, it comes from a friend of yours.
1: Yeah.
0: How gorgeous story in that?
1: Big shout out to my brother. His name is Lao Nemaileta. He goes by the name El John.
0: Yeah.
1: He's also my barber, the same guy that cuts my hair.
0: Yeah.
1: He was prepping me for the show, for Simply Piano. So he's one of the first guys to ever believe in me. We had a group, like an a cappella group, The Ignited. I was the lead singer with them.
0: Okay.
1: So the name Psych, that's crazy. After high school, we had also another group, like a musical, It was like a group of rappers. I was the only singer with them.
0: Yeah.
1: So the name Psych is like a depiction of personality. Crazy. aside from psychology, blah, blah, blah, blah, psyche.
0: Crazy talented.
1: So that's where he came from. He's like, Doc, nah, at this point, I don't understand the structure of your talent. Like, it's such a scary thing to see someone able to do things the way you do, write the music, sing it, dance. I was a dancer. I've been a dancer my whole life. Mm. Just that people don't see me dance like that. I just want them to focus on the voice and the music. Mm. The dancing is not really my thing nowadays. So that's where the name came from. And it's very sentimental to me because it came from a person very close to me. Mm. So I was like, you know what? That's the moniker I'm going to take.
0: So you were psych way before Quayside?
1: I've always been psych. Mm. Yeah, just that, you know, when I became Quayside, it just, like a part of me, that's when I got it when I joined the group. A lot of me just went into the shadows.
0: Yeah. Yeah. Listen, Musilele five, and then there were two.
1: And then there were two, yeah.
0: How did Oratile take it when you said that, ish, I'm gonna try to make some music on my own? Not that get a via, but I'm gonna try to make some music on my own.
1: I told her. Mm. I told her, and Oratile and I have always supported each other's dreams. It's like a kind of quite thing. What you give me is what I take. I never want to try to dig in deep into who you truly are. Mm. If you're lying to me or if you're not, I could care less about that, man.
0: Yeah.
1: If what you give me right now is support, I take. Mm. And I believe you to be that person. So yeah, it's when I told her, she's like, hey, Doc, look, we've come so far. If you feel like you want to go that way. And plus, you say you're not leaving Quayside, so it is not a problem. Mm. But like I was saying, there comes a time, you know, where now that part of your life has to get buried because there's a very big announcement coming very soon. Mm. Yeah, if people are going to ask questions, but it's fine.
0: I'm going to release announcement.
1: Yeah, it's going to come. Don't worry. Yeah. I have something special.
0: So it was you first, not her first.
1: It was me first.
0: Okay. Yeah. And then she decided, let me do the same thing.
1: Oh, yeah, she still works with Suffocate, by the way. Mm. Yeah. They still work together on the music. The music is produced by Suffo. Mm. Yeah.
0: Okay, cool. Roughly 3 months into Quayside starting, back then, the Lesanse Lele Five, right? Mm-hmm. You launched a song, Enebitsogote Marabele.
1: Yeah.
0: Tell me about that, man. It helped take Quayside into publishing arrangements with Bob Motherland out there in South Africa. Yeah. You're getting airplay outside of BW.
1: Yeah.
0: How did that feel as a BW artist, so young, and you're immediately experiencing meteoric success?
1: I think kind of one thing never see who saw it all, because the actual breakout hit was Sun and Up.
0: Yeah.
1: Marabele was like the foundational tune. You know what? It put us out there as a group of five.
0: Yeah.
1: And then it did its work. It didn't blow up like that. Because I think the sound, kind of Lena Quatin, the Santil discovered, I suppose, was still trying to sample sound or Katoha Synthesint. Where is Quayside going? Because Sunday, the sound of Amutato. Traditional homo jazzy feel.
0: Yeah.
1: And then we actually came up with our own sound. Ghana sound the Afrobeat, the Kero Naritiriti. Sananapo, the home, you call it Korati. Suffo didn't even believe in the song. And then there was a little clip in it. Director Mo shot that clip, Yagawrati.
0: Yeah.
1: I freestyled into the beat, Sananapo. And then I posted the clip, it blew up badly.
0: Mm.
1: And then Suffo Kids is like, you know what, let's actually try this. Let's record the song. We recorded the song, it's like, Gigi. Record like 11, and drop it like 12 midnight.
0: You recorded 11 with Silver?
1: In an hour, Every hour, drop it. The next day, I just opened the hook.
0: Yeah.
1: That's how the song blew up, just like this.
0: That's crazy.
1: Yeah.
0: That's crazy. All right, so tell me about your creative process, right? You know, we talk to rappers so much. I interview so many rappers, and they don't write lines in their heads and stuff like that. How does your creative process look like? How does it go? Do you listen to the beat first? Do you write the lyrics first?
1: A lot of the lyrics, I mean, I don't even know where they are. I don't even know where they are. When I do a time, you go to studio, when I'm right. But a lot of them, kwala mufuni. But mine comes with the feeling first. We've been actively working on my EP right now. We need to have like as many beats as possible. When we rabbit a delete, I want not 2 months. We get to pick up my cookout. Just do the work and send to me. All right?
2: Yeah.
1: So it's the feeling. You know, you need to feel it. Because that's where that's how it gets to the people the way you want it to.
2: Yeah.
1: If you are able to channel the emotion, when I say mukwai do kwana ro channel emotion, what about the person listening to? Well, when I get music is very spiritual. So I'm not talking to a lot of people. I can't tell what I go na le mukwai. I'm trying to get. But yeah, it's as much as people feel like it just flows up. It does flow out of me because I get it from somewhere.
2: Yeah. But
1: that's why my music is home. It's faith based. It's just simply about faith.
2: Yeah,
1: that's the whole idea of it. So I'm always like, you know what, Lord, whatever it is that you want me to say, or whatever it is you want the world to hear, this is it.
2: Yeah,
1: let's go.
2: So what kind of music would you say you make now? Because I remember you've said before, what I can question in Edirabo Branca, Nabo Pati, Sibo Afro Pop, Afro Jazz, and you said you were R&B before Kwesan. Is this you now coming back to R&B?
1: The infusion of R&B into this sound is, I feel like it's very evident. You see what's in Akangwedi, what's the Sane, you listen to the melodies, to the way I write, to the technique. Because coming up or, you know, discovering, getting into this whole music thing, I've always been a big Chris Brown fan. So I take what I've learned all these years from this guy to, you know, that's one thing I want to make sense.
2: Yeah.
1: And it does. When I did that, that is why, and it's funny, that is why it's hard for people to write the way I do.
2: Yeah.
1: Well, when I cry, even when shifting to piano, and my one was simply piano and grammar stage, and people were like, how many of you didn't think? How many of you did not think piano kakola kastra? If you didn't think piano kakoroka strana, let me show you how people raised their hands. They didn't believe what piano had sana mustrani.
2: Yeah.
1: I did that. I'm the only person who can kwala mpina piano from start to finish. I kwala ka strana, and nobody can do it like me.
2: Olora
1: ka kwala ka na ka letsa gona na ramu.
2: They got a number.
1: Hey, you understand what I'm saying?
2: Yes, sir.
1: I keep poking where would you tell her? Because if there is one, put in the work. Let's see you do it. You understand what I'm saying? And I'm not a hater because we want the movement to grow. Another man that made a big impact with piano, KVX99.
2: Yeah.
1: Another one that made another impacting what? Basho
2: Vision. Basho Vision, yeah.
1: People were afraid of the sound. Basho and Muto. Mind you, Vex produced 20 peanuts with Tene, Basho Adi Drop. Botsel was produced by VX99. Malobolo was produced by Tepoyan. Solo Fell, my whole EP was produced by Vex. He's the pioneer. So, we have youngins jumping on the wave in Genja, and I'm excited because we are not gonna need you to get in your pen. It won't be serious. You can just send out a pin and a blank because you're gonna have to compete with powerhouses like me. What are you gonna do? You understand what I'm saying? So that's where we are at right now.
2: Yeah. Beautiful stuff, man. All right, let's take a quick break and then we'll be right back at it. We've got Psych on the red hot seat, man. Make sure to hit us up on the WhatsApp line +267 391 1066. If it's a question that you have for Psych, make sure to send it through. He's right here to answer, right? 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

0: 6 p.m. This is The Climax with DJ Sway and Melanie.
1: Sway is going to his grandfather's funeral. For the past 3 years, there's been a lingering issue between Sway and his cousin. But then I found out that this guy was making love with my girlfriend.
2: Why are you calling it love?
3: No, that, he
1: it was 8 months. It was 8 months, bro. It was 8 months. So now I'm going to meet him because I told him we'll talk upon one day.
2: Do you know what I'm imagining?
1: Yeah.
2: Mm-hmm. I'm imagining a scenario where you get there, meet the elders, and one of the elders, Malume Abagura, Alera,
1: Parlenta Belipule, Lutu,
3: Kadare
2: Koye. Hey, Malume, wait. What are you gonna say? Lubu Apuli Lutu.
3: Okay, you're born. Imagine I'm doing this about all of us. Handle any alali.

0: years, and this man really did me wrong. It's been a while, and I don't think about it every day, but it only just hit me yesterday.
1: He never apologized.
0: He never apologized. He never said a single word to me. Not even.
1: You know how these things go.
0: None of those things go like that.
1: You know, bros before.
0: No.
1: You're my cousin, you're my family.
2: No, but that's because you don't know the whole story. I'll tell you.

0: And of course, like I said, we are hosting Saig Khoisan this afternoon, all right? So we're talking, and you know, one thing, Selim, what I've recognized about your music is the way that you are able to, you write like you're a rapper who's rapping on an R&B beat. Yeah. I don't know if that makes sense.
1: It does, yeah.
0: I don't know. Where does that come from? Is it a thing that you learned somewhere where you taught by someone, kind of like you say, what's one more thing?
1: I think, well, the talent is just an application of things that I've always been able to do.
0: Yeah.
1: Like I told you about the rap group that I was a part of.
0: Yeah.
1: I was the only singer with it. But I was still also, I've always been a rapper.
0: Mm.
1: And that's what I'm saying. So it's just these skills, take it and get it into one thing. Ghana also, I was like, You understand what I'm saying?
0: Yeah.
1: Ke ba stempe la pula ka na sukere
0: on
1: tswara kra na ganya or the only person that's ever been able to do this ke saik and we're never going to have anybody like him. I want to say the same statement that like he made before to play. Nobody can ever do what ATI did. He was just on a league of his own. I'm just creating a stamp of my own.
0: Yeah.
1: And also making sure I pioneer a whole generation. That's how that's how it comes with respect, comes with quality. And very enjoyable too. Because I like how it's still musical. It's worth listening to and
0: So on Sesame, you're not only just the vocalist and the songwriter. Official credits list you as a producer as well. You produce?
1: No.
0: You don't produce?
1: No.
0: Then how did that happen?
1: The song was produced by this guy.
0: Loki.
1: Yes.
0: Then what happened there?
1: Senakamwedi. Sesame. Linkit. What else? Are those the only songs there? All of them. And then the ones that home, ta piano, are done by them.
0: Vex 99.
1: All of them. Yeah. So all of the music all over the world.
0: Yeah. Okay, cool. Vex 99, that connection that you guys have, he's not just appearing in a couple of songs anymore. Mm-hmm. Like you mentioned, Ronaldo Bobo Telo, Tepeyami, Malobolo, Tolofelo, and now the Simuloko project.
1: Yeah.
0: Right? Mm-hmm. What is it about the connection that you have with Vex 99? How is it like Halit Elamu Studio?
1: I guess my brother, man. Yeah, he's like my brother. I don't know. Nale, Vex is a DJ, yeah? So a lot of the music so it's about time to go my lies. And I never write in studio. I write it in real time.
0: Okay.
1: I get to know you don't know. Get to know. The whole EP was written like that. That's what I do. Because I want to capture the emotion. Karako you need. It's not quality. We can record. It's so bad. So it's like a very fluid relationship between him and I. The one thing I focus more on the most is brotherhood. I want you and I to be family. And then the producer-artist relationship can come after. When we are in studio, you understand what I'm saying? It transcends just artist and producer.
0: Beautiful stuff.
1: Yes,
0: in terms of collaborations, who would you name as someone who is this your favorite collaboration so far, or but the you would really love to collaborate with?
1: I'm not big on collaboration. I'm not very big on collaboration. I think I'm still yet to see or come across

0: something that really changed my mind. I went, now I'm a hard worker, so very, I work hard. You know what? I'm going to go shoot a video. I'm going to go shoot a video. I'm going to go shoot a video. I'm going to go shoot a video. It is my nigga boy. Are you going to play? Okay, let's go shoot.
1: My Coco.
0: Hey, this is my brother. What? I'm very unorthodox. So, Botswana is, I don't, and I'm not going to lie. A lot of Botswana artists are lazy. We are very lazy to put in the proper work, but we want to assume the label and the status before we do the work. Everybody wants to be a superstar, but what are you doing to become one? And that's what I'm saying. Are you going to get in there? Are you going to start paying attention to quality and music, to how you push the music, to how you brand yourself, to how you do all these things that ultimately become a whole package and offer you outside as a figure on a level of, on a level of your own? So people are not willing to do it. And then Namfi to us, you know what? After Vexena dropped Timolo, I told this guy, come on, I want to start working on my EP again. And we're already two songs down.
1: Yeah.
0: Two songs done.
1: And you just dropped.
0: Hey, get the hell out of here. So he's like, you know what? I didn't just music. I love my things. I want to break it out. It's not just, it's never about you getting in studio. I want to get out.
1: Sheesh, that's a hot take. That's a hot take. I think most people are going to get offended by that, but it's absolute truth. Do you think we are part of the reason why BW's creative or music industry is not as successful as it could be?
0: Yes, we are. We're part of the problem. We just don't want to admit it. I want to get out. So in essence, I'm going to start with the outset studio. Like, you, there cannot be 29 of you. I want to issue a little one. What are you doing? You guys are killing the boy. I drop a music, I'll push out and also like your road.
1: Yeah.
0: But when I get out, listen, you guys, let's want to go to the Mohammed Mutusu in studio. So I don't talk about all the confidence I write to working. Music can go very cool. We have one association. Let's say you've been training for boxing match for over a year and non stop. The reason why you're confident is because you know you're prepared.
1: Yeah.
0: Prepare the boy, prepare the lady, prepare the guy.
1: Do you trust the people around you to tell you if you ever drop a wax on?
0: let me give you an example. Yeah. Mono. That was totally Mr. Kavex.
1: Yeah.
0: That was also about the karami. Vex ceiling must have been an Tarnaki mix room. Saki Pine Busula.
1: Yeah.
0: I fought for that song to get an APR Pines and me Pine Busula. Mono, Kisiki Ope, Kiskil Code.
1: Yeah.
0: I don't want to kaki you, person. Look, you can now. Mono, I like him when I like Pine.
1: Yeah.
0: That's not correct. Highly Busula Tawana Tawa Otoe mix. Kisuli Busula. There's nobody in this circle that would ever sit down and watch me. Just that hanky, I'm incapable of that. I'm incapable of that. But how was Lumaganesin? They tell me, hey, bruh. Hey, this is not the one.
1: It's not the one.
0: You must look for another one.
1: I think that's essential.
0: Yeah.
1: All right, man. Let's play this one. It's called Top 3 in BW. We do this with every artist when it comes onto the show, right? Tell us your top 3 in BW. This one is the Psych Edition. Top 3 producers in BW. it's always tough. I know.
0: Top 3 producers?
1: Yeah.
0: Number one, I'm going to go with Lowkey. Okay. My brother.
1: Okay.
0: He's our one. He started the dream, so he knows what it is. And then two, Vex 99 as well. Number three, who do I got? I don't really know a lot of producers, but I think I know a couple. Number three, Khatema. Ate Mamutako. He produces for an artist I like very much. No, same thing. No, no, no. Ate Mandama.
1: Muti.
0: Ninja.
1: Ninja. Flex the Ninja.
0: Flex the Ninja.
1: Yeah.
0: Flex the Ninja. He's, I feel like people don't understand him. He's, hey, that guy's way too advanced.
1: He's a creative,
0: that guy. He's crazy, yes.
1: Yeah. I bet. That's a solid list. Top three vocalists in BW.
0: Vocalists? Number one, Angela Mule. She does it for me any day.
1: She's up there.
0: Yeah. Number two, Warati. Yeah. And then number three, who do we got, man? I can back it up. But when I cry. Number three, I would say Priscilla is good.
1: Priscilla K.
0: Yeah, Priscilla K is good.
1: She's bad, for sure.
0: Yeah.
1: I'd bet. Last one, top three artists of all time in BW.
0: Of all time? Number one, Lekete.
1: Lekete,
0: yeah,
1: for sure.
0: Yeah, number one, Lekete. Number two, Give Him and Peace. And I know people keep hating Momo Holong. Y'all need to fix your heart.
1: Yeah.
0: Okay. not vocalist, I
1: guess. Artist, I guess.
0: Number three. Number three. Number three. Number three. Number
1: Chamagel. Yeah. Solid list, one. Solid list. All right, man, we're taking one more quick break, and then after this, we're going to be wrapping it up with Psych, right? Hit us up on the WhatsApp line, +2673911066. I see a couple of messages just after this. We're going to read them and wrap it up, right?
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7: Your life is a movie, fam, fam. It deserves a fire soundtrack. We got you. The Red Hot Seat.
1: And of course, we're about to wrap it up. A couple of messages on the WhatsApp line for you, my brother. This one is from Melanie. Melanie, are hey, so and psych. We think you're popular like your Bella Linkiti at Ezra Neething's show. Oh, man. Shout out. Another one from Zoe Pilar. She's like, what am I going to do? I'll Bella Moro. I don't know. I think guys do that a lot. I think the only producer that I've come across who's publicly said it, Jorge, hey, Enemus Studios, I'm happy to do it's fella.
0: Yeah.
1: I think so. I think a lot of guys tell a lot of lies.
0: Yeah. Tito doesn't sugarcoat.
1: Yeah.
0: Too. Yeah. Tito tells you.
1: Hey, Tito is probably one of the worst.
0: Yeah. He's not gonna hide it from you, man.
1: At all.
0: Yes, sir.
1: All right, man. It's such a beautiful time that we've had. I'm trying to think. Right. There's so many songs that are doing really well right now. Mm-hmm. You know, when you think about Busioni, when you think about Solo Fellow, when you think about Linkiti, but then about Mokete Saiki.
0: Yeah, man, I think they did. Mm. You know, I think I only have one problem. So
1: yeah.
0: I have this. Every time we go out, I'm with my guy. And people are pointing at me. I'm like, dog, why are they? Like, people are pointing at me.
1: Yeah.
0: People are pointing at you. I'm like, dog, why are they doing that? Like, he's like, bro, you need to understand what you've done the work.
1: Yeah.
0: And people know you. People recognize you. I think it still hasn't gotten to me what people can see. Or psychic power. So I don't know, man. I think my level of satisfaction is only going to be met now when I'm like, I don't know, man. If the moment that I come out of the studio, I'm by myself, I've done the work. So yeah. My banana, like, people were singing along to every song, every single song.
1: Yeah.
0: I was so mind blown. I'm like, okay. All right.
1: You've also mentioned interest in entrepreneurship, right?
0: Yeah.
1: Anything that you're doing in that space right now?
0: For now, yeah, there are a couple of things in order to get into them, but you know, I don't, like I said, I never really announce stuff.
1: The personal stuff.
0: Yeah, it's just like very personal stuff. I'm a very private person, man. Mm. Like I said, even with my social media, the only thing that people are ever going to see about me is the music.
1: Mm.
0: Yeah. Other than that, or see me with my mother just sitting somewhere. Other than that,
1: beautiful stuff. All right, anything that we should expect? Any future plans? Songs that are dropping? You mentioned the EP already.
0: Yeah.
1: Mm.
0: So we have to drop. Vex and I are working on the last single of the year.
1: Mm.
0: Yeah, we're planning on dropping the last single of the year. And then next year is just about me.
1: Mm.
0: Like I said, the EP I'm working on, I'm going to announce everything. No, I can stick it with Zanjan.
1: Yeah.
0: But I'm just going to say this. It's just for the lovers.
1: Mm.
0: Yeah, rata na yano next year.
1: Yeah.
0: January drop on na yalaji awuti. I'll drop, I can drop. So, yeah, a five-track piece of work.
1: Mm.
0: And then from then, from January, we call it Quarta Village, Aramoyo. So, yeah, Bex and I are going to drop before the end of the year.
1: Mm.
0: Like I said, again, follow our social medias. We'll just announce everything.
1: Mm. And, of course, but for someone who's been following Thabang for such a long time, from all the way back from Marabele with Khoi San to now becoming Lili Uluratile, Lili Tui, Lili Khoi San, to now Psyche as an independent artist.
0: Yeah.
1: What did you like to be remembered as, bruv?
0: I like to be remembered as the guy that did the impossible.
1: Mm.
0: You know, a lot of times when people leave the group or Janja, you always expect one or you would always expect one of them or a dimela ruru abon. But I'm the guy that beat the art. You know, because I was never the Beyonce of the group.
1: Mm.
0: When I went out or when I left, a lot of people believed what this guy's done. Where are they now? Where's your soul?
1: Yeah.
0: You understand what I'm saying?
1: Yeah,
0: I'm the guy that beat the odds. I'm the guy that's restoring hope, that's making it happen.
1: Yes, sir.
0: Yes, sir.
1: Beautiful stuff. Can I boom rap whenever we have them here? We make them rap. Yeah, is that something that you're willing to do?
0: Okay, but yeah, I don't mind, man.
1: Bet, man, we got a psych freestyle in the studio. Take it away, brother.
0: All right. It goes like this. You make this life feel easy. I can tell you more what's a person said it along. Niggas are easy or I make you palema bala hakaka. I knew from the start that you were for me. When they make you sound like you said.

0: You wouldn't let them chick out of your place.
1: Come on. Oh, beautiful stuff, my brother. Thank you so much for coming through.
0: Thank you so much for
1: appreciate you taking your time out.
0: Yes, sir, yes,
1: where
0: sir.
1: Do we find you if we want to get a collab, if we want to get, get you on a stage as well? Mr. Manasia.
0: Yo, so
1: what's up, my dog?
0: Yeah.
1: You know, you're the only manager I've seen who's come to studio. Asa, Tsingidi side points, you got a hotel, so don't talk about that.
0: No, my boy knows what to do, man.
1: Shout out.
0: I just watch him do his thing.
1: Yes, sir. Where do we find you guys?
0: So for bookings, contact number is 7529-7664.
1: Yes, sir.
0: And can I say it again?
1: Sorry, yeah.
0: Catch it right. 7529-7664. And the email address is Fresh and Clean Records Worldwide. Yeah, so the Fresh and Clean is the, it's PH. It's not Fresh or Airful, but okay. It's P H, and the clean is not C L, but it's K L.
1: Okay.
0: Yeah. Worldwide.
1: Beautiful stuff, man.
0: Yes, sir.
1: All right, man. Like I said, appreciate you guys coming through. Wish you nothing but the absolute best going forward. And I'm sure we're gonna see you guys taking over very much soon. If it hasn't happened already, it's gonna happen soon.
0: Yeah, definitely.
1: Beautiful stuff. Shout out, man. All right, man. It's Psycho San. Check him out on your social media platforms. Climbing the charts every single day, dropping some really, really amazing music, and of course. He's right? He's one of those sensational artists by Longhora. We really, really have to push as much as possible and support as much as possible because we've seen the potential that we have. Right? Otherwise, it's called the Red Hot Seat, and this is how we do it every single second hour of the show on a Saturday afternoon. We get to chill with some really, really exceptional people. Go listen to Psych, man.
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0: Rush. 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
1: Yeah, ma ba ne ka nna gore ke bone gore mme ona le khang. 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
0: 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Virginia ke ba ba ha ba playing hard to get. Dr. War, good morning, FO and Ebu. 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Fast, fast. So, in the slow, my lady.
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0: 3 years of independence, Yerno FM and YTV bring you the 60 at 60 campaign, Builders of Botswana. We are honoring individuals who have made exceptional contributions to the development and progress of our nation over the past 6 decades. Do you know someone who deserves to be recognized? Nominate an outstanding Botswana by following the link available across our social media platforms. Let's celebrate the people who have helped shape Botswana. 60 years, 60 people, one proud nation.
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1: 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We're going in.
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1: Mahosi defends the 333,000 family trip and wife's promotion. Mahosi to step down as the DIS boss.
2: Well, so it's a minute. Rabos, okay, well, we'll be like it. We'll be like it. Talk to us, Rodney.
3: I'm going to put it in the next time. I'm going to put it in the next time. Kana ne le vacation hela ele vacation a o wile o mention gore ne le jo tsa tiro kana ne le le vacation in vacation kana le vacation a tiro mo le gore le toli to go ira sengwe me hela a ene le vacation in vacation a o la re ga to go spend yo hela ya
2: wa crossing out as a nation. 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
1: One of the positives that I can pick from your, for the longest time, our teammates are making away. We have always struggled to score, and if we score, it will be a matter of maybe trying to come back from behind. Teammates is a gorilla and trying to pull one back, or maybe to settle for a draw or win. Nela, I think the team started well, stringing those passes. Or the first goal, we managed to play the ball wide, bringing across, and we had a player Moboxi who managed to hit a goalkeeper and converted the goal. And Tiagan Nikibu Agayonet Onosa, Oliver Garrison Nosa, and having to score two goals in the first half, Fabura to the break, to second Pele. That is one of the positives in our. We can look at and say our team was doing well. What I can say, there was a major shortfall, Mohorona, like you and Akanya Warren. I can never want to go on the past World Cup. Most of the African countries never lose a Mizameko towards the end. And that is exactly what happened to the Zebras. They defended for a long time, but defended Kamukata Limolobote. And that is when giving the team that advantage to go, to have a go at. So, Kitumela Ore, against Tunisia, we should bring the same plan. We will be playing home, trying to see Mizameko Sans Ole Eli, and not give the opponents your next chance to come back. If you are going to defend, you have to know that you are defending and also attacking in numbers so that you don't give the team your net so they are well among
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1: Tintin, good afternoon, The Climax team. Chakalaka. Kes chakalaka brawaga sway.
2: You understand?
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1: What I know is
2: tomatoes,
1: the fajita steak salad.
0: The Climax.
1: Smiley face are mashed potatoes. My kota are alaragori creamy spinach. Hi, life maemo. As Sway says, Imuro can a creamy spinach. We're all families of Miro. I give Mirowadi now. I give Rapi. I give creamy spinach. Or Miro, your tail in the guys, Moro go teddy guys. 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
0: The Climax. Monday, day to Friday, day. 3 to 6 p.m. This is The Climax with DJ Sway and Melanie.

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0: 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Where you at?
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